0: Ira Star, Comas, playing for you right here on Metro FM. DJ D Ramalume is what preceded this song. Good morning, happy Saturday. Welcome along to Chapter Genesis. Opened the last hour of the show with Pampa from Anele Zondo alongside Blue Papi. It is the last hour of Chapter Genesis. Songs and memories is what to expect in this hour. I'm going to play you six songs. All of these six songs were released in the same year. And my challenge to you, my friend, I am challenging you to try and figure out what year is it that these next six songs were released. Which year is it? These six songs were released. More importantly, what memories come to mind as I play you these six songs? Is it a memory of you buying your first car, welcoming your first child? Maybe this is a year where you got your heart broken or you got married. Something of a milestone happened to you. There was an event. There was someone. Something happened within the year in which these six songs were released. So that's what's happening this hour. I'm going to play you all these six songs. As I play you these six songs, what memories come to mind? Those memories, try to locate the year in which those memories exist in, and that year is likely the year which the next six songs were released. Send me your prediction and memory to 0605527303. Don't just send me a prediction, because I won't read it or play your voice note. Songs and memories on the way. Stay right there.
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0: one of the greatest hip-hop songs this country has ever produced. I stand to be corrected. I think this song was the first song in South Africa that featured audio tune as a production of making music. The LES, Bongs and Mugs, We On Fire, song number 2 of 6 songs released in the same year. We kickstarted Songs and Memories with Tear Gas, Take You Out. 2 songs down, 4 more songs to go. What year were these songs released? What memories come to mind as I play you these 6 songs? 2 down, 4 more to go. Stay right there.
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0: Right, before we continue with all things songs and memories, I received a distressing voice note moments ago, and this is for all the e-hailing drivers and potentially anyone who would be able to give advice on what steps are best to follow for this individual who has found themselves in quite a precarious position. So I'm gonna play the voice note and we will continue with songs and memories shortly.
3: Hello, Ricardo. Ish. Ah, no, Gala, buffet to Gala, gay driver, good lips, a gay alien driver. 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I only took the registration number for the car. That's all what I did afford to. Ish, it's bad. 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Go Pitori. Sister, one request. I have a request. Oh, do you come more? I'm better. No. Was a ragadi joke. Okay, fine. Nas a ragadi joke. Yes. And then he counted more than 30 minutes to 35 minutes ka waiting time. Then I requested a way of Ferret Lane. So, Kamemela, Kamufunela, I'm coming, Kamufunela, Kam Texter, I'm coming. Ibila Bat, Afitamot Coloing, it was over 35 minutes to 40 minutes. Afita, I apologize, Honorabutata. I regular the Pegakashile Mola, Moa, Butola. Kineng kena le na 1 2 3. So I ago kwa butola bai zoga koloi a chaba a kikuishi shorbe kudiregala angor wa chaba or wa tama. But ufone la mama sister umotaro oko nche oko kabo my sister ore pela driver atle mo sanzer mo patel ora ya atle kito mo patel. I could feel a corona come when you can pull some saddle. Evan, get our money, you are 2 minutes if you get a bishop, they will bet you. Evan, won't tell you born. Would Alba do what I lose that or more like a talon your rural lung? Ish Gakubiwa, a cagreale run, the bamputark and the tripify. So, Kehopella to shrug it or get the ring, I can see. Kespendilan, half an hour more because it's 40 something minutes. Came a jumutu. Half ita, garakiwa, akakria silo. I'm waking, guys. Koloya siak.
0: Yeah, that is the voice note I received, and I have the privilege of the platform which has access to potentially someone who might be able to help or someone who knows what what measures are best to follow should for this person who has found themselves in this quite unfortunate situation. If you have any advice that could be helpful, you're more than welcome to send it to me on the WhatsApp line on 060-552-7303. And all things said, we move along with our songs and memories. Song number three.

0: Hausa, Style, Samahala, song number 5 of 6 songs released in the same year. Rhythmic Elements, 2x2, Winnie Khumalo, Live My Life, The L.E.S., We On Fire, Tiggas, Take You Out. A recap of the songs I've played so far. 5 songs down, 1 more song to go. I look forward to your predictions and memories, not forgetting as well some of you who have been so kind to come forward on the WhatsApp line with advice for the brother who went through that situation as an e-hailing driver, where a lady requested a cash trip and he adhered to that trip. Once it was time for him to be paid, he was threatened and he sent a voice note asking what steps should he follow because he wasn't paid and he's really in need of advice. And I put that out to the e-hailing community that exists within the show just to gauge if we can get some sort of credible advice for the brother and help him move forward in this ordeal. All of that is coming up shortly.
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4: Hello, Ricardo. Morning, Ricardo. Morning, Sazi. The songs, according to my memory, were released in 2017. And my memory is when my son was starting grade 5. I'm Nicholas from Cape Town, Atlantis. Thank you.
0: Nicholas, thank you so much for that memory about your son. However...
5: Oh, lies, lies, lies. And everywhere is lies.
0: That is not the year I'm looking for, Nicholas.
2: Ricardo, chapter Genesis, first one, the first chapter in the Bible, in the world, 2009, thank you, put.
5: Oh, lies, lies, lies, and everywhere is lies.
0: Everywhere it's lies, 2009 is not the year I'm looking for, worry not. One song remains to redeem yourself. 6 songs all released in the same year. What year is it? What memories come to mind as I play these 6 songs? Send me a prediction along with your memory on 060-552-7303. Ladies and gentlemen, song number 6.

0: Oh, this song is a classic. Smalls, Moneymaker. Oh, if this song finds you on payday, if this song finds you on payday with your enemies, everything is on me. Everything is on me. Song number 6, completing the 6 songs all released in the same year. I'll tell you, that song just set up the WhatsApp on fire. So many of you finally reaching out to me to let me know what your prediction and memory is for the 6 songs that I have played for you in this hour and the memories that came along with those songs. Let's jump right into your voice notes.
1: Chapter, Ricardo, this is Pizza Wallace Santawana, based in Pratima, Woloka. I'm just marking the register, my brother. I'm present. I just want to say hi to Spiggy Dizer, Spiggy Ray, everyone who's listening to your show. Dimela Makhala Lebombe. My brother, I'm just listening to your show right now. I'm back in the register. I'm present as Pizzo Alessandra Wana, based in Prasma Voloka.
2: Abuti Ricardo, 2008, we on fire. The Ama Kim Kim shop that was at the zone. That's my memory. The Ama Kim Kim shop that was at the zone, and it used to be what you used to call this other place that sold CDs. Then they used to allow us, you can go inside and take any CD of your choice, and they had a listening booth where you give them to play the CD and then you listen. So yeah, that was 2008. FRE, look at me up in the spot, do my thing, woman knows that eyes on me. Then look at me, do my thing with my boys, and then the spotlight's on me.

0: You can't if you want. 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Love. We on fire. Doing my thing in a room step out on me. And look at me doing my thing, my gold step eyes on me. You can hit it if you want. You can put it in your eyes.
1: One of the greatest hip-hop songs.
2: Yes. Hi, Ricardo. I've got advice for the gentleman. If he edited the destination on the app, he's got a leg to stand on. But if he didn't, then it might be an issue. But if he edited the destination to the new destination where the guy was, he can simply report the matter under the support platform and he will be reimbursed. But if he did not do that, then Bolt is not going to take accountability for that. I'm just hoping that he did that, then somehow Bolt will reimburse either the full amount or a portion of the amount, because it once happened to me and I got some money out of it. Yeah.
3: Olo la rekiri kura wala rekiri speaker zinga was the Kinesis speaker samaswai so legend of the listeners zinga ikim tango my man ish story salum chita lord it's very sad but I think this matter needs the police. He needs to go to the police and report his story. That's all. There's nothing he can do. The law must take its course. Because Relo needs advice. We are advising you to do this. This was supposed to do that. You can't fight there. That's the only thing. Go to the police, my man. Report your matter. Tango. That's.
4: Oh my guy. Sure. I understand the pain you're having. Yeah, I can feel your pain, even though I can't relate. I want. Relo, what are twice? If it were me, I was just gonna close the book. One toilet. Kilebale kayo wana yis. Gabereka. Wabana sponsor in a velisapet. Wabana lena kitili in rulela so. Why one? Gaspan and wabana lidi prize idi apeta. Kidi wait and save. Watch what. Wabana. Makai. Ore. Like over sharp muhi. Lebalam teach. Wabana. Wena nje. Ipochen tree one. Why understand? E putse ntho e one o rai ntho e di ragetseng today e tlo ntlisetsa di good luck o tsukuno.
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8: Sorry, man, Upe, veteran, Nani from the show. I wanted to respond to Umchita who sent just a voice note. No, the Uber driver. Ish me out. I know, I understand what happened, and I feel for you. I know what you are hustling, and it's very painful. But what I can say is that at this present moment, you can go to the police station, report that, but you know, our system is 7-7. I mean, I'd say to you, Mketu, as long as you are safe, as long as nothing happened to you or the car, we thank God for that. Mali, Auchami, it's my Olimpilo. I think you need to pray hard. You need to pray hard. I know the struggles, guys, you go through. But Impilo is a kalam tagabab. I'm grateful that nothing happened to you. Yeah. Siabawanjo, we're too safe, Auchami. Keep on hustling. Mapilo moya, Auchami. These things, they do happen in life. least you are not one of the states of what happens to among Uber drivers who request and who receive requests and end up not coming back home. I'm sorry about that.
9: Yeah. The following year, I think about Pesaga, Kaumlilo, Pignas, Kaulanga, Kaburaga, Gidumahazil in the Holomona, the Molefazi, or what a Babam Baisbati, Baisbahuli, Babangi, Ah, Brawaga.
10: So, Ebo, Ice Hauser, Hauser, go on. Ah, Ricard, it's the year 2008. Oh, it reminds me of my friend's house. Oh, yes, yes, I'm Cesar. Who are you?
3: Rick, the Genesis. All these songs I remember, my man, hey, 2008, Hauser. I remember Hauser at the same. I hope he's still okay, Hauser. Produced this song, he was, and I remember he also told us that you're sick with this, also his sickness there. Yeah, I think when after he just released this song, he was also on TV. Yeah, Rhythm Element, yeah, that song, he made us fall in love, man. Hey, we're in love, my man, by then. Hey, we're in love, it's such a I'm telling you, my man, 2008 was the year.
11: Genesis! These songs were released on 2007, Moneymaker. I think I was doing grade 7. I was doing grade 7. That's it. Genesis! You know, my brother, I just bought my first car and I named it Genesis. Aye. Thanks, man.
1: I am so charmed that you named your car after me, my good sir. However, the year 2007. Oh.
12: Lies. And everywhere is lies.
13: Morning, Ricardo. Yeah, I'm going to show you boy. I'm going to show you boy. Nicholas again. 2008. Kuna po besis gruba, kuna bangan bam. Siyambi indawo esiningi sengiyacabanga sigruba kakhulu sihamba bo-Cosmos City Danko Nicholas in Cape Town.
6: Moneymaker 2008, I was doing grade 12.
1: Got a message here. All of these songs are released in 2008. Winnie Kumalo, Live My Life, reminds me of my mother's birthday. That is from Piwo, all the way out in Kukombo City. Let's see. Got a message here from... this is Ofense. Ofense, hi, Ricardo. Rhythmic Elements reminds me of 2008 when I was doing matric.
14: Good morning, Ricardo. The year is 2008. Yo, the memory I have. I'd say the CTA. Yo, there was a thing called CTA where we used to do 9 subjects. So we write a test, a thing called CTA out of all those subjects. Yo. And it was given around this time in September, and you had to finish it before October ends. Yo, Dideng, yo, CTA. There was a thing called CTA. I was doing grade 8, 2008. I was starting grade 8.
1: Thanks so much, Luandile, to everyone who said 2008. Yeah, congratulations, you got it correct. That is it for our songs and memories. Not just that, but Chapter Genesis, the Saturday edition. Let's meet again midnight to 3 a.m. tomorrow morning. It is, of course, a special show tomorrow. It is a Spikiri's birthday. Let's all come out in numbers and wish the legend a happy birthday. That is happening tomorrow at midnight. I get to be the first person to wish Spikiri a happy birthday on Metro FM. See you at midnight. Ndivu Makwanya is up next. 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
0: And 40 years of having one of the greatest audiences in the world riding with us. 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Here's to you. 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And here's to the next chapter. 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

0: It's music coming through from DJ Zinke, Skills Section 5 at MK Productions with Sorry. And before that, I gave you Major League DJs and Elaine with All Night Long. 12 minutes past 3 o'clock. Good morning on a beautiful Saturday, the 12th of September, 2026. You are listening to The Weekend Protocol on Metro FM. It is where you want to be. A good Saturday, a beautiful Saturday. No better way to kickstart your day than right here on the coolest radio station in South Africa, as I get to keep you company. I get to be a companion. I get to be a plus one. I get to be everything you need me to be all the way till 6 o'clock. Thank you so much for joining in. My name is Ndi Womakwanya. It is spelled out as N-D-I. I-V-H-O. I've got the most beautiful and absolute pleasure of getting to hang out with you every single Saturday and Sunday between 3 and 6, making sure that you're good all night long indeed. A big shout out to Ricardo Genesis, who kept you company from 12 all the way till 3. He's going to be back again tomorrow, same time right here on Chapter Genesis. But right now, it's me, it's you, and everything you love about the show. And maybe you're listening for the first time. I love it when I get somebody who's tuned in for the first time, because I get to give you a million other reasons why Metro FM truly is where you want to be. So make sure that you do not miss out on all the good stuff that I have for you today all the way till then. And one of those things is you being able to take over my playlist and deciding on the music that you want to hear on the show this morning. All you have to do is to send me a voice note on 060-552-7303. That is my in-studio WhatsApp line at 060-552-7303. You send me a voice note with your name, where you're listening from, and that one song that you think is going to make you feel good, that one song that you believe is going to make your morning a little bit better. Send me that voice note. Get to be a part of the show and allow me to brighten up your day by getting to play your favorite song right here on air. I call it Amp Up Your Jam, because this is where you tell me how I get to amplify this beautiful playlist. 060-552-7303 is my in-studio WhatsApp line. Stay connected with me, chat with me, talk with me, allow me to extend myself to you the way that you need me to, all the way till 6. Good morning.
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0: Sick by SARS and Burn with Back Outside, 18 minutes past 3 on Metro FM. It is where you want to be. A beautiful Saturday. Every weekend in September is a good one. And every day in September is a good one because it's everyone's birthday every day. There's somebody who's celebrating their birthday every day of September. So today, if it's your birthday today, happy birthday to you. Thank you so much for joining. And next weekend is my birthday. Yay! I actually forgot about that. Oh boy, we're getting so old. But here we are, beautiful day. Thank you so much for joining in the Weekend Protocol on Metro FM. It is where you want to be. What a long week that I had. And I didn't have a long week because it was a bad week. I had a long week because I was actually missing work. It does happen that we actually miss work. You know, I think this week felt like forever. So I'm so glad to be back here again. So glad to be your companion again, to be a plus one, to get to extend myself to you in this way as I get to hang out with you all the way till 6 o'clock. And that is why what we're about to do right now is even more important, and that is to check in on you, to check in on how your week was going. Did you miss the Weekend Protocol? Did you miss me? Did you have a good week? Get to chat with me on 060-552-7303. That is my in-studio WhatsApp line. It's all protocol observed because I get to check in on you as my most important person on the show. I want to hear how you're doing this morning. I want to hear how your week was. What are you getting up to right now as you're listening to the show? What is your Saturday looking like? I do know that Saturdays are full of activities, especially in September. The sun is out. It's getting a bit warmer. There are so many other things to get up to as well. Is that you? Chat with me on 060-552-7303. That is my in-studio WhatsApp line, 060-552-7303. What are your plans for this weekend? What are your plans for the day? What exactly is it that you're getting up to as we speak? Are you driving? Are you working? Are you getting ready for the day? Are you traveling? Are you about to close off a crazy night shift? Are you just sitting in bed listening in on the Weekend Protocol? Are you thinking about your life? Are you thinking about some serious stuff? Whatever it is, please indulge me and let me know so that I can be able to extend myself to you the way that you need me to all the way till 6. 060-552-7303. That is my in-studio WhatsApp line at 060-552-7303. 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That is my call line that you must have on speed dial. So whenever I open it, you will be the first to call in at 086-000-2160. 086-000-2160. I'm looking forward to hearing from you. 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

0: 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I think this song does exactly that. Every single time I get to listen to it, it feels brand new. Absolutely love it. It's Everybody Wanna Be In Love by Calvin Fallow. 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It is where you want to be. Good morning to you. Welcome to a brand new day. You are listening to The Weekend Protocol right here on the coolest radio station in South Africa. My name is Ndibo Makwanya. And this morning, I get to be your companion all the way till 6, just making sure that you're good. Just making sure that you kickstart your morning in the best way you possibly can. And that is why I'd like for you to also get to be a part of the show on 060-552-7303. That is my in-studio WhatsApp line where you can send in your voice notes and get to be a part of the show. 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It's 086-000-2160. And right now, it's all protocol observed. I just want to hear how your morning is coming along, how your week has been, and what your plans for the weekend are looking like. 060-552-7303. Let's start with your WhatsApp voice notes.
1: Good morning, Ndibo, Ndibo the Queen. Good morning, Ndibo, Ndibo the Queen. Let me be the first one to welcome you to the show. Welcome to your show. 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

0: Joe and lots of listeners who are wide awake. Welcome, my queen. Welcome to the show.
1: Thank you.
0: Photographer Tsakane.
1: I appreciate you so much, photographer. Indeed, you are the first. I appreciate you. Hey.
2: Macheroni in the bo anakwamba ndofuna wa neburu ndikomuthetshelesa ndi sentin mushumoni macheroni na dola namusi ndimutambela mashudu ndipedza ndatambela na muthetshelesi muṅwe na muṅwe wa Metro FM luimbo lune lwa nga nyita uri ndipfe ndi na macheroni na dola namusi ndi makhadzi a tshirikikirika. Thank you.
1: Thank you so much, Mufuno. Have a beautiful day at work, eh? Ndivho isanga manda.
3: Hello, hello, Metro. Hello, Sisindivo. Hello. This is Ukanda from Mlazi, taxi driver. My weekends, you see, I'm tired. But right now, I'm on my way to work. I'm on my way to my rank. Then tomorrow, I'm fed, I'm off. Tomorrow, I'll be resting.
1: Finally.
3: Yeah, nothing much, but...
1: Thank you so much. Have a great day. Shame, I can hear you're tired, hey? I'm so glad you're finally taking your day off tomorrow. Sending you my biggest love, my brother.
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1: Good morning.
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1: Yes, sir.
4: Hashtag Empower My Jam. Can you please play me? ZWOTHE Keys. The name of the song, The Last Prayer. I just want to dedicate the song to my friends that are celebrating their birthday. Olutwe Albi Bomali, Asekona Twani, Unolpelo Peshtom out in East London, Ukobani Nombeu, not forgetting the legendary Uspikir Samoswaiswa is also celebrating his birthday tomorrow.
1: Oh, wow.
4: Shout out to my colleagues at Shutterproof Neve. Kellogg's, Freezer, Lusko, Pumpkin, Benjamin, Uchalo, Pori, Smalls, Uralitapo, Mandla, not forgetting my friends out in EL, Amanda Balani and Ziyanda Sikyo. Thank you. Rasta 24 out in Kobeha.
1: Thank you so much. Sending you my biggest love. Wow, you've got a community of people right there. Absolutely love it for you. And good morning to you too as well. Keep listening to see if your song is going to get to amp up my jams this morning. Metro, good morning.
5: Good morning.
1: Morning. How are you doing, Master Tina?
5: I'm doing good. How are you?
1: I'm doing great. How was your week?
5: Oh, my week. I've been working. Yeah, and only today. I'm not resting today because I'm having a match at 10, so, yeah.
1: Oh, you play football?
5: I play basketball.
1: Oh, yes, basketball. That's nice. Is there like, I've never, can I tell you, I've never watched a basketball game ever in my life, right? Do you guys have like, what role do you play on the field?
5: I'm a shooting guard.
1: Oh, you're the shooting guard. So you make sure that the ball does not get into the net.
5: I shoot and I make sure the ball doesn't go into the net.
1: Ah, interesting. Hey, have you been making sure that your team wins, Tina Pargo?
5: I mean, like, we had played four matches and we only lost one, so...
1: Interesting.
5: Not that bad.
1: When are the finals?
5: There are no finals. It's kind of a league.
1: Oh, I see. Okay. Interesting.
5: Yeah.
1: All right. All the best. Please let us know how it goes. Although you might just come back and lie to us and say your team won.
5: I'm going to tell you. Are we 8 days or 7 days till your birthday? I think 8, right?
1: I'm not counting.
5: I'm counting for you. It's 8.
1: Thank you so much, Tina Pargo. Even when I come to work on my birthday, I'm not even going to say that day is my birthday. I'll just show up and see who knows and remembers. But I really appreciate it, Tina. Thank you so much.
5: I know every year. You know me.
1: Thank you so much, Tina Pargo. Have a beautiful day, my brother.
5: Have a great one.
1: Thank you. There's a lot of us in September, so I know on that day there will definitely be somebody celebrating as well. Metro, good morning.
6: NTIVHO Ndi Wonos Makwanya. How are you doing, my friend? Are you good?
1: I'm doing good, my brother. How are you?
6: I'm good and collected. How was your week?
1: My week was long. I was missing work this week, hey? So I'm so happy to be back. How was yours?
6: Ah, it was great. I can't complain. It was great.
1: What did you get up to, Alex?
6: Today I'm going somewhere. There's a party with my friend. After that, I'll be chilling.
1: I love that. Thank you so much, Alex.
6: Can I say happy birthday in advance? 15 summer fest. So I'm repeating tomorrow. And good morning to Manda, Trula from Rena, Sespora, Pavrot, Dr. Ethan Pululu, Prankiven, and everybody. Oh, one day, eh?
1: Thank you so much. You two can also get to hop in on 060-552-7303. That is my in-studio WhatsApp line where you can send in your voice notes and your messages. 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

0: It's Citizen Deep and Sir Trill with Uyam Saba on Metro FM. It is where you want to be, 10 minutes to 4 o'clock on a beautiful morning. Thank you so much for joining in as we continue to make sure that you have a great day wherever you are. 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And I think what makes it even better is what we're getting up to right now, and that is to check in on you, check in on how you're doing, to check in on how your week has been so far, how your days have been, what are your plans for the weekend, and get to chat with me on 060-552-7303. 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At 060-552-7303. 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And starting off with some texts that came in, let me read this text here. Happy weekend, my sister Ndibo Makwanya. I am good enough, Deboho Matetsa. And I'm listening from Rocklands and Bloemfontein. I say it's Paris of Free State. I had a peaceful and joyful week. I have been following Metro FM all days of my life. And I take that you are familiar with my name. Happy weekend, sister Ndibo Makwanya. Thank you so much. Good enough. Actually, it's my first time hearing of you, good enough. But I'm so glad you've joined into the Weekend Protocol family. I'm hoping to hear a lot more from you as well. Thank you, my brother. And here is another one. Hi, Ndibo. Happy Bond Month to you. Yes, thank you. At Metro FM, the only people who call out the landline number is, oh, it's Ndibo, Andile, and Faith. I need to actually say their names out. Oh, man. Thank you so much. Sending you my biggest love. It's because we love it when you join in and you call in and you get to be a part of the show as well. Hey, and this message is coming through from DG. We appreciate you, DG. And we hope to get to hear you call in on the show as well. Absolutely. Thank you so much. And here is another one. Good morning, Ndibo. Signing in the register. I had a wonderful week. I'm glad you had a wonderful week. It's about to be a beautiful weekend as well. Thank you so much for that message. And here is another one. Good morning, Ndibo. I know exactly when it is. It's Wandile in Cape Town. Great day for all the listeners. Oh, Wandile, that is so beautiful. Thank you so much. And at least I will know that when it's my birthday, it's also your dad's birthday. Hey, thank you so much. That is beautiful. Okay, let me also take a few calls before I wrap up with voice notes on 086-000-2160. 086-000-2160. How is your morning coming along? Metro, good morning. Metro.
1: Hello.
0: Hi, how are you?
1: Yeah, what's up, Pila?
0: Yeah, Pila, but who am I talking to?
1: Yeah, Kuruman Mustafa.
0: Oh, Mustafa. Mustafa, I need to get your voice. Say shame. Everyone.
1: Yeah,
0: Ndibo. I need to get your voice, Mustafa.
1: Yeah.
0: How are you,
1: I'm doing well, Ndibo, and you?
0: I'm good. How was your week?
1: No, I'm not complaining. It was good. And yes, Ndibo?
0: My week was long, like I said. I've been missing work, so I'm so happy to be back to work today.
1: Oh, that's good. That's great, Ndibo. I'm from Kokombo City, by the way, ne?
0: Oh, yes. What are your plans for the weekend?
1: Oh, obviously, to watch my team this today.
0: Which one is your team, City. Mustafa?
1: Kaizer Chiefs.
0: I just needed to make sure. Okay. So we are winning today? Or are you just watching? Okay.
1: Thank you
0: so much.
1: Tomorrow I'm going to wait to KZN Derby, just in Milford FC.
0: Tomorrow you're going to what?
1: Yeah. The KZN Derby.
0: Oh, yes.
1: Between Richardson and Milford FC tomorrow.
0: Okay.
1: Yes.
0: All the best, hey?
1: It was a great day, Ndibo.
0: Thank you, Mustafa. Thank you, my brother. Thank you. Okay. Another long day. I've decided to take a little bit of a break talking about football because it breaks my heart. I've got a very small heart. Metro, good morning.
2: Good morning, Austin Ndibo, the one and the only Austin Ndibo.
0: How are you doing, Bathomara?
2: I missed you so much. I missed you.
0: It's so good to talk to you this morning.
2: I missed you so much. That's the voice I wanted to hear this morning.
0: Thank you so much. I really appreciate it. Are you at work? Are you getting
2: I'm on my way there.
0: Okay, what time is your shift starting?
2: Usually, you know, they're working with these people, right? They like to release each other early so that we can come early, release early. So usually it's 5 o'clock, but now I'm going there. Usually I'm arrived. I'm not far to work here. You can see around 15 minutes to work from where I'm staying.
0: Okay.
2: So we are giving each other so quarter past, 4:30, and then we prepare nicely, and then we start our shift at 5 o'clock.
0: Mm-hmm. Yes, okay. Yes. Thank you so much.
2: But that's the voice I wanted to hear. And then before I forget, when is your birthday exactly? Just for me to remember. Just to capture it in my mind here, so to save it. I know that day I'm going to send a message, special message.
0: My birthday is going to be on Sunday. Next week, Sunday is going to be my
2: birthday. Oh, next week, Sunday?
0: Yes.
2: I'll make sure, because I'm weekend off. I'll make sure I'll wait for that day. And then just to call you. Uh-huh. Make sure you pick up my call, my sister.
0: I will make sure.
2: Okay, let me quickly take this shout out to, speaking of Wiki, happy birthday in advance, Mr. Magnella. Mashaba Damanoko Pirio, Mr. Explorer, thank you guys, thank you family, thank you also Nibo. Murena loves you as always, my sister. Even though sometimes I don't get to go through, but you must know Murena listening to you. Murena loves you.
0: Thank you so much, Murena. Thank send you, my you, love to you. Your beautiful wife.
2: Thank
0: okay?
2: you, thank you. I will definitely, I will, my sister. Thank you. Ne?
0: Thank you so much. Thank you, Murena. He's one of those guys who loves his wife with all of his heart. He makes sure everybody knows that he loves his wife, and I love it for him too.
3: Kosazana Ndivo.
0: Morning.
3: Good morning. Happy Saturday to you.
0: Happy Saturday to you.
3: Have a wonderful day, Siswam. This is Bash from Etegwini. Mm-hmm. This is Tech.
0: Thank you so much, Bash. Appreciate you. Hey.
4: Hello, Ndibo.
0: Good morning.
4: I just woke up right now. My friend, Mama Spoon, just woke me up. Watchemba Farming Supply is 60. Happy birthday, Metro. Happy 40th birthday, Django.
0: Yes, happy birthday, Metro. It's every day. Every day is Metro's birthday until the end of this month. Hey, actually, till
5: to the most gorgeous woman in the continent. How are you, my darling? How are you, my queen? How are you, my morning star? I hope you're good. Now, I just want to say hi to everybody that knows me, and especially to you. And yeah, hey, thanks for playing good music, my darling, as always. Nah, have a lovely day. Now today, my day, I'm just gonna chill, watch football, nothing much. Yeah, missed you, Ndivo. And hey, Ndivo, there's a new song by Sierra called Yes. It's by Sierra called Yes. The new one, amazing song, my darling. Please, play it for me on the app, my gem, please, if you can. Love in the world. It's Godfather from Fosteras.
0: Thank you so much, Godfather. You call me the sweetest things. Morning Star. Who has ever been called the Morning Star?
6: Good morning, Devo. Yeah, I am thinking about my love. I'm very grateful for the show. The show has been an amazing part of my weekend morning. Especially when I was still an unemployed graduate for 18 months. Hustling through private tutoring, going around the streets of Durban, begging people to allow me to teach their kids. It called for some emotional resilience. But yeah, now we're here and listening to the Weekend Protocol as an engineer in training. Danko, this is Sifa in Pretoria. I used to say in Umlazi.
0: Look at that, Sifa. Congratulations to you, my brother. Well done. I'm so happy that we've been the perfect companion throughout that journey. And even when you become a consultant, we will be there. We shall be there, Sike. I'm so happy for you. Thank you so much for choosing Metro FM. And thank you for choosing the Weekend Protocol as well. I know every weekend you allow me to be a companion. And that makes it even more beautiful. From being unemployed to being employed. From being a trainee to becoming a consultant, we will be there to celebrate you. Thank you so much. And to everyone who decided to tune in this morning, I'm truly, truly grateful. Thank you so much for choosing me and allowing me to extend myself to you in this way, to get to be where you are, to get to do what you're doing with you, and to get to make sure that your morning is nothing short of amazing. And today is no different. I get to do this with all of my heart, all the way till 6 o'clock, as I make sure that your morning is nothing short of amazing. Even better, now you get to amp up my jams. As you get into the second hour of the show, please send in your voice notes on 060-552-7303. That is my in-studio WhatsApp line at 060-552-7303. Good morning.
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11: 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Speaker Rosina. Speaker Rosina. I was legend of the listeners. It's my birthday weekend, Dibu. It's my month. It's my FM's month. Can you please even play for us? Ebum Nandini by them two. Ebum Nandini. Please, Dibu. Legend of the listeners. Can be happy if you can play that song for my birthday weekend. Tomorrow's my birthday. Thank you, Dibu. Say hi to Abu Pizza, Abu Alex, Abu Rasta 24. Woman, everybody that's listening, they're going to do more tango.
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0: Morning, Dibu. Good morning, Dibu. Speaker Rosina, your house, legend of the listeners in Jaya game. It's my birthday weekend, Dibu. It's my month. It's my Metro FM's month. Can you please even play for us? Ebum Nandini by them two. Ebum Nandini, please, Dibu. Legend of the listeners can be happy if you can play that song for my birthday weekend. Tomorrow's my birthday. Thank you, Dibu. Say hi to Abu Pizza, Abu Alex, Abu Rasta 24. Woman, everybody that's listening, they will do tango.
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0: beautiful music, right? Tato Hatsi's Java and Sean Music with Amahim Him. And before that was Dimtuda, Jelik and MKs with Ebum Nandini. Beautiful music selected by you to amplify my playlist this morning. And you still have a chance to do so. You can still send me a voice note on 060-552-7303. And you too can get to select the music that we get to hear right before we wrap up this hour, getting into the last hour of the show. So please send in your voice note on 060-552-7303 with your name, where you're listening from, and the name of the song. And before you know it, I could just be playing your song live on air. Thank you so much for the two beautiful selections. And it's taking us straight to 12 minutes past 4 o'clock on this beautiful Saturday morning. It is the 12th of September, 2026. 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It is where you want to be. My name is Ndivho Makhwanya. It is spelled out as N-D-I-V-H-O. It means knowledge. And this morning, I'm hanging out with you all the way till 6. Just making sure that you're good as you get ready for work, you get ready for the day, you get ready to travel, you get ready to take it easy, you get ready to run errands. You could be driving from one place to the other, taking kids to school, taking kids for their sports games, whatever the case may be. Listen, thank you for tuning in, choosing me, and allowing me to be your companion all the way till 6. And you will not have any regrets at all. But one thing I want you to also remember is that Metro FM is celebrating 40 years of The Sound of Us. And we like to celebrate big. Anything Metro FM, you know we go above and beyond. And this year, I mean, 40, they say that life starts after 40, right? So you can imagine, for us, 40 years is such a big deal. And we want to celebrate 40 years with you. 40 years is going to be celebrated in Thailand this year, from the 29th of October all the way till the 4th of November. We'd like you to tag along. All you have to do is to make your bookings at parktravel@parkval.co.za and make sure that you pull through. Tell your friends to tell their friends to tell all their friends that, listen, let's go and have a good time, okay? It's going to be absolutely amazing. We'd like for you to be a part of it. So make sure that you start that WhatsApp group. You're not too late. Hey, we still have about, what, a month and a half to go. So you can still plan. You can still show up. But more than anything, you can get to celebrate this massive 40 years with us.
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0: It's Kid X with Iruf. And before that, I gave you some Casper Nyovest with Punyuka Bambete. 23 minutes past 4 on Metro FM. It is where you want to be. Thank you so much for joining in on this beautiful Saturday. My name is Ndibo Makwanya with you all the way till 6. And right now, we're getting into our decision dash for this morning. I give you two options. You let me know which one you're going with. Is it the one or is it the other?
1: Don't think. Just decide. It's Decision Dash.
0: Now, on Decision Dash this morning, summer is coming. Well, I mean, spring is already here. And you know what that means? Longer days, warmer nights, people making plans, family coming through, friends saying, we're in your area, we are coming over. And you know, there's some people who absolutely love that. And their home is a home for everyone. It's that home that everyone comes to. There's always music playing. There are people brying. People are sitting outside. Friends are coming and going. Family is around. And honestly, that kind of house can become the heart of the whole social circle. But then there are those people who hear everyone is coming over and immediately think, let me make myself sick. Let me occupy myself with some work. Let me get busy. Because after a long week, maybe what you really need is to close the gate. What you want is just to switch off the phone, to sit outside with nothing else to do, but maybe a cold drink. And just enjoy your own space. No hosting, no cleaning up after people, no unexpected visitors, just peace. And on today's Decision Dash, I want you and I to talk about this. Because would you rather have your home be full of people or always have people over? Or a home that is always completely peaceful and private? Which one would you say is important to you? Now that the warmer days are coming, right? Actually, the warmer days are here. Is your home the kind of home that we must expect to smell some braai meat over the fence? Is it the home where we should expect to hear some loud music, people chatting, you know, a busy home, busy kitchens, busy house? Or is it that place that just must remain quiet because you do not enjoy people over at your place? Maybe you'd rather go to their place, but you don't want them to come over to your place. Chat with me on 060-552-7303. Would you rather have a home that is always full of people? Or are you the kind of person who always expects or always loves to be in a completely peaceful and private home? 060-552-7303. That is my in-studio WhatsApp line where you can hop in, sending your messages, sending your voice notes, and get to be part of today's Decision Dash, letting me know the kind of person that you are. Now that we're getting into the warmer season, hosting season, braaiing season, get-together season, I do know that family reunions as well happen quite a lot around this time of the year as well. You know, in my vendor tradition, we believe that, you know, this is the beginning of a new year. September is a beginning of a new year, you know. So many things happen in this month. People start getting busy. So for you, are we hosting that get together at your family? Aritibaneng, is it being hosted at your house, you know? Or you'd rather go to somebody else's house. You don't like hosting. You don't like people over at your place. You'd rather not. 060-552-7303. That is my in-studio WhatsApp line where you can hop in and get to be a part of the show. 060-552-7303. You can also get to give me a call on 086-000-2160. 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
3: The whole melody is not different. 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Okay, I'm ready.

0: It's Ayanda Gia with Don't You Forget. It's 4:30 on Metro FM. It is where you want to be. We're right within our decision dash for today. And now that the warmer days are here, my goodness, yesterday was actually very hot. I don't know if it was because I was by the northwest side, which is hot pretty much all year long. But yesterday was extremely, extremely hot. And I was thinking to myself, you know, the warmer days are actually here. I decided to invite some of my cousins over at my house this weekend to come and just, you know, I get to see them, right? We'll buy takeouts. I'm not cooking. I'm not cooking, but I'd really like to see them. And I really do not mind having people over as long as you leave my home clean. And as long as you, if you'd like a home-cooked meal, we might need to buy food. But if you want to cook, you're more than welcome to cook as long as you leave the house clean. That's all that matters. But having people over brings me so much joy. And now that the warmer days are here, I'm really starting to think about it a lot that, you know, we need to actually think about planning more gatherings, more get-togethers, more girls' lunches over at our houses as well. So I want to know from you, because some people are not like that. Some people do not like having people over. And to be honest with you, it is okay. You know, I have got a friend who has got such a beautiful home. Like, everything in that house is top class. And she really does not like having people over, because a lot of the friends that we have got kids. And it means that they're going to come with their kids over. And, you know, kids are kids. They're going to break stuff. You know, they're going to walk on the mat. They're going to eat on the couch. They're going to have dirty hands. And she can't stand it. And for her, it's better to just not have people over. It makes sense to be at peace with, you know, a clean home. Right? So I want to know from you this morning. Summer is coming. Well, we're already in spring. And for us in South Africa, we believe really we've got two seasons. It's summer and winter, because when it starts getting hot, it's really, really hot. So I want to know from you. You know, this season means longer days, warmer nights, people making plans, family coming through, friends saying, hey, we are in your area. We're coming. We've got some drinks. Cook some pap there. We're going to buy some meats, right? So I want to know from you. Are you the kind of person who would rather have a home that is always full of people? A busy home, music playing, braai stands burning, people, you know, sitting around, having conversations going around as well? Or are you the kind of person who prefers a peaceful home? You don't like people coming over at your place. You don't like people visiting you. You'd rather go visit them. It's not like you hate people. You just don't like them coming over at your place. So chat with me on 060-552-7303. Summer is coming. Are you the kind of person who always would rather have a house full of people, or you like a peaceful home? 060-552-7303 and 060-552-7303.
1: 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It's Decision Dash.
2: Morning, morning, my sister Ndivo. It's Wanda here in Kabeha. My sister, season that we're going into, it's just a good season to have people around you. Though at some point you don't have to have a full house, you know. A couple of people that can come over, spend some time with you, you host them, and also expect that they can also host you at some point. That would be a good thing, but not to have a full house. But I would love to have people around. Thank you. Have a great day, my sister.
0: Love that. Thank you so much. Have a great one. Drive safely on the road.
3: Hi, Ndio, again, my darling.
0: Good morning.
3: Me, Ndio, I'm a kind of guy that love people. I love people. I want to my house with full of people. Yeah, get together, praying and everything, you know. Yeah, having lots of fun. I love people. I don't want to lie. So, yeah, I got to have the house that full of people, my darling. Have a lovely day, my darling.
0: Thank you so much. All the best with hosting in this season, my brother. Thank you. Really do appreciate it. Okay, I will be playing more voice notes in a bit. You can also send in your messages on 060-552-7303 and 060-552-7303. I want to know from you this morning, would you rather have a home that is always full of people or a home that is completely peaceful and private? Basically, what I'm trying to understand, if you're the kind of

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obsessed with the song Moby Dixon and Marishan, featuring Junior SA with When House Was House. 20 minutes to 5 o'clock on Metro FM. It is where you want to be. And we're right within our decision dash for this morning. And we are talking about having people over at your house. I just want to understand if you're the kind of person who enjoys hosting people. Now that we're getting into the summer days, we're getting into the warmer days, we're getting into, it's that season where, you know, it's braaiing days every weekend. All you smell is braaied meat in the streets. So I want to know from you this morning, would you rather have a home that is always full of people or a home that is always completely

0: 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Which one is it for you? 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That is my in-studio WhatsApp line. 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It's 086-000-2160. Are you the kind of person who loves hosting people? Or you would rather go to somebody else's house because you don't like people over at your house? 060-552-7303 and 086-000-2160. Metro, good morning.
1: Good morning.
0: Morning, Tina. How are you?
1: Good, good.
0: How are you? I think I already know the answer for you. Every weekend you always tell us that you're having people over.
1: Yeah, I adapted that to my parents. You know, growing up, our house was always full of people.
0: For example,
1: you and Devo is my friend in Johannesburg. If you coming to Cape Town for work or something, when you come here, you don't go to.
0: You're closing your speaker. We can't hear you properly.
1: Oh, sorry. Do you hear me now?
0: Yes.
1: Yeah. Like you as my friend in Johannesburg, in my parents' house, when you coming here in Cape Town as my friend, you are not booking a hotel to stay. You are coming right in our house.
0: Oh, wow. To stay.
1: Yeah, you don't have to be alone there in the hotel eating food that you don't know who cooked it. You come here in my house.
0: Wow, that is so lovely. And how was it for you when you got married? Was your wife receptive of that kind of way of living where you guys just always have people over?
1: Yeah, my wife is... This is my soulmate because... She's so like my mom. Everything about her. She's so like my mom. I think that's why they get along so well. Because they're like twins, man.
0: So sweet, man. Thank you so much, Tina Fargo.
1: Thank you so much, dear.
0: Thank you. Let's get to hear from you too. Are you the kind of person who likes to have people over? Do you like hosting, or you'd rather go to somebody else's house?
2: Ndibo, good morning. How are you?
0: Good.
2: Me by my side. I don't have a problem with the house full of people. The problem is the following day when they are gone.
0: Yep.
2: Then I have to look all around, clean the mess on top of the hangover. That's very stressing. That's very stressing. But I don't mind having a full pack of people in my place. Mm. But the problem is the following day with the hangover, whereby I have to clean the whole mess, picking up bottles and dishes all over people. That's my problem, but nevertheless, I don't have a problem. It's King Olie by Katlehong. Thank you
0: so much. Sending my biggest love to you, Katlehong. But you know, there are now cleaning services, right? There's even an app that allows you to find people to come through to clean for you, so you can do that, right? And make your life
3: good morning
0: easier.
3: Good morning, Nibo.
0: Good morning.
3: If I hear them from the taxi drive, Aish, Nibo, I like my own space. Yeah, I like my own space. I want to be alone. Yeah, stay with peace. Aware.
0: And you know what, Lifa? I think I get you. You spend your whole day with people and shouting at people, talking to people, solving matters with people. I can imagine by the time you go home, you don't want to be dealing with another mess. You just want to be home in a peaceful home by yourself.
4: Good morning, good morning, good morning. Hey. Happy Saturday. This is Let's Have a Dabe in Burgerstop from Free State. You know, for me, I don't think I will deal with that. I just love my space. And when people come to my house or a person, I feel overcrowded, you see. And I can enjoy you for that moment of your arrival. But after that, I feel like, you know what, go home, go back. Just leave me alone in my house.
0: I get you, hey? And here is another message that came in on the studio WhatsApp line saying, hi, Ndivo, I hope you're doing well this morning. For me, 5 people is enough. This is coming through from Isaac Danko. Thank you so much, Isaac. 5 people is enough for you. For you, that is hosting a lot of people. I get you. You must have a limit of people that you want over at your place, eh? And here's another one. I don't mind hosting friends. Even today, I will be hosting friends from Naturena for the game. That is lovely. And this is coming through from Motlalifi. Appreciate you, my brother. All right. 060-552-7303. When you get back, we're going to be wrapping up with our decision dash for this morning. I want to know from you, if you are the kind of person who loves hosting people. Do you love having people over at your house? Do you love cooking for them, preparing meals for them, buying drinks for them, brying for them, just having people making noise, just having a busy home, you know? For some people, a busy home means a full heart for them. But for some, it leaves anxiety and stress. Which one is it for you? 060-552-7303. As we get closer and closer to the warmer days, they've already started. Are you the kind of person who would rather have people come over to your house, or you don't want nobody? You'd rather go to the people's houses. 060-552-7303. When we get back, we're going to be wrapping up with Decision Dash for today. So if you haven't, this is your chance to do so. 060-552-7303. Looking forward to hearing from you.
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0: music coming through from Trezor, Sophie and Zau with Wale Wale. 8 minutes to 5 o'clock on Metro FM. It is where you want to be. Thank you so much for joining in on this beautiful morning. We get to wrap up with our decision dash for this morning. As the hotter days are already here, I want to know from you if you're the kind of person who loves to host at your house, or you're the kind of person who prefers to go to other people's houses. You do not like people over at your place. Get to chat with me on 060-552-7303. It is 060-552-7303. That is my in-studio WhatsApp line. Looking forward to hearing from you.
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2: Hello. Ndibo ulungele unxumane lo kwana ngoma mangomhlophe esikhathi semgogodi. Ayi, for me, I'd rather be with the crowd if there's a game that is serious, maybe Springboks or Kaizer Chiefs. But for that such a moment, but not much.
0: Okay. So you'd rather be with the crowd or people when there's something happening. So even hosting at your place when there's something serious happening. Okay.
3: Hello, Queen Divo. Hello, morning. Queen Divo. This is Photographer, aka Jose the Photographer. I would like people to come over, Ndivo. It's just that my space is not big enough for people, so I cannot host people because of my space. But I would like to host people. I would like to have them to come over. One day when my space is big enough, I will host people. I love people. I love spending time with people. Photographer, Zakane.
0: Oh, Photographer, when you get that big house, my brother, you must host us, okay? You must throw a housewarming party. We will be there. We will take care of the food.
4: morning, Devo.
0: Good morning.
4: Kusi wale kusi, yeah. Nagi karata private. My space, privacy. Yeah, privacy is the best. It's the best. I like solving issues of people. Mang sevaka mang hey matata. Private is the best. Sure. Morning.
0: Morning. Thank you so much. You know you're onto something there, Jose Ali Jose, because then when the rumor starts spreading, people will say, no, we heard it at Jose's house when we're at Jose's bride. This is what they said. I hear you.
4: Good morning, people.
0: Good morning.
4: Yeah, you speak to John. I'm calling from Machakane. I just want to say, the listeners of Radio Metro, hello. Today's weekend, I'm prepared to go to work. Okay. I'm so late, okay? Just enjoy and achieve. Bye.
0: All right, just saying hi. We appreciate it. Thank you. Have a good day at work.
5: This is Mutuzin Rustenberg. I'm always listening to your show on my way to the runs. Like for now, I'm going to Waterfall City Half Marathon in Mall of Africa. I don't really like people coming over to my place, but people love coming over to my place. I'm not even the most talkative person. But for some reason, people just come to my place.
0: Is it?
5: And I host them. When they are there, I will make sure that I try or I keep a quickie. I enjoy doing those things and I enjoy hosting people. Yeah.
0: Oh, that is so sweet. Hey, thank you so much. It's very interesting that you do not like hosting people, but people love coming over anyway. I love it. It means you've got such a beautiful heart. Thank you so much. And enjoy the half marathon as well. You're not the only one. I'm getting so many messages coming in on the studio WhatsApp line. A lot of people are actually on the way to the half marathon as well. And here is another one. Hello, Ndivo. Mwenamwe adzure mudiniwawe. Ridotangana restaurant or at the park. Ndimubakure. Getting ready for Waterfall City half marathon. Thank you so much, Mubakure. Clearly, you don't want people around at your space, eh? Meeting at the park. Imagine having to meet at the park, eh? Thank you so much. Really do appreciate it. And to everyone who's on their way to the half marathon, enjoy. 21 kilometers is a big one. I want to see those medals flooding in the studio WhatsApp line tomorrow morning when I come to the show. But I hope you do enjoy. Unfortunately, I can't go because my show ends at 6 and the marathon starts at 6, you know. So, yeah, have a great one, okay? I'm so jealous. I wish I was there. I should have been there. It should have been me. But thank you so much for getting to be part of the show. But more than anything, here we are as we get to wrap up the second hour of the show. You do know the drill. I get to close it off with your music. So get to amp up my jams on 060-552-7303.
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3: Morning, Debo. Morning to everyone. This is Justice here. I'm originally from Dongwe location in Whittlesea, Eastern Cape, and based in Pumula, East Rand. Could you please play me Amanxeba by Sammy K? Yeah, this song resonates with me. It's also my birthday month. I was birthdaying on the 4th of September. Since Metro FM has been birthdaying from the 1st of September. I also want to wish Speedy Risoma Swaiswai in advance a happy birthday. And let us please enjoy our day. Thank you so much.
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0: 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They say life begins at 40. Oh well, say no more. Turning 40. Because Metro FM just turned 40. Some birthdays are about getting older. This one is about getting louder. Because after 40 years, Metro FM isn't slowing down. We're turning up. Turning up the music. Turning up the culture. Turning up the energy. Turning up the memories. And turning up the future. Because 40 years ago, the sound started, and it never stopped.
1: Oh, what a beautiful song. 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

0: Wow, it's such a nice song. Absolutely enjoyed every single second of it. Man, this one is coming through from our very own T-Deep and Murder with Street Fighter. A great one. It's taken us straight to 11 minutes past 5 o'clock, and we also closed off the previous hour with music selected by you. To amp up my jam this morning, it's by Sammy K and Rox Robinson. Is Amanneba on a beautiful Saturday, the 12th of September, 2026. If it's your birthday today, happy birthday to you. Thank you for joining in. Thank you so much for tuning in and allowing me to be a companion this morning. My name is Ndivo Makwanya. It is spelled out as N-D-I-V-H-O. It means knowledge. I've got the absolute pleasure of getting to extend myself to you this morning as you get ready for the day, as you get ready to close off that crazy late night shift, as you get ready to start with your day shift, as you get ready to go to Waterfall City for that half marathon today. Whether you will be doing the 5 kilometers, maybe the 10 kilometers, or you're going all the way through to 21 kilometers, thank you for tuning in and choosing us to be your companion this morning as we get to hang out with you, to make sure that you're good, to make sure that all is well with you all the way till 6. In this hour, things get a little bit spicier and even more exciting as we get into our spin it back for this morning. We've got a song that is playing on rewind, and I'd like you to listen to it and tell me who the artist is and what the name of the song could be. This is a song selected by one of our listeners who would like for us to play this song before we wrap up the show today. And the only way to play that song is only if you and I are able to guess the song correctly. Now, last weekend we had a song selected by, I think it's Koketso. She has selected DJ Zinhle's Siyabonga, right? And no one except for one was able to get it right. Everybody else got it wrong except for one person, and that person was Butiwi Matlaule. And I'm happy to tell you that Butiwi, right after the show last week Sunday, he sent me a DM on Facebook and told me that today he'd like us to be the one to decide on the song that we're going to have on Spin It Back. And I thought, you know what, it's only right. He was the only person out of hundreds of voice notes that I received last weekend. He was the only person who was able to guess the song correctly. So today we're going to be figuring out with Divi Matlaule's song. And if you too would like us to have your song on Spin It Back, you are more than welcome to do that. All you have to do is to send me a DM on any one of my social media platforms. It could be Facebook, Instagram, TikTok, or X. Just let me know which song you think would be perfect for Spin It Back. And tomorrow you're going to have the entire country sitting at the edges of their seats trying to figure out who the artist is and what the name of the song could be. So make sure that you do send me that DM. I'm looking forward to hearing from you and looking forward to figuring out your song. But today it's with Thibi's song on the line, so stick around. We're going to be getting into Spin It Back shortly.
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0: Man, Nessie and Manana with Better Than This. And before that, I give you Chopper, Au Chapeau, Benzo, coming through with Fast Fast, 23 minutes past 5. On Metro FM, it is where you want to be. Thank you so much for joining in on the Weekend Protocol on this beautiful morning. I've got a song playing on Rewind this morning, and this is a song selected by Vutibi Matlaule, all the way from Facebook. And he sent me the song, and he said he'd like us to have it on Spin It Back this morning. And this is after last weekend, he was the only one who was able to get the song correctly on Sunday. After playing so many voice notes, people were circling around the same artist. Who was the right artist? It was the correct one. However, they were getting the song incorrectly, right? But he was the only person who was able to get it right without me giving out any clues. And he went on to say, because I'm the winner, please, let's have the song on Spin It Back. And I thought, you know what? It's only fair. So I would like for you to listen to the song on Rewind and let me know who the artist is and what the name of the song could be. And I want you to also remember, the rules of the game are very simple. On Spin It Back, it's that you only send me voice notes on my in-studio WhatsApp line. It's strictly voice notes. And if you'd like to give me a call, you are able to also get to give me a call on 086-000-2160. It's 086-000-2160. That is my call line where you can dial in and also get to be a part of the show. So I want you to hop in and listen to the song on Rewind and let me know who the artist is and what the name of the song could be. If you're having a hard time, you're more than welcome to ask me and I will give you a clue on who the artist is and what the name of the song could be. But the first clue is for you to always trust your gut. What is your gut telling you when you listen to the song on Rewind, right? Trust it. Before you even listen to any other voice note, before you even listen to what everybody else is good to say, be the first to trust your gut and send in that voice note on 060-552-7303. I think today's one would be very easy for a lot of people. So listen to the song and tell me, do you know who this artist is and what the name of the song could be? It's an easy one, I think, right? Who is this artist? What is the name of the song? Do you have any idea who that could be and what the name of that song is? Here it is again. 060-552-7303. That is our song on Spin It Back this morning. Who is this artist and what is the name of this song? I think it's an easy one. I think this is very easy. 060-552-7303. That is my in-studio WhatsApp line. You can start sending in your voice notes on 060-552-7303 and let me know who you think this artist is and what the name of the song could be. Who are you hearing? Does it sound familiar? Or you're going to need me to give you a clue this morning? 060-552-7303 and 060-552-7303. One last time, here it is. Okay, I am looking forward to hearing from you. Hop in on 060-552-7303 and just have my number on speed dial. When I get back, I will take your calls as well on 086-000-2160. That's my call line, and 060-552-7303 on WhatsApp.
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0: 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It is where you want to be. Thank you so much for joining in this beautiful morning on the Weekend Protocol on Metro FM. It is where you want to be. We're right, so then I'll spin it back for this morning. I have got a song selected by Butibi Mahlaule, all the way from Facebook, and he said he'd like us to have the song on Spin It Back this morning. And this is a song that we haven't rewound. I'd like for you to listen to it and tell me who the artist is and what the name of the song could be. And you too can also get to select a song. All you have to do is to text me the name of the song you'd like us to have on Spin It Back tomorrow or next weekend, and I will get to do exactly that. So send it to me on any one of my social media platforms. It could be Facebook, Instagram, TikTok, or X, and you could be the one to decide on the song, like what Thibi did. So listen to the song and let me know if you've got any idea who this artist is and what the name of the song could be. And please remember, on Spin It Back, at a strictly voice notes, okay? So listen to the song. Okay, that is the song that we're trying to figure out this morning. Do you think you know who the artist is and what the name of the song could be? Listen to it again. Here it is. 060-552-7303. That is my in-studio WhatsApp line. 060-552-7303. You can also get to give me a call on 086-000-2160. It's 086-000-2160. I'm going to play for you one last time. Here it is. What is your gut telling you when you hear that sound? Does it sound like a song you know? Or you're going to need me to give you a clue. Let's get to hear your voice notes. 060-552-7303.
1: Hi. Good morning. This is Dada Shalatu from Richards Bay. I don't even have a clue. Can you give it a little bit longer at least? Weather, just like 15 seconds, it will be fine.
0: Nah, 15 is the whole song.
2: Zanele here. I'm driving to the half marathon waterfall.
0: Yes,
2: I think it's Redcon Sir.
0: Redcon Sir. Okay. Thank you so much. All the best with the marathon. Please send your medal when you're done running. Okay. Thank you so much.
3: Well, good morning, my sister. Mpo Chabalala here.
0: Good morning, Mpo.
3: Oh, that's the easiest song you will ever hear.
0: Is
3: you know.
0: It?
3: Yeah. No clue needed there. Yeah. It's Stoji T featuring MT by any means.
0: Oh, I love that song.
4: Okay. Ah, good morning, my sister.
0: Good morning.
4: Good morning. To me here in Bloom. Hey, I forgot the name of the song, but this is MT, definitely. I'm a gongiri by any means. Yeah, this is MT, man. Lovely show as always. Stanko.
0: Thank you so much. Added on the list.
5: Morning, Divo.
0: Good morning.
5: I saw your server, man. We are robbed. 2 seconds. A 2 second clip. Our Divo, come on. Make it better.
0: But that's how it is every weekend. Actually, longer.
6: Morning, good
0: today.
6: Morning, Divo. This one is difficult, but it sounds like a very famous hip hop song by MT. Danko, this is Sihle in Pretoria.
0: Thank you so much, Sihle. All the best to you.
6: Morning, good morning, Divo.
1: 15 seconds.
4: Good morning. All Metro FM supporters, is Ali Kenny at Middleback? Can you please add or play it?
0: Not now. Right now, we're trying to figure out a song. We have a crisis, okay? Because we have to play the song before we wrap up the show. So I'd really like to hear from you who you think this artist is and what the name of the song could be, right? And so far, we are getting Stogie T, we are getting MT, we are getting Redcon Sir. Who do you think this artist is? What is the name of the song? What is your gut telling you when you hear the song on rewind? Who do you think the artist is and what is the name of the song? 060-552-7303 is my in-studio WhatsApp line where you can send in your voice notes and get to be a part of the show. 060-552-7303. So far, we've got John Redcon by Sir. We also do have Stogie T by any means featuring Empty. Do you agree or you think it is somebody else? 060-552-7303. When I get back, I'll be checking more of your voice notes. So make sure that if you haven't, this is your chance to do so. 060-552-7303.
7: Mechumi, you remember when Ishumi used to have power?

Wanitwa Moose together with Master KG, Loshin, and Kosazana Daughter with Sofas Lahlane. 20 minutes to 6 on Metro FM. It is where you want to be. Thank you so much for joining in on the Weekend Protocol. And right now, we're right to then. I'll spin it back for this morning. This is a song that we need to play before we wrap up the show today. And the only way for us to play this song is only if you are able to get it correctly. And this is a song selected by Buthibi Mahlaule. And he said this is the song that we need to figure out this morning. And I want to know from you, if you've got any idea who this artist is and what the name of the song could be. Do you think you've heard a song that sounds like this? That is the song that we have this morning. Is it a song you know, a song you've heard, a song you once enjoyed, a song you're enjoying right now? Maybe. 060-552-7303 is my in-studio WhatsApp line where you can send your voice notes. So far, nobody. Well, yes, somebody has asked me for a clue, but I think I need to hear a few more people ask for a clue. I still think you can.

0: And figure this one out, eh? It's a very easy. That is the song that we have on Rewind this morning. Who's this artist? What is the name of the song? 086-000-2160 is my call line. 086-000-2160. Metro, good morning.
1: Morning.
0: Morning. How are you doing?
1: Fantastic. How are you?
0: Good, good. Chat with me. Who's the artist? What is the name of the song?
1: Definitely Stokey G along with MG. By any means.
0: Definitely is very sure, by the way.
1: I'm very sure. That's the thing.
0: You don't want to give up your house today.
1: actually,
0: hey. Thank you so much, Tina. All the best.
1: Yeah, sure, you.
0: All right. Okay, that's who he thinks it is, and he says he's very sure about it. Do you agree? Listen to this again. Okay, let's get to hear some of the voice notes coming in on the studio WhatsApp line 060-552-7303.
2: Hi, Ndiwo, my darling.
0: Good morning.
2: Yeah, I think it's, I heard a little bit of MT. Yeah, but I forgot the name of the song, but I think it's the MT featuring someone there.
0: MT, yeah, hey. Featuring someone.
3: Good morning once again. Let's have this Aditave here from Henneman. You see, this week, even the clip is too short,
0: is
3: like
0: it?
3: 2 seconds. I'm trying to guess here, but I take that defeat this week.
0: Oh,
3: I give up. I would listen. Thank you.
0: Thank you so much.
4: From you, who you think this
5: morning, morning, morning, morning, morning.
0: Good morning.
5: Be, right?
6: We are getting empty.
5: Some of us are confused. No, just waiting for those hints. Yeah, clues. And then,
0: waiting for the hints from everybody
7: else. This is back then on my 10 toes, so hang 10. All I had was my track friend. Cell worked and I stepped in. Now I'm beating my gully goons and they pull it true to this lyric tune. And we've been in school. Yo, boo boo and make her say who you. Definitely by any means. Good morning, good morning, good morning.
0: Good morning.
7: Metro FM and the listeners. Hope you guys have a powerful, blissful Saturday.
0: Hallelujah. Amen. All
8: hey,
0: Debo.
8: Good morning, baby. It's your girl, Christy.
0: Good morning, my darling.
8: Go back, Lou. Because I feel like you're playing that song too fast and too short. Go back, Lou, please. Who is this? Give us some clue.
0: Oh, boy.
8: All right,
0: Christy.
8: Baby. Bye.
0: Thank you so much. Drive safely on the road. I can see that a lot of people are saying that today's one is very short, but this is how it is every single weekend, okay? And all other weekends, you're able to get it right. So, you can get this one right. Okay, let's get to hear from you, Metro. Good morning. Good morning.
9: Hello.
0: Hi, how are you?
9: Good morning, Debo.
0: Morning. How are you?
9: Hello. No way. I'm here from Wednesday. My first time on the radio.
0: Oh,
9: and you can...
0: Welcome to Metro.
9: Thank you. I think it's Linda. You want to.
0: Who do you think it is?
9: Melindo.
0: Melindo.
9: Immortal. Yeah.
0: Immortal by Melindo, the vocalist.
9: Yeah.
0: Oh, thank you so much and welcome to Metro. I hope we get to hear from you every weekend from now on, okay? Thank you so much. There's nothing that brings me more joy than somebody calling in for the first time, because that means we're going to get to hear from you a lot more, hey? And if today you're listening for the first time, maybe it's your first time listening to The Weekend Protocol, first time listening to radio. Yeah, it's very possible. But first time also listening to Metro, welcome. I'd love to hear from you as well. But how I'd love to hear from you is by you letting me know who you think this artist is and what the name of the song could be. Please listen to the song selected by Butibi Matlaule. Who do you think this is? 060-552-7303. Who is this artist? What is the name of the song? Let me play it one last time and then I give you a clue. Okay, let me play it one last time and then I give you a clue. Here it is. Okay, so the clue is that this artist actually won Best Metro FM, Best Hip Hop Artist at the Metro FM Music Awards this year. okay? So let me know who you think that is. 060-552-7303. I think now it should be a walk in the park. Let's get to find out the song. Hopefully we get to play it before we wrap up the show today.
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0: It's Yams, Simi and Katie Botman with Ngiyabonga. Before that, First Class together with Jazz World coming through with Tsamani, 060-552-7303. As we get to wrap up with our Spin It Back for today, a song selected by Butibi Mahlaule all the way from Facebook. You two can get to decide the song we need to guess tomorrow on Spin It Back. Send me that DM on Facebook, Instagram, TikTok, WhatsApp. Or eggs. Let's get to hear who you think the artist is and what the name of the song could be as we get to wrap up with Spin It Back for this morning. Okay, that is the song we're trying to figure out. Who do you think the artist is this morning?
1: So, today's song that is on Spin Back, it's MT. It's Doogie T featuring MT, Young Achieve, by any means.
0: Is it?
1: That's MT on the hook.
0: Yeah. All right. Thank you.
2: Hello, Nivo. Morning.
0: Good morning.
2: This morning. The spinning back track, it's Stodgy G and MT by any means. By any means, by Stodgy G and MT. Yeah. But that's a short clip then, Nivo.
0: But anyways, thank you. Every weekend.
3: good morning, Nivo. Last C, I don't know the name, Dango.
0: Oh, but to
4: Divo, Divo. I'm not sure if I'm late, but by me is Doogie T featuring MT or any mean. Somewhere there. Something like that, but I'm not sure. This is Calvin from Oliver.
0: Thank you, Calvin.
5: Good morning, Divo.
0: Good morning.
5: The artist is Doogie T. And Nasty C and Max. And the name of the song is Four Horsemen. It's Ho from Green. Thank you, Ndivo.
0: And bye. I know what you're saying, that's the song. Okay.
6: Hi, it's Christy, I'm back.
0: Hello, Christy.
6: The guy who won the Metro from Awards, it was Stodgy T, name.
0: Yes.
6: So now the song, the name of the song, I think is By All Means. I think it's owned by All Means. Yes, sounds like it. All right, it's Christy.
0: Thank you so much, Christy. Yes, Stogie T did win Best Hip Hop at the Metro Fan Music Awards this year, but the song is By Any Means featuring MT and Younger Chief. I know you love the song. Thank you so much, Buthi. We can't wait to guess the next song tomorrow. The Weekend Breakfast House Good Team is coming up next, 6 all the way till 9. Adios.

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1: It's 6 o'clock in your news this hour. Lungisa takes Mbalula to court over list omission, and Saudi Arabia shuts down a major oil pipeline. Good morning. Starting off in your election news, the legal representative for ANC mayoral candidate in the Nelson Mandela Bay Metro in the Eastern Cape, Andile Lungisa, says he has a strong case against the party and its Secretary General Fikile Mbalula. Lungisa has instituted legal action against them after his name was removed from the list of PR councillors in the metro for the 2026 local government elections. Lungisa's legal representative, Sinawo Makai.
2: Because the issues that he has been removed and there is no justifiable reason for the removal of his name from the PR list of Nelson Mandela Bay. As you all know that he was paraded here when everyone else was watching to be amongst the candidates of the ANC in the metro area, that is Nelson Mandela. But all of a sudden, his name is no longer there now.
1: Some members of the MK party say they still have faith in the party despite allegations that nominated councillor candidates for the upcoming local government elections were replaced with other party members. Party leader Jacob Zuma has ordered an investigation into the allegations. Scores of MK party supporters gathered in Durban yesterday to discuss the way forward following the allegations. Ndabezitha Biyela was one of them.
3: I must emphasize that we are happy with the action that has been taken by our president, Jacob Zuma, and all the other leadership for being decisive in urgently addressing complaints from members who are disgruntled.
1: Freedom Front Plus leader Corneille Mulder will deliver the keynote address at the launch of the party's manifesto for the 2026 local government elections in Pretoria this morning. The party says it'll place the improvement of the delivery of basic services and accountable municipal governance at the center of its election campaign. The FF Plus was formed in 1994 ahead of the country's first democratic elections. And further afield, Saudi Arabia has shut down a major oil pipeline that pumps crude towards the Red Sea, bypassing the Strait of Hormuz. This comes as Houthi rebels take control of Yemen's entire Red Sea coast. Here's the BBC's Lais Dusit.
4: Saudi Arabia being prevented from exporting through the Strait of Hormuz has been turning to the Red Sea, which is the link between the Suez Canal in the north and the Gulf of Aden. They were putting all their efforts into developing these alternative routes. And it's been the same with other partners in the Gulf, saying, OK, right, Iran's going to continue to exercise control there. We're going to outsmart them by making the Strait of Hormuz less important.
1: Recapping your top stories this morning, the legal representative for ANC mayoral candidate in the Nelson Mandela Bay Metro in the Eastern Cape, Andile Lungisa, says he has a strong case against the party and its Secretary General Fikile Mbalula. For Metro FM News, I'm Kiora Petsi Thope. It's just gone 5 minutes past 6 o'clock. Welcome to Week. Coming to you live from the Waterfall City Marathon right here in Midrand.
0: 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Through every beat. Through every cultural shift, Metro FM remained. Because we didn't just play the sound of South Africa. We lived it, we shaped it, we celebrated it. And you were there with us. 40 years of music. 40 years of culture. 40 years of connection. Metro FM, the sound of us. It's where you want to be. Again, breakfast sounds good.

0: Sango. There were rumors that me and Andile are dating when we first started our friendship, like probably 21 years ago.
1: More
0: years. Did you swap cars when I gave you my car?
2: We swapped cars.
0: My car was personalized. I was listening to Puma Game. They saw Andile on the freeway. Oh, Andile was flaunting. To be honest, when they said I'm dating Andile, I was so happy.
1: Yeah.
0: Yo, I was like,
2: 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You don't call me as much anymore. 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

0: Amen. What a glorious morning. What a glorious morning. Different intro into the show because today is a special day. South Africa, Mzansi, Wonka Muntu. I hope you're listening out loud. It's happening right here at the Mall of Africa. That's where we're at. That's where Metro FM has invaded. And that's where the energy is coming from. That's where the energy is high. Telumoya, Nomcebo Zigode. Good music right here on the mighty Metro FM. Welcome to it. Hashtag Weekend Breakfast sounds good with you all the way till 9 a.m. And well, Metro FM family, Weekend Breakfast is coming to you live from the Mall of Africa, where the energy is electric and the streets of Waterfall City are alive and blazing. Thousands of runners have taken the road for the sold-out Waterfall City Half Marathon. They're ready to conquer the 21K, the 10K, the 5K runs. And you know what? The vibes are vibing. Joburg has come out in full force. And I'm pretty sure there's even people who are from outside Joburg because this is a special, special race. So whether you're chasing a personal bet, running for fun, or maybe you're cheering from the sidelines, today is all about the moment. You know, it's all about the movement that's happening, the community that's been created today, and that unbeatable Mzansi cheese. Ah! We are so excited. We can feel the energy. It may be a chilly morning, but darling, at the Mall of Africa, it is warm. 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It's definitely where you want to be. Kamalamina Uzola Aibulalam Tongo, also known as Zola Z11, Kawagazi Elnyatelange Cox. And of course, I don't go alone. I've got the beautiful Kira Petsi Hope. Mashope, how are you, darling?
1: I'm fabulous.
0: Yes,
1: how are you doing?
0: I'm amazing, amazing. I cannot not be amazing, you know, when you can see what's going on here.
1: And it's so exciting to see our colleagues also running.
0: Yes.
1: I mean, Owen Honey, DJ Savvy,
0: yes.
1: Even yo, the list goes on, guys.
0: yes, you'll
1: I'll
0: remember
1: be Tembani.
0: Yes, yes.
1: You know.
0: So many of our colleagues are taking the road, and I'm super, super excited about it. Please make sure you stay attuned to our socials to understand and know what's going on so you can get a feel of the energy. But when we start the show by saying hashtag Weekend Breakfast. Sounds good.
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3: Ish, I love my hometown, but for too long now, I look around and think we deserve better than this. 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Look, I'm not asking for anything fancy. I just want basics to work. 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I want our town to work for all. So in this election, I'm voting DA.
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1: Emma Buzana! 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

0: Coming your way, 3 hours of nothing but absolute goodness and greatness and absolute funness. Morning glory, as they may say. What a glorious morning. Glorious morning on the mighty Metro FM. We're out at Mall of Africa, and I can tell you, if you are not here, oh darling, we are missing out. But we can do our best to try and, you know, emulate the vibe that is happening out here. I do know Andile is out there somewhere. I think we can even have a nice chat with him, because he's actually on the track, Gerabits. He's on, it's called the track, right? Well, not really a track, but he's on the route.
1: It's a race course. Let me say that.
2: A race course.
1: But he let us know. I mean, he's a sports guru.
2: Did she say a race course?
0: Yeah, yeah. Num.
1: It's this cold, guys. Like, yo.
0: Andile, talk to us. Where are you? What's happening on that side?
2: Well, I can tell you this. I'm not on the track or the race course. I am on the running route.
0: Where are you?
2: Which is also the finish line on the route. And this is where everybody started. They go around, depending on what kilometers they're doing. There's a 5, a 10, a 21K. We saw some of the staff members here at the SABC running different variations of that. It looks very nice. It's different to those of us that live in the area that are always driving around here. It just looks so much different now that it's got all these runners that are impacting it.
0: Yeah.
2: There's some social runners here as well as some pro runners as well. So it's quite a thing. And people that have packed in just come and support and watch as well. So quite a festive a mood here on this route here in Waterfall.
1: I actually just noticed the first three runners actually crossing the finish line. Speaking about the professional runners, that was quick for 21 kilometers.
0: It is rather quick.
2: I'd actually love to know what the timings are. It is very possible. I'd love to know what the timings are. And we'll be asking the guys, because I'm going to be in the moving vehicle, in the OB van, and I'll be driving the route, so to speak. So I'll be able to calculate and see what the route looks like.
0: Hopefully, towards the end,
2: I'll be able to speak to some of the runners that finished a little bit earlier as well. And I'm hoping to grab one of our own. I saw Naked, I saw Sabi, I saw Owen Honey Tembani as well. So I am hoping to grab one of them so they can give us more details of this route.
0: Well, you know, guys, talking about the runners that are on the route, obviously a whole lot of South Africans have come here this morning and chosen to live healthily and chosen to be active and actually use movement as momentum towards their health. Now, I want to know, because we do have on the timeline, and when we talk about things on the timeline, I think it's important that we discuss whether it's your place or it is our place to be calling out our friends who possibly choose a rather unhealthy lifestyle. Do you call them out, or do you rather just keep quiet? Are you that friend that would rather just keep quiet and not intervene? Or are you that one that would support your friends to make sure that they're leading healthy lifestyles? Now that's the question. Andile, are you still there? Because I actually want to ask you this question. I think we're missing Andile there.
1: He's getting ready for his sports bulletin.
0: Okay, perfection. Let's not waste time. Let's make sure that you send through your voice notes to that WhatsApp line. And also, please, let's not forget that we are out here at the Mall of Africa. So do connect with us on the socials, and we'll be with you in just a bit. But for now, let's not waste time. Let's go to the headlines and sports.
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1: In your headlines this half hour, KZN Acting Police Commissioner Phumelele Makoba says crime intelligence is trying to identify hotspots ahead of the 2026 local government elections. And the legal representative for ANC mayoral candidate in the Nelson Mandela Bay Metro in the Eastern Cape, Andile Lungisa, says he has a strong case against the party and its Secretary General Fikile Mbalula. Details coming up at 7.
3: Sports brought to you by Andile Ngube. 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
2: It is a big day for South African football. The South African Football Association will be having their presidential elections this afternoon. By this evening, when we all wrap up our day, we will know if Danny Jordaan, the incumbent is going to be taking yet another turn as the president of the South African Football Association, or the current chairperson of AmaZulu Football Club, Sandile Zungu, will be the newly elected president of the South African Football Association. We'll be keeping an eye on that story as it unfolds, the delegates voting for who it is that they see fit to take over. A lot of people, of course, are backing the incumbent Danny Jordan, but there's a bigger a cry out there for change as well. Which way will it go? This is a closely contested election, possibly the most closely competitive one in a very long time. But we'll be keeping an eye on that one and how it all pans out. Let's move on now, speaking of elections, to Ravele, that is Veteran Sports Administrator Ntabi Ravele, who says that she is disappointed with the South African Sports Confederation and Olympic Committee, SASCOC, over how she was treated during her attempt to contest the SASCOC presidency back in 2020. Ravele, who is now the chairperson of Women in Sports South Africa, later complained against SASCOC Vice President Barry Hendricks and Tennis SA President Gavin Crooks, accusing them of blocking her from contesting the elections. Hendricks was later suspended following her complaint, and 6 years later, he has been suspended again over different governance issues. However, Ravele does not see the latest suspension as justice or victory. She says that she lost a lot of money through arbitration processes and believes SASCOC

0: South Africa hold a 2-1 advantage after victories in Cape Town and Soweto following their opening defeats at the Ellis Park. And the Boks can secure the rugby's greatest rivalry trophy outright with a victory at the M&T Bank Stadium on Saturday. Elizabeth says that repeated meetings have made preparations more straightforward, although the intensity of the contest has taken its toll. Back-to-back wins have put Springboks in the driving seat, but the All Blacks have remained competitive throughout the series and will need a victory in Baltimore to force the contest into a 2-2 draw. Elizabeth was reluctant to compare Dave Rennie's current side with previous All Black teams, instead choosing to focus on the challenges presented by every New Zealand side he has ever faced. The Baltimore Test also represents an important opportunity to showcase rugby in the United States. A lot of people asking, why is it going to the USA? Well, the USA testing their grounds with two of the best teams in the world, because of course they're going to be hosting the Rugby World Cup in 2031. After Australia, who are the hosts of the current of the next World Cup now, the one after that in 2031 will be going to the USA. So they found it important to test out the waters as far as a sport that is not a popular sport in the USA is concerned. It is rather late at 6:38, so we'll leave it here. We do not have a quiz today because I'm out on the running route here in Waterfall, and I'm watching such great runners do their thing, professional runners as well as social runners. It's such a great festive mood here. Tired people, people making friends, old friends catching up. Metro FM, a part of it all, and bringing it to you live on Weekend Breakfast. Sounds good.
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0: Silky Sounds right here on the Mighty Metro FM. It's Mthwalo. This is by Slowman Music. A good morning, a good morning if you're not at the Mall of Africa. Oh, honey, I don't know what you're doing this morning. But if you feel like you are close by or can make your way, the festivities are still on, the energy is high, and this is definitely where you want to be. And you know that Metro FM with the Waterfall City Half Marathon is officially here, and the energy is buzzing. When I say buzzing, I mean buzzing. Bringing an event of the scale to life takes a whole lot of vision. It takes really careful planning, and it takes a really committed team to growing South Africa's running community. And joining us now to take us behind the scenes, celebrate the sold-out race, and tell us what the runners and supporters can expect today is chairperson of Waterfall City Athletics, Miss Munewa Ndonyane.
1: That's me.
0: How are you?
1: I am super excited. This is a good day.
0: I can see the smile on your face, right?
1: Sold-out event. 8,000 for a race that is 5 years old,
0: yes.
1: Literally growing from just 2,000. Today we have 8,000 sold out. Communities are
0: wow.
1: out, friends are out,
0: wow.
1: families are out, winners are out.
0: Hey, Metro FM is out.
1: Metro FM is out. So we're so excited. I'm super. I'm over the moon.
0: Yes, I can see it. I can see it. And this energy is absolutely electrifying. Please, could you just tell us what makes this race special?
1: I think it's the community.
0: Yeah.
1: So I think what we're trying to bring you in, what you see with the Waterfall City Half Marathon, is a community behind it. So it's planned by a club, Waterfall City Athletics
0: yes.
1: Club, a club that is out here in Waterfall City. So what you're seeing is community coming together, families have come together. So yeah, that's who we are as a club. Have grown. So the growth
0: yes.
1: of the race is testament to also the growth of the club. Which we have 1,500 members. So that's really good.
0: You know, we see that with the races, you could either enter at 5 kilometers, 10 kilometers, 21 kilometers.
1: Yeah.
0: Why was it so important to have all these different levels?
1: Yeah, very important, because it's like I said, it's community.
0: Yeah.
1: So running speaks so much to different people.
0: True.
1: So it's not only the ones that want to hit a PB today, but it's ones that say, I'm looking for a community. I want to do my first five. I saw people saying, this is my first five.
0: Yes.
1: I came with my family. Some are pushing prams.
0: Mm.
1: So there's ones that are saying, we also want to do my first 10. So they are also there. And there's ones that wanted to beat the record or perform very well. So we cater for all different needs. And that's what we accommodate.
2: So, I mean, Metro FM is a proud partner with the race. What does this partnership actually mean for the event and the running community at large?
1: Best fit for what we are building as a club.
0: Yes.
1: When Metro FM came through, we're like, you know, we're called the Woolies of running.
0: Mm-hmm.
1: I mean, in the running community, that's how big we are. So with Metro FM being such a big sponsor, great feat to what we're building. So we're trying to build a club that not only stays in Waterfall City, but a club that is more national and is known throughout. So if your reach is national, why cannot we be part of it?
0: Yeah, yeah. Absolutely love that. And we've got a huge surprise for everyone, because we have the 10K winner.
1: Woohoo!
0: Female runner. She's a winner. And she's sitting right next to me. Girl, how do you do it?
3: Good morning. Okay. It was hard today. It's a really tough course, but I think it's a lovely like race to be at. So I think even though it's hard, you say, like, it just brings the community out, like, together. And it's just such a lovely race to be a part of. But it was great to win today.
0: Oh, absolutely amazing. Can you just let us know your name and really what it took for you to be able to finish 10K in how many minutes was it?
3: I was like 36:15.
0: Jeez.
3: Yeah, I'm Sean Khaba. Yeah, I've been running for a few years, and yeah, this is my first time doing Waterfall City race today, so it was a lovely race. I'll definitely be back. And yeah, I really enjoyed it. I think they made it so special at the start, where it's a elite start. I think, like, that is good for us, because you can just get out and you can see who your competition is.
0: Yeah.
3: And, you know, just push yourself out there. It's a fast first half, and then the second half gets really tough. So I think kind of just wind it in and see how you can do.
0: And your highlights during the race, during the route, actually, your highlights, because Waterfall is a beautiful area. Yeah. There's so much to offer.
3: There's a lot of people out there supporting, which is quite nice to see.
0: Oh, nice.
3: Yeah, so it's nice to be out there. And also seeing so many people at the start, it's nice, as I say, a sold-out event. So it really is huge. And I think the build-up to the race has been so good. We were at the race collection yesterday at the registration.
0: Yeah.
3: So many people there, so much happening. So I think it's just such a fun event to be at, and I think running should be fun at all levels.
0: Yeah.
3: Whether you're doing it for yourself or for a sponsor or just
0: yeah.
3: like to run fast, I think the biggest part is being fun.
2: So what are you hoping that other runners, like fellow runners and those that are doing the run for the first time, would actually be able to take away from this experience?
3: I think like knowing they can do hard things. This race is hard, so finishing
0: yeah.
3: and being like, I actually did that today. Mm-hmm. Whether you ran a PB or like you just finished feeling good, I think the thing is,
0: what's
3: like,
0: a PB? Please
2: enlighten
3: us. A personal best.
2: Okay. Yeah. Personal best.
0: Oh, so. is that running lingo?
3: That's
2: yes.
3: running lingo.
2: We're learning. We're yeah. making notes.
3: I think if anyone can run a personal best on this course, they can definitely run faster anyway.
0: Yeah.
3: But I think the biggest thing is being like, I can do hard things. I can do it with my friends, and mm-hmm. I can enjoy it. So you carry that on to all your other races.
2: All right.
0: Amazing. Well done, Sean.
3: Thank you. Thanks.
0: Hey, and that's how we do it right here on Metro FM. We're out at Waterfall City Marathon. And if you're not here, I urge you again and again and again, come through. Thank you so much, ladies.
1: Thank you. Appreciate it.
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1: It's just gone 7 o'clock in your news this hour. Concern over political killings and DRC confirms the spread of Ebola outbreak. Good morning. We start off with your election news. KZN Acting Police Commissioner Phumelele Makhoba says crime intelligence is trying to identify hotspots ahead of the 2026 local government elections. This comes after the killing of at least four councillor candidates in the province since June. Makhoba, who briefed the media in Durban on the latest crime stats yesterday, has this message for political parties.
2: We are urging political parties to be tolerant of each other and compete without violence. Do not eliminate competition by killing each other. Do not intimidate one another to gain the upper hand. We have already experienced few deaths of candidate councillors or councillors. If those deaths were politically related, as police officers, we appeal with politicians to stop these murders.
1: The legal representative for ANC mayoral candidate in the Nelson Mandela Bay Metro in the Eastern Cape, Andile Lungisa, says he has a strong case against the party and its Secretary General, Fikile Mbalula. Lungisa has instituted legal action against them after his name was removed from the list of PR councillors in the metro for the 2026 local government elections. Lungisa's legal representative, Sinawo Makanyela.
3: Because the issue is that he has been removed and there is no justifiable reason for the removal of his name from the PR list of Nelson Mandela Bay. As you all know that he was paraded here when everyone else was watching to be amongst the candidates of the ANC in the metro area, that is Nelson Mandela. But all of a sudden, his name is no longer there now.
1: Freedom Front Plus leader Corneille Mulder will deliver the keynote address at the launch of the party's manifesto for the 2026 local government elections in Pretoria this morning. The party says it'll place the improvement of the delivery of basic services and accountable municipal governance at the center of its election campaign. The FF Plus was formed in 1994 ahead of the country's first democratic elections. And beyond the border, the DRC has confirmed that the Ebola outbreak has spread to another region. The authorities in the South Ubangi province in the northwestern DRC says tests have identified Ebola's deadly strain. The BBC's David Bamford has more.
4: Up until now, the virus has been mainly in the northeast of Congo in about six different provinces. It's now slightly further to the west on the borders of the Central African Republic and Congo. So it is still spreading, and up until now we've had 7,000 cases nationwide. It's about nearly half of those died. And the fear is, of course, that it could spread across the borders into the other countries.
1: Recapping your top stories this morning, KZN Acting Police Commissioner Phumelele Makhoba says crime intelligence is trying to identify hotspots ahead of the 2026 local government elections. 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
0: Years of moments that became memories.
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11: We got breakfast. Sounds good. Hi guys, this is Paul from Emission Village. Good morning guys. Happy Saturday to you all. We got

0: The music is musicking, the vibes are vibing, and if you're not here, I say it again and again and again. We've even seen the 21 kilometers winner coming through, and that makes you realize that when people go for a run, they are running, because that's within an hour. 21 kilometers has come through. Sukakude, this is Calvin Momo, Babalwa M, as well as Fazo RT. Good music right here on the Mighty Metro FM. It is the Waterfall City Marathon, and I'm out here with Ubaba Ujoseph, who comes all the way from Elimpopo. We're excited to see him. He came through, he did the 5K.
1: He did the 5K, yes.
0: Came through and told us that, look, I'm done. Others are still finishing. But here I am, 63 years old, and I am done. Baba, how do you feel?
1: I feel great.
0: Yes.
1: Yeah. What I can say, I'm excited to be here. I'm with my granddaughter here.
0: Beautiful.
1: I'm trying to train her to be the next Kherda. You remember the Kherda
2: who stay.
0: Yes.
1: Kherda stay?
2: Yes.
1: She's going to be there.
2: So did she do the 5 kilometers with you?
1: She did the 5 kilometers with me.
0: Amazing.
1: Oh, wow. And then next year we do the 10 kilometers.
0: Mm-hmm. Yes.
1: And so on and so on.
0: And you just keep going.
1: I just keep going.
0: Please can you tell us, Baba, what's the momentum behind it all?
1: You know when you get older, ne?
0: Mm-hmm. Yes.
1: Doctors tell you, you must start training and exercising.
0: Yes. Mm-hmm.
1: So when I was young, that thing was not something I wanted to do.
0: Okay.
1: I just like going to the stadium, watch my favorite soccer club.
0: Yes.
1: Which is Pirates. And then I started running, I think, 2024.
0: Nice one.
1: Yes.
0: Absolutely love that. Absolutely. And the princess next to you, well done.
3: Thank you.
0: Well done. And next year it's 10K. Are you excited?
3: Yes.
0: Oh, I believe in you. I shall see you next year.
1: That's Mumu.
0: Mumu.
1: And then Radio Metro will be the first one to interview her today.
0: Perfect.
1: Oh, wow. And then next time.
0: Manifestation.
1: Yes.
0: Thank you so much, Baba.
1: Yes, thank you,
0: well
1: Mama.
0: Done, and please enjoy the rest of the morning.
1: I will.
0: Thank you. We've got the 21K winner. You know what? I'm excited for this one. He's literally in front of us still taking pictures. But maybe let's play a track and make sure, Mutinawe, you are getting ready and warmed up, because you're going to hear about his experience and exactly how he was able to do this in basically an hour. It's Metro FM. It's definitely where you want to be.

0: after this.
1: A Camp Master. Weedom Boys, DJ Dina Maporisa, Zay Camp Master, Balesa, right here on the Mighty Metro FM. Good music, don't stop, the energy is high. And as I told you, warm up and get ready because we're having an intense chat. And when I say intense, it's because of these kilometers that are finished within this time. And honestly, for me, I'm still stunned. I'm bewildered, if I may say. And we've got George, who won the 21-kilometer.
2: Listen, you gotta do it. You gotta do it right, ladies and gentlemen. George Kirsch, the winner of the Comrades Marathon, yeah. The record breaker here at Waterfall, breaking the record by what, over a minute?
3: Yeah, I think 30 seconds, 30-something seconds.
2: Just 30 seconds breaking the 21-kilometer record, yeah. Ladies and gentlemen, walking away not only with the prize money, but also the record-breaking money and setting the pace. George Kirsch.
3: Thank you.
2: Congratulations.
3: Thank you so much.
2: This year, it's just give it to George, yeah?
3: Yeah, I think it started with last year's Comrades in 2025. I got 12. And I told myself, you know, maybe this is a sign that I should, double down and really go all in. And since then, I've been really focusing and it's been paying off.
1: Really?
2: For some of us that watched last year and this year as well, I thought to myself, 12, you know, as you were going and you were pacing, I thought, oh, he's going to make the top five, top six perhaps. But to go out and win it, were you surprised?
3: I knew I was in good shape, but I purposefully tried not to frame it in a way that I was focused on a position.
2: Yeah.
3: And so I told myself throughout the race, I'm focused on my own race. You know, the other people are kind of irrelevant. Because I found that it's unproductive to worry about other people. You know, when I focus on myself, I perform better.
1: That's
2: of course, part of the NetBank team is George, and what a year he's having so far. Tell me about this route.
3: Oh, it's fine. Yeah, I mean, I'm from Pretoria and I work in Sandton. So it feels like my home ground in a way. And I like the hills. I'm a Comrades runner, so the hills suit me quite well.
1: And can we actually find out why running for you, George? Like, why running?
3: Yeah, I think it's something that chooses you.
2: When you have problems, you run.
1: Run away from your problems.
3: Yeah. So, I mean, there's so many things you can do in this life, but I feel like running has chosen me and it's my calling. I would like to make it more accessible. I want to have more people run. I want it to be our main sport in South Africa.
1: Oh, I love that. And what can you take away from the Waterfall City Marathon? Or rather to someone, something that you took away that you could encourage someone who's looking to enter this race next year?
3: Yeah, look at all the people here. Everyone here had to start somewhere. You know, not all of us, woke up a great runner. And so all these people here, it's encouraging to see it means running is moving forward in South Africa. And to the people who haven't started yet, 3 years ago I started from nothing as well. The best time to start is right now.
1: Really? Okay. No, that's amazing. Thank you so much, George.
3: Thank you.
1: Well done again.
3: Thank you.
1: Keep killing them records.
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0: Sasala Sisonke, this is Zala Chugzin right here in the mighty Metro FM. Just 25 minutes after 7 into the second hour of the show. We've still got another hour coming your way. But hey, more interesting news, more exciting news. We've got the 21K winner, female runner. Her name is Emma. She's got her son in her hands. So joyous. Absolutely beautiful smile on her face. Because this is a victorious moment. Emma, how are you doing?
1: Yeah, really well, thank you. Thanks for having me.
0: Oh, my word. How does it feel? How does it feel? 21K in how long?
1: It was 118.
0: 118. How do you do it?
1: It was tough, especially with all those hills. Yeah.
0: Yeah?
2: Which was the worst, Emma, of the hills?
1: I think when the 10K peeled off to the left, we went off to the right, and that hill seemed to go for forever. And I've been running with a really nice group, and then they went off on the 10K, and I was like, oh, lucky you.
2: The women's winner here at Waterfall City. It's a beautiful course, though. It's a beautiful track, and it's a beautiful route, rather.
1: Yeah, it's so nice, and it was one of those races, like, sometimes you can feel a bit isolated, and, like, there are parts with no support and stuff.
2: Yeah.
1: Here, there were people everywhere, like, really? Coming out of the houses, and, there were some really beautiful bits, like, over the river, and it was lovely.
2: That's the best part of it, isn't it?
1: Yeah.
2: That's the best part. It's a very scenic route as well.
1: Yeah, and the sun was out, and it wasn't too hot, and, it was just beautiful.
2: Oh, the weather acting its part today. Everybody's showing up. The support as well in terms of the people that have come out.
1: Yeah.
2: Are you surprised it's this supported?
1: Yeah, and when I saw it was sold out, like, I knew it was going to be a vibe and it was going to be fun. And I think it is one of those races. People have a good experience, so they come back. They'll be like, I'm going to sign up next year. I'm going to go even faster.
2: And how was the pacing on this route?
1: My pacing was terrible. I went out too hard and then stopped.
2: Was it from the start?
1: I think because we start with the 10K, so I got all excited in amongst that race. And then the course record was 1:17, and like right at the end, I saw that.
2: Could've.
1: So I got to come back.
0: Oh my word! No, you've got to come back. You've got to come back, and I love the fact that you're challenging yourself to that even next year.
2: What does the rest of the year look like for you?
1: So I'm going to do a couple of the fast 10Ks. Just aim for a couple of those big races in Joburg. And then I'm going to try and get an Olympic qualifier for the marathon beginning of next year. So go to like a Seville or a race in Spain where it's nice and fast.
0: Nice.
2: Well, you know, I'd consider it done already. I mean, what you did here this afternoon or this morning was great. Thank you so much for joining us, Emma. And congratulations.
0: Thank you so much. Well done, Emma.
1: Thanks for having me. Cheers,
0: thank
1: guys.
0: Thank you. Andile, I need to speak to you quickly.
2: I'm fine.
0: No. Kuluma now.
2: Okay, I'm listening.
0: I love how Emma keeps saying nice and fast, like, ufuni race eshashaya. Nice and fast.
2: I'll tell you what, I think it should be a challenge. I think next year one of us should enter the race, and it can't be me because I have to do sports.
0: Yeah,
2: so it has to be between yourself, Kirapetse and Somizi.
0: Well, maybe we should just pick out of a hat. Otherwise, between you and Somizi, I think that we should be good.
2: Yeah, you're right. The Mhlongo is representing us well. One of them will be out here. Hello, how are you? Did you run? Oh, please get on the mic so I can hear you. Get on the mic there. Take the mic.
0: You came second? 21K? Well done! Oh, my word. Please, can we get your name, Sissy? Please, can we get your name?
2: Put it on. There we go.
3: Mapaseka Makanya.
2: Mapaseka Makanya is one of our bright stars in South Africa, running all over the world, doing great things, breaking records here and there.
0: Love it.
2: Yeah, so Mapaseka is literally, when it comes to racing, one of the best. Oh, man, Mapaseka, I've got a photo of you here. You look amazing.
3: Let me see.
2: That's all you are, 134 to.
3: I support you. Okay.
2: What did you have?
3: 25.
2: Oh, that's so bad. But be better.
0: Say you who
3: you can't run 10 kilometers.
2: Emma, 7 minutes early. Course record is at your 9 minutes behind the course record. So next year, we got to get it. Come up a second.
3: Do you know how tall the course is?
2: Is it? Which is the worst? What part of it is the worst?
3: Every part of it.
2: No, come on.
3: I think the first 15 kilometers.
2: Yeah? Is the hill.
3: Brutal.
2: Is it the hill?
3: Yeah.
2: Because when you go over the river, it looks so nice. When you go into the estate and the people come
0: around. When you're running, do you actually see the river?
2: You can't miss that river.
3: You feel the cold. Then you know, you're by the river.
0: Okay.
3: And you're running at 10 kilometers, you cannot get tired from a 10 kilometers. 5 kilometers later, like, oh, I'm almost there. And me, I'm like 16 kilometers to go.
2: I did the 10 kilometers in way shorter than what. If you look at my 10 kilometers compared to your 21, I would have beaten you in 10.
0: Your 10 kilometers and of delay. What?
3: Yesterday you I trained. I did 10 kilometers training run 40 minutes. And today I'm running half marathon.
2: So you did the 10K in what, 40?
3: Yes, yesterday, training run.
2: I did the 10K this morning in 38.
3: You were competing. I was training.
2: Okay.
0: Okay. You believe
2: Mapa Sikama Kanya, ladies and gentlemen. What does the rest of the year look like for you? Are you going internationally? Are you going to be around? What are you doing?
3: No, I'm not. This is actually my fourth 21 kilometers since the year started. Mm-hmm. So I took a break and I haven't been training so hard. I'm training like 3 times a week.
0: Okay.
3: So the first 21, I ran like 1 hour 31. I went to 1 hour 29. 1 hour 29:01 and today 1 hour 25. So all the 21 kilometers.
1: It's getting faster.
3: It's getting better. So I'm building for a marathon, hopefully Two Oceans next year.
0: Wow.
2: Two Oceans Marathon next year for Mapa Sikama Kanya, ladies and gentlemen. Second place here in Waterfall. Congratulations, Nyan.
1: Congratulations,
0: Mapa Sikama. Please.
3: Thank you so much. Because I was not even running. I only got an entry on Thursday. So Craig from the sweatshop in Dunkel said, Mapa wants to run. Can we get her an entry? On Thursday, that's when I decided that I'm running.
0: And you know what? You've done well.
3: Excuses. I did Mapa well. Sika, I'm proud of
2: year.
3: Myself.
1: We're
2: next
1: proud
2: year,
1: of you, Mapa Sikama.
0: We are very proud of you.
3: Thank
0: we are
3: you,
0: proud
3: girl.
0: Of
3: you. Anile, you're such a mean boy.
0: Exactly.
3: A mean man.
2: Exactly. I love you, nonetheless. Love you, my baby. Congratulations.
3: Thank you so
2: much. Second place for you.
3: Thank you.
2: Congratulations.
3: And thanks to Waterfall City. This was a beautiful race.
0: It really was.
2: So
0: it really was.
2: Yeah,
3: I'm happy to be part of it. And it's my first time running it. So I'm excited. It was beautiful.
2: All right. Well, we'll watch it grow. I've got a feeling that's going to be one of the races that's going to be hard to get into over the years to come. Because very limited numbers for what it is. And already this time around, so packed.
0: Yeah. All right. Let's head to the headlines.
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5: In your headlines this half hour, the FF Plus says it's ready to outline its practical solutions to fixing dysfunctional municipalities when it launches its manifesto for the local government elections in Pretoria this morning. And KZN Acting Police Commissioner Pumelele Makoba says crime intelligence is trying to identify hotspots ahead of the elections. Details coming up at 8.
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2: Thank you so much, Kirapeti. We are out at Waterfall City, the Waterfall City Half Marathon, currently ongoing, the 5, the 10, the 21. The record broken by George Kush in the men's, and Emma winning the women's in 1:18. She was just 35 seconds away from breaking the record as well. But the winners have come through, and the casual runners now and the social runners, toddling through little by little. A beautiful race that's been described by those that have run it. Mapa Sikama Kanya, just a couple of minutes ago as well here, telling us about how brutal it is, but how beautiful it is, this race. And she thoroughly enjoyed it. So many people have come out here. It looks really great. Young people as well, I hear. You got really people as young as 7 years old and ran 5 kilometers. You got families and mummies pushing their trolleys along with their kids. Yeah, so a beautiful time at the Waterfall Marathon. It starts off just by the Mall of Africa, goes into the estates, through where the river is and gate 6, out on the other side, and all the way just past where is the Waterfall Equestrian Estate, making its way back here for the 21-kilometer runners. But for the 5-kilometer runners, not so bad. I hear that my mic is cutting. I'm not sure if you're able to hear me clearly there. So let's keep it short as far as the sports bulletin is concerned here, because we are side broadcast. We are broadcasting live from the half marathon, from the Waterfall City Marathon here as well. So perhaps sometimes not the greatest of broadcasts from us. But there was a match in the Belgian Premiership last night. Brady Corabla netting a late one to ensure Stellenbosch take point away from Skukuna. Brady Corabla scoring a late equalizer as Stellenbosch FC played a 1-1 home draw against Skukuna United in a Belgian Premiership clash. This was at the Athlone Stadium. They played their match in Cape Town, which is great as well. Back at the Athlone Stadium, there has been lack of stadiums in Cape Town. They've been playing their matches away from home, so it was great to see them playing in Cape Town. Bethel Muziwa opening up the scoring for the visitors just after an hour mark in Cape Town, but 38-year-old Krobler finishing from close range with 3 minutes to regulation time remaining to make sure that Stelly took at least a point away. Gavin Hunt, when Bradley Krobler scored, was under pressure and substitute, and when he scored that goal, he looked up into the to keep quiet into that story from Bradley Krobler as well as Gavin Hunt, what had transpired through what we saw there last night. Pocket playing today, it's the greatest out in the US. This is a for the USA to get ready for hosting two World Cups. Now it's going to shift in the World Cup, and of course Baltimore is going to host this rivalry too. It looks like at the moment South Africa in the lead. They could win it or draw, but they cannot lose from where they are. I'm hearing that the transmission is not great, so I'm going to be sending you back to studio, and DJ Jaws, give us some music.
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4: 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It's where you want to be.

0: Good music right here on the Mighty Metro FM. This is by AB Crazy as well as Nhlonipho right here on the Mighty Metro FM. Just about 18 minutes until top of the hour, and we get slap bang into the third and final hour of what we call hashtag Weekend Breakfast Sounds Good. I am here with Rabone.
1: Yeah.
0: Uh-huh. And Rabone has a beautiful name, but it doesn't just... He is the winner of the 10K run, the men's 10K run right here at the Waterfall City Marathon. How are you feeling, Buti?
1: I'm excited.

0: you look calm. It's like you didn't even, like, you're back in your tracks. You're in your eyes, police. Talk to me. How was that run? In all honesty.
1: Thing is, I've been here in the race. I wasn't in the podium. So I came in 16th. And then so when I came back last year, I was second.
0: Wow.
1: So coming back this year, I said, I know the route. I know when to make my move. So when the race started, the guys kept on checking each other, said, nah, I think my time to move. This is time to make the move. And that's when I made the move, and I knew that it was going to be a move.
0: What does running actually mean to you in your life?
1: It means a lot.
0: Yeah.
1: It means a lot to me, because I'm a student.
0: Yeah.
1: So, it, in a way, it does help me with my mental health.
0: Uh-huh.
1: So it's a way of escaping from my studies, or a way of me getting to refresh my mind a bit.
0: So you run away from the problem.
1: Yeah.
0: Absolutely love that. Now, for someone who's looking to enter next year, because we can see it was fully sold out this mm-hmm. year. Maybe they didn't even get the opportunity. What can you say to them? Maybe they're feeling a little bit nervous. What encouragement words do you have to say to them?
1: See, calm. Make sure that you enter early.
0: Yeah.
1: Like they said this year. Because people get paid on the 25th, and
0: yeah,
1: just as the 25th, the race is it's closed or sold out.
0: Yeah.
1: So they'll always say, "Hambu yagu mashoni sa uyebolege man." Uzobuyum kokele ngay 25. So I will say, try and enter early. It's a beautiful race.
0: Yeah.
1: The atmosphere it's good. You'll get to enjoy it. You run with people who are actually running at your pace along the route. You'll enjoy it. It's a beautiful race.
0: So any plans to increase from 10K to 21?
1: See, I did a 21 earlier on this year.
0: Nice.
1: Actually ran well.
0: Uh-huh.
1: Better than I thought I would run. But at the moment, I think I'm just going to keep it short. Nothing more than 10. So from a mile to 10K, that's going to be my range at the moment. Yeah.
0: Thank you so much, Rabone.
1: All right, thank you. Rebaune.
0: Rebaune. Yeah. My Zulu tongue. Rebaune.
1: Yeah.
0: Yes.
1: All right, thank you.
0: Thank you so much, Rabaune.
1: Thank you.

0: The Mighty Metro FM, this is Amandla by Zine, Claire, DJ Storky, as well as Sobzine. Good music, right you all the way till 9 a.m. It's hashtag Weekend Breakfast Sounds Good. And while we're at the Waterfall Marathon, and today we're interviewing Mr. Kenneth Letole, who is the co-founder of Waterfall City Athletics Club. And we know, Wuti, the athletics club that's from Waterfall has come through in their numbers and made sure, Wuti, they are part of the foundations of the Waterfall City Marathon. And the Waterfall City Half Marathon is more than just a race. It's a celebration of movement. It's a celebration of community and the power of bringing people together through sport. But every great event actually begins with an idea and a deeper purpose. Joining us now to actually share all the inspiration behind the race and what it means to the community and how the original vision has grown into today's sold-out event. Allow me to welcome to the Mighty Metro FM, Mr. Kenneth Letole. Buti, how are you doing?
1: Good, and how are you, ma'am?
0: Oh, we are excited. Well done on a sold-out event.
1: Thank you. I'm still shaking. I can't believe this.
0: Right?
1: Yeah, it's quite amazing.
0: What a beautiful moment, Buti. Mr. Kenneth, take us back to the beginning. What actually inspired the creation of the Waterfall City Half Marathon?
1: Zintle, just to be honest with you, when I started running, it was more like a selfish move because I've always played soccer and a friend of mine introduced me into running in 2011.
0: Okay.
1: So through that and a year later, I was introduced in some elite team in the South, the winner of 2013 Comrades Marathon, Lord Mshiwa. I was introduced into that team.
0: Yeah.
1: And that's where the idea came because what I wanted to do, honestly, as an individual, I brought together a lot of people because we believed that running should be accessible and inclusive to everyone. So yeah. Then that's the only way to celebrate the spirit of community. And that's where the idea came about to start this beautiful club in 2018.
2: Nice. So how has the race evolved then since that first vision? And what does it mean to see it at this scale today? I mean, from about 1,500 to about 8,000 people running today.
1: Mm. Zintle, this started as a training run.
2: Sorry, my name is Q. And
1: oh,
2: this is Zola.
1: Oh, sorry, Zola, not Zintle. Yes, yeah. Oh, sorry. Kiro, Zola. I thought you said Zintle. Sorry about that. No, Kiro, to be honest with you, this just started just like a training run. We used to have a training run here in Waterfall, yes. Virgin Active. And the guys just decided, no, guys, we need to go and have a Soweto marathon kind of a dummy run, yeah, before the actual marathon. Mm-hmm. That's where that whole idea started. And then we thought, guys, why can't we just start our own race? And that's how it started, this
0: really?
1: Whole race.
0: Okay. Oh, man. So why is Waterfall City actually like the perfect setting for this race?
1: There's no better place than Waterfall, as Zintle, right?
0: Zola.
1: So we are Waterfall, as you know. So there was no other place. This is a beautiful place. We wanted to display this beautiful architecture, vibrant streets of Waterfall to come and have this race in this beautiful venue.
2: And beyond the race itself, what impact do you want the event to have on the running fitness culture in the country at large?
1: To be honest with you, the what inspires us mostly, honestly, Zola, is we didn't just want to start running for the purpose of running. So we wanted this is for a bigger purpose because what happened was we wanted to inspire the culture of participation, wellness, and giving back, and through the Waterfall City Athletics Club Foundation. We raise funds to support athletes and the charity organization that we support. So we want to show that running is not only about the medals, it's about opportunity, development, and community upliftment. So, and through this foundation, I think we are able to achieve that with all our partners on board. That's what we want to see happening with this race.
0: You know, this morning we've seen people swarm in their numbers, and of course it's a sold out race. When you actually just look at this and you think about the journey that you've been on, what actually comes to your mind when you think about what you and your team have actually built?
1: I think when we started, honestly speaking, we never really expected this growth to get to this point at this this fast. But I need to thank all our members, the Waterfall City Athletics members, I think they made the race to where it is. And in fact, one thing that I need to mention is the fact that people think that we hire consultants to come and arrange this race. We didn't pay a cent for the past 3 years. Members of Waterfall City Athletics Club come together to come and arrange this race.
0: Yeah. That's amazing. Thank you so much. Thank you so much, Mr. Letole.
1: Thank you, colleagues. Bye-bye. The biggest commercial radio station.

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1: In your 8 o'clock news, FF Plus to launch its local government election manifesto and concern over political killings. Good morning. We start off in your election news. The FF Plus says it's ready to outline its practical solutions to fixing dysfunctional municipalities when it launches its manifesto for the local government elections in Pretoria this morning. The party's leader, Corneille Mulder, is expected to address members and supporters when he unveils the manifesto. Mulder says they have timeframes for delivering on their promises. EFF leader Julius Malema will this afternoon be in Kimberley to launch the party's Northern Cape election manifesto. In the 2021 local government elections, over 68,000 people in the province voted for the EFF, which is the third largest party in the province. The John Taole Gaetsewe district emerged as an EFF plus, it is an EFF stronghold. Moving to KZN, KZN Acting Police Commissioner Phumelele Makoba says crime intelligence is trying to identify hotspots ahead of the 2026 local government elections. This comes after the killing of at least four councillor candidates in the province since June. Makoba, who briefed the media in Durban on the latest crime stats yesterday, has this message for political parties. We apologize for that technical difficulty. An academic doctor, Lwazi Lushaba, says South Africa is still struggling to dismantle the colonial structures. He says 30 years into democracy, the structures are still shaping the country's knowledge systems. Lushaba delivered the Steve Biko Memorial Lecture at NMU in Gqeberha yesterday. Recapping the top stories this morning, the EFF Plus says it's ready to outline its practical solutions to fixing dysfunctional municipalities when it launches its manifesto for the local government elections in Pretoria this morning. For Metro FM News, I'm Kiora Peetse-Felpe, and this is the final hour of Weekend Breakfast Sounds Good.
0: It's Metro South Africa. Turn it up.
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0: in, as well as Kaylee Buttman right here on the Mighty Metro FM. Still out at Waterfall City Marathon, and you know the next interview, it feels a little bit personal, it feels a little bit close to home, so I'm really excited for it. And we're going to be chatting to the Metro FM team that was actually running the Waterfall City Half Marathon Namhlanje. They were part of it. They were within it. They are right now with us. They are done. They are sweating. Some are puffing. Some are panting. Some are chilled. We need to understand who are the ones that are chilled, who are the ones that are struggling. Hopefully they can be honest with us. But for now, let's pay the bills and we'll be back with the Metro FM team that was running the Waterfall City Half Marathon.
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2: Body!
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4: 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Hi guys, this is Paul from Mission Village. Good morning guys, happy Saturday to you all!
0: Good stuff. Good stuff right here on the Mighty Metro FM. The Metro FM team was part of the Waterfall Half Marathon. And we've got some of our members. You know their names. Do you know that they run? This could be an interesting fact you find out about them today. We've got DJ Savvy.
5: In the flesh.
0: Yes, yes, yes. Someone a lot.
5: All righty.
0: I'm good, thanks. How are you?
5: Oh, it's a corner. We are here.
0: Yeah. We can feel the energy. Naked, are you breathing?
6: Good morning, Zola Z. Loving.
0: Are you okay?
6: I am breathing. I am okay. I'm ready. Bring on more kilometers,
5: yes.
6: Guys.
0: Oh, sorry.
6: I'm ready for other marathons. You know?
0: Yeah. And the president of the dad jokes, Mr. Owen Harney. Yes. How are you doing?
7: Good morning. Good morning.
0: Are you
7: morning.
0: Okay?
7: Easy.
0: No, are you huffing?
7: I'm ready to do the next 21.1.
0: Are sure. Guys, please, could you tell us about the experience this morning? It was a sold-out race.
5: Yeah.
0: You understand? 8,000 plus people are here, all in the course of running. Some are running 5Ks, some are running 10Ks, some are running 21Ks. DJ Sabi, how many Ks did you run and how has the run been?
8: We did 10Ks. It was an eventful run, man.
0: Yeah.
8: Too many ups, too many downs, and I guess that's just the nature of the race and the run. Shout out to Naked, we caught up with each other. Mm-hmm. We started walking and running. But more than anything else, it was a nice pace. It was fun.
0: Yeah.
8: People around, chatting to people that listen to the show, an amazing community of people, holding each other's hands as they're running. So it was quite cool, man. Like I wish you could add more. Let's make it 15. Let's make it 18. 21, no. Mm-hmm. But I think 10 was a good start.
0: Okay, 21, no. 10 no. was a good start.
8: 10 was a good start.
0: Naked, I'm worried about you.
6: Why are you worried about
0: me? Alrighty.
6: Hey, look, I think that running gave me life. I haven't slept in like 2 days. I came from my gigs straight to the marathon. So it was nice catching up with all our listeners throughout the run, as Sabi said. It was a proper social event.
5: Yeah.
6: I could do this again. And I haven't been jogging. I haven't even been on the treadmill. But, you know, Sabi told me to pace myself, and we paced ourselves. Yeah. We had so much fun today.
0: Yeah. So you were able to do it without the training?
6: No, without the training at all.
0: So it can be done?
6: No, it can be done.
0: And how many kilometers did you do?
6: I did 10.
5: Yeah. Wow. Did 10, yeah.
6: Yeah. In 1 hour, 30 minutes. Yeah. 1 hour, 30-something-ish minutes. Yeah. So I think that was pretty cool.
0: It's not bad at all.
5: No.
6: Not bad at all.
8: The great thing about this run also, it wasn't about the time. It was about just you getting to the end. Mm. It was nice.
6: Look at Owen looking at us like, ugh, these weaklings. They did 10 kilometers in 1 hour, 30 minutes.
0: I'm still going to get to Owen because I know Owen, he's the big dog when it comes to this thing.
5: Yeah.
7: Those guys beat me by 7 minutes. So I'm happy with that. They beat me by 7 minutes.
0: Really?
7: Yeah, they beat me by 7 minutes.
0: So did you do 10K as well?
7: No, I did 21.
8: 21.
6: You see?
0: Now, how do you compare? Like,
7: you know what? It's not about time. It's not about anything else. It's about the lifestyle.
8: Mm.
7: Running, and if you look behind you, and that's what I enjoyed this morning, if you look behind you, and there's thousands and thousands of people of all different backgrounds, and it's a humbling sport. When you're on that road, it's you by yourself with everybody around you, and you all got one common goal to get towards that finishing line. And I appreciate that about the sport. You could be a CEO, you could be a cleaner, you could be anybody else in between. But when you're on that road, you're together as a community. And that's why I've enjoyed running for all these years. It's because you don't know anybody around you, but you're making friends along the way. It's about lifestyle. You're trying to make everybody is trying to get healthier. Eat better, run better, be the better person. And I think running does that for you. And I love this running community, and I'm looking forward to doing more.
6: Yeah, and talking about running communities, wasn't it so cool, Serbi, when we heard running groups from all over the country with their own soundtrack? Like you hear Le Combo coming through, and then like it's 10 or 12 people.
0: Are people running with speakers?
6: With speakers, and some with, and what do you call that thing? That
7: tambourines.
6: A shaker, tambourines. Yes, you know, and it was so incredible. So you hear Maskandi here, you hear Le Combo here, you hear a little bit of piano. Some hip hop, all the hip hop guys were so slow.
0: Hip hop was very slow. Can you please let me know how it feels when you get to that finish line? Like that feeling, Sabi, when you cross the finish line.
8: Yeah.
0: Can you describe that feeling?
8: For me, I had to stop and I told Naked, we have to take a picture. You know, because we got to the end. You know, sometimes we quit along the way. But to get to the end, it's like we finished off this thing that we started when the hills were crazy, the hills were walking. But to finally get to the end, for me, it was a wholesome moment. They had to pull us and like, hey, you need to run. But it was just, let me take this moment in. Even when they gave us the medal, I was five to crying because, like, what you mean? We did it. You know? Like, Owen's been pushing me to do this marathon thing for a while. I've been running every day with no medal, but this medal is like, yo, I thought of something and I finished.
7: Tell you what, it's the first of many, though.
8: Yeah, it's addictive.
7: This running thing is very addictive.
6: Yeah.
0: No, we can see you're an addict.
7: Long time ago.
0: Guys, thank you so much. Well done.
8: Thank you.
0: And any words that you'd want to share to anyone who couldn't make it this year or possibly wanted to still run but just didn't, it got sold out before they could get a ticket?
8: Yeah.
7: Well, firstly, I believe that Waterfall City is going to be having a marathon next year. So they've extended it and they want to run a bit further. So I wish them the best of luck, the Waterfall City Athletics Club, putting together a marathon. And hopefully my fellow Metro FMers can join us. Even just push yourself a little bit further. Half marathon next year, you committed, both of you.
8: Half marathon is one.
0: Maybe the Metro FM team can have their own speaker as well with their own
7: soundtrack.
6: And I just want to say to everybody that has a running club, if you know I'm going to be in your city, invite me to that running club the morning after the gig. Just so that we can, you know, get fit for these kind of races.
0: That.
6: Super enjoyed it.
7: Nice. Yeah. I like that idea.
8: Also, maybe we can talk to management. Maybe before the Metros in Durban, let's run. We run maybe after the Metro FM Awards, or we run on the Friday before the Metro FM Awards. Why not? You know, let's take these runs with us wherever we go.
0: Why not the morning of the Metros?
8: We need a Stormina. But shout out to the team, man. I remember when we did the interview on Best Mornings, I was like, as soon as we do this interview, it's going to be sold out by Friday. And that was the reality because people came from different parts of the country. I was telling Naked, there were people from Witbank, from Durban. It becomes a tourism experience, you know?
0: Of course.
8: So people came to Johannesburg, and some people are going to be here mingling, networking, and taking a look at what Joburg has to offer. And I think that's another part that comes with this entire experience.
0: All right. So I could never, ever not take advantage of this opportunity that all of us are on air together on Weekend Breakfast. Sounds good.
7: I haven't heard about you guys yet. Solo, you in next year?
0: Me? yo. So I'm taking this opportunity, and I need you to join me on the hashtag. We say hashtag Weekend Breakfast sounds good, but we bring the energy. We bring the energy that you've had throughout this morning with the Waterfall City Half Marathon. So I say hashtag
2: Weekend Breakfast sounds good.

Vibes. 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

0: GF man.
1: Definitely sounds like some Lekompo. Taking it all the way to Lebobo. This is a Kansela. Man, that's Makazi right there with Bliss Boy. Good music right here on the Mighty Metro FM. We did have Andy Lengube, who was our field reporter of sorts, who also claimed he ran the 10K in 30-something minutes. But we all know the truth behind that.
2: All I can say is everything they say about running clubs is true.
3: Which is what
1: Which
3: exactly?
1: Is what?
2: You guys don't know what they say about running clubs.
1: No, we're not runners. I get to win. You're the runner here.
2: No. I didn't have a running club. I was a social runner, but from now on, I'm joining one tomorrow. It is going to be great for my life.
1: No, but are you joining socially or professionally?
2: Socially.
1: Of course, you are, Andy.
2: Okay, it's a
1: That's
2: running
1: exactly.
2: Club.
1: That's
2: running
1: exactly.
2: Clubs are where it's at. Everyone, join a running club. It'll be great for your life. If you are married, don't do it.
3: How? If you're married, come with your husband.
2: No. We
3: or
2: don't
3: your
2: want
3: wife.
2: You. We don't want you.
3: And your kids.
2: We don't want you.
3: We had an 11-year-old today running.
2: Running club in Tinder.
3: No, we had an 11-year-old today running.
2: I, wow. Run left. Wow. Run right.
1: Wow. Run left. Run right.
2: When
1: it doesn't work on the right, run to the left.
2: Yeah. Super speed. Super like. I know. Such... because. Where else do you find such a cohesive bunch of people? You know what I mean? Everybody well-built, everybody fit, everybody running, everybody enjoying it. It's just so beautiful. I understand why people that run end up having lunches together and dinners together and et cetera, et cetera. It's just such a beautiful thing. I love it. I want to be part of a running club.
1: Hey.
2: I'm sold.
1: Oh, are you sold?
2: I'm sold.
1: To the running club that Andile is going to join, beware. A predator is about to enter.
2: It's called Pineapple. I'm joining Pineapple. Pineapple Running Club.
1: Oh,
2: I've got a feeling I will not be single for much longer after joining a running club.
1: Oh my gosh.
2: My takeaway from this race is, yes, it's beautiful. Yes, it's beautiful people. Yes, it's fun. But also, run, guys.
1: What I'm excited about also is that we've got some ladies from the Mighty Metro FM who finished the race. And since it is a social club, let's find out from them how the social environment on the road treated them. Did they have any highlights or lowlights? How was the race? We'll find out just after this.
2: Zobona.
1: Okay. Pineapple.
4: 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LKG. Let's take it from the top. Proverb. Yeah. And Mel Bala.
5: Do you ever find yourself driving in your car and you realize that this whole time you've been talking to yourself, having a full conversation, deliberating, discussing, debating, disagreeing?
6: Oh, yes, I excel in this. And my kids also do it. And for them, I've seen that it helps them to process things and problem solve.
7: I normally talk to myself. It's normal. Like, for me, it's really normal. It's nothing to write home about. It's something that I do to calm myself down, sometimes to hype myself up because I don't have a hype girl or hype man.
5: Do you ever find that the opposing or the different sides of voices have different, you know, persona, accents, sometimes even different languages at all? For some reason, I go to my default settings.
6: Okay.
5: Then that Kimberly comes out.
6: Oh.
5: Do you know what I mean?
6: Yeah.
5: So the part of me will be like...
6: Okay.
8: But consider the various, you know, aspects and the views.
6: Yes.
5: That are coming through. Surely one shouldn't. And then... And then I'm like, okay.
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3: In your headlines this half hour, the FF Plus says it's ready to outline its practical solutions to fixing dysfunctional municipalities when it launches its manifesto for the local government elections in Pretoria this morning. And Grammy-winning rap artist Lil Durk has been acquitted of all charges in a federal murder-for-hire case, accusing him of orchestrating the revenge killing of a man shot dead in a daytime ambush in LA 4 years ago. Details of these and other stories coming up in your final bulletin at 9.
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2: It is time for your sports, taking pictures, seeing the runners, doing it all while we're broadcasting live from Waterfall City. Who am I with? Busisiwe. Busisiwe, big smile. There we go. Thank you so much, Busisiwe. Really appreciate that one there. It's going to be a big weekend as well, as far as sports is concerned. Remember that there is matches in the Betway Premiership. As well, of course, as the greatest rivalry, that match is going to be one of the ones that the world is going to be watching, especially since it's in the U.S. We want to see how does the U.S. react. We've seen matches in the U.S. before, but what has happened when they are hosting in 2031? And that's what this is all about. At the moment, at the Waterfall City, let me just fix that there. There we go. Let's let you know what it is that you can look forward to this weekend. But perhaps let's start with results from last night in football. Stellenbosch and Skukune playing to a 1-1 draw last night in the Betway Premiership. And this today, you're going to be seeing matches as well. Remember, Orlando Pirates are in CAF Champions League mode. 0-0 is the score with Lacure Waves. SABC Sport is going to be broadcasting from the stadium, from the venue, so you can catch that match live there. It's Orlando Pirates versus Lacure. They went away, 0-0 was the score, so they're going to come and do it at home. They haven't lost a match in the Champions League. Only one that they've lost is Orlando Pirates, so they're going to be looking to steal it here at home. But there is AmaZulu versus Marumo Gallants. Polokwane City host Kaizer Chiefs. Chippa United host Mamelodi Sundowns in that moved match that the coach wasn't too happy about. Sunderland and Arsenal in the Premier League as well. You've also got Bournemouth, Brentford, Aston Villa, Nottingham Forest, Chelsea, Hull City, Crystal Palace and Ipswich Town. Liverpool welcome Fulham, Spurs welcome Everton, and Arsenal go away to Sunderland. That's in the Premier League. In La Liga, you've got Standard Racing, Standard against Alves. You've got Atletico versus Alto. Real Madrid take on Rayo Vallecano. And of course, tomorrow as well, Milford and Richards Bay. This could be Milford's opportunity here to get all 3 points. And of course, Milford are going away, are going to be hosting Richards Bay. Siwelele, Namonville, Golden Arrows, TS Galaxy, Kruger United. And then in the Premier League, Man United take on Man City. So early in the season, and we're playing Man City as Man United fans. Looking forward to this one. It's going to measure up where Manchester United are, but also what's happened with City over the last couple of months, of course, with the coach leaving, Pedro leaving. They're a changed team. What do they look like when they face their noisy neighbors is what we're going to be seeing in that match there. But like I said, it's not the only thing happening in the world of sport. We're also going to be watching out for the U.S. Open. And seeing how that pans out. The U.S. Open has its final as well as its semi-finals, with the men's final being tomorrow again. That's it for us here. There hasn't been a quiz today. We didn't have a quiz, so we're going to carry on that quiz to next week. We don't have a golden oldie either. Do you have a golden oldie? No, there's no Saturday golden oldie. We don't have a speaker to dance along with everyone here. So for the first time in the show's history, we don't have a golden oldie. That's rather sad, isn't it? But that's it as far as the sports is concerned. We'll catch you again next week.
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0: Phezulu right here on the Mighty Metro FM, Zex Bantwini as well as Sky Wonder. Clap bang into the third and final hour of the show, just 18 minutes until we reach top of the hour and get into that top 30 with Dinawa Ranaka. Talking about the Dinawas, we've got another Dinawa here. We've also got the beautiful Marco here. And these are our Metro FM family members, and it's the ladies part of things, the ladies that were part of the Waterfall City Half Marathon. And A, they came out with a medal. They came out with smiles.
1: You know this.
0: They came out also happy because they achieved this thing and got to the finish line. Ladies, welcome to Weekend Breakfast Sounds Good. And well done.
2: Thank you.
0: Please, you know what? And with you guys, you didn't run more than 5K, right?
2: She's running something.
0: Now talk to me. Are you social runners or are you professional?
1: I think social.
2: No, definitely.

0: Definitely social, but yeah. Professional runners is the aspiration.
1: Definitely.
2: Oh, really? Mm. Did you get that aspiration from today's race?
1: No.
2: Or you've had it before?
1: No. I think for me personally, it's from today. As the breeze was hitting me,
2: uh-huh,
1: I was like, there's potential for me to actually do this on a regular.
2: Yeah. Uh-huh. Really?
0: I think the goal is to not live in your head.
1: Yeah.
2: All right.
0: Yeah, because I almost didn't wake up today. Well, meaning it was hard to get out of bed.
2: Yes,
0: because if the race starts at 6, you know, it's a complete lifestyle change.
2: Right?
0: Mm. Because your alarm goes off at 4.
2: Yes.
0: I mean, you're used to it because you're on at 6.
2: I'm on weekend breakfast, sounds good, yeah.
0: Yeah, well, so knowing that you have to wake up at 4 to be part of the people, be part of the athletes, mm-hmm, club.
2: Yeah.
0: You know, where you're going to run. You can get in your head a lot. No, guys, let's be serious.
2: No, hold up. You know, people that are here, a lot of them come from actual running clubs.
0: You see them
2: running in their crews, part of the running club. You guys are social runners, so I would guess you're not part of any running club, right?
0: No.
2: Now, after this, are you looking into possibly joining a running club?
1: You know, actually, when we were coming back, we were like, let's do hiking, you know, let's do something. Let's not just leave it. Mm. We've started something. This is an opportunity that was afforded to us. Let's actually carry on with it. So I don't think we'll run, but we'll start being active, more active, you know.
0: You know what it is, Zola? I think there's a lot more pressure. Personally, I don't think I would do well in a running club. I don't think I'm at a level where I could be in a running club and really thrive in that environment. Because
2: what is it about the running club? Is it
0: because I feel like maybe
2: too much pressure?
0: It's exactly that, where it feels like people have already started and everyone looks so serious, you know, as they should be. But as a beginner, I feel like it's something that I have to start on my own, like get out on my own, do like half a kilometer, and then the next day do a kilometer, do da da da da da, until I'm comfortable enough to start running with other people. So doing the 5K today made you feel like, you know, you're not where you need to be yet when you see where other people are as far as their running skills.
1: But you can do it.
2: We saw you guys have done it, so you're clear indication that this can be done. Now I want to know, because you guys are social runners, right? Are there social things that happen on the road? What's interesting? What are the highlights? What are the lowlights? Did you see some hotness on the road?
0: Oh my god! So much fineness.
2: That's up to
0: me. We met. Okay, I mean, from the minute you park your car. And you see people getting out of their cars, you just lock eyes and you're like, are we running together? But then you meet a lot of people. Yeah. I think that's what I liked about today. And it feels like a community. Like it's someone you've never met, but they're helping you put your number on.
2: Really?
0: And people want to know, like, are you doing 5K, 10K, 21K? Which direction are you going? They're helping you find the start line. While you're walking, people care. They want to know, would you like some water?
2: Ooh.
0: Do you want us to run with you?
2: Hydrate,
0: you know? Yeah. So, a lot of social things happen. People supporting strangers you've never met, telling you that you're doing well, encouraging you to, you know, to continue going. So, and I mean, all the fineness that we saw, we're just going back to find more.
1: Look, just adding on to what Dineo said, I understand people at 5 a.m. clubs or they go to gym.
2: Yeah.
1: It's worth it.
2: Which part of it is worth it?
1: Just seeing gorgeous people in the morning.
0: Basi abantu.
2: Yeah, basi abantu.
1: Akuma daughter.
0: No, but seriously, even the ladies, we're all looking
2: absolutely
0: stunning.
2: Gorgeous. Oh, so ladies, well done.
1: Thank you.
2: We can't wait to see you even next year, possibly even jumping it and going to 10K.
0: Absolutely.
1: High possibility.
2: Yeah.
0: High possibility.
2: It definitely can happen. Thank you so much. And it's Weekend Breakfast. Sounds good. About to end the show, but let's play some more good music right here on the Mighty Metro FM.
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0: and breakfast sounds good.
1: Somebody needs to tell me, Wuthi, how do you deal with sleep paralysis?
2: Now that's a scary
1: guys,
2: experience. I'm
1: guys.
2: So sorry if you went through that.
1: It's not nice. I came home at 3 o'clock. One thing I want to do is to what?
2: Sleep.
1: I slept. And then next thing.
2: Into paralysis.
1: And then this thing. In my head, I'm in my room. I see my room as always. It happens the same way.
2: Yeah.
1: But there's things touching me. There's people coming in.
2: For real.
1: It's not nice. And then I have to fight now waking up because I'm scared. Because they say some people don't come back as if they knew how those people did not come back.
2: It was from sleep paralysis, you know? They wrote an affidavit in heaven and said, you know what, my family, I didn't come back because you found me in that position. It was sleep paralysis, yo.
1: Post-mortem, it's sleep paralysis.
2: And did not wake up.
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2: Oh man, mighty Metro FM, what a morning it's been. What a beautiful, beautiful, beautiful day. A huge, huge thank you. A huge thank you to Waterfall City Half Marathon. People came out on their numbers, a sold out race. People are absolutely happy. People are reaching the finish line and it's a victorious moment for everyone. Yeah. Andy Lee, any last words?
6: Yeah, please DM me, all the running clubs. I want to join. And the website as well. Give me the website so I can see my fellow teammates.
7: Andy, I'm shaking my head at you right now.
6: Yeah, I need to meet my teammates.
2: What is that going to help you with?
6: It's going to motivate me to not let them down. This afternoon, SABC Sport, remember, we are giving you PSL football in the Betway Premiership, as well, of course, as live from the Orlando Stadium. You can catch myself, Mahuta Katlakomashego, as well as Ulinda at the Orlando Stadium, at the Orlando Arena, the Amstel Arena, live coming from there, giving you that match. It's Orlando Pirates versus La Cure. Let's do it, Mapaganea. It's a Champions League qualifier, remember, in the preliminary stages.
2: We're cheering on Timbani, who is still coming through. He's running he's running the 21K. Yes, but it's not the end. It's not the end. The race is still happening. People are still out here supporting the runners that are reaching the finish line. Runners are still coming in their numbers. People are excited. People are exhausted. It's all sorts of... it's a glorious moment, basically. And the community that is being built by Waterfall City Half Marathon is absolutely amazing. Get up, Betsy. Plans for the day, Mahani?
7: Oh, darling. Just stretching my legs, you know, after a long day's work.
2: Yeah.
6: Oh.
2: I've seen you exercising this whole
6: You're
2: morning.
6: Sitting here talking.
7: No, I ran a little bit up that slight mountain. Yeah, I've got to stretch to do my cool down.
2: Okay, no, I understand that. And for me, plans for the day, I think I just need to rest after this hectic morning. Amount of calories I've burnt is just a bit too much.
6: You burnt calories talking.
2: Sorry, no, Andile. I was actually moving up and down. You also even chased me, so there's calories that were burnt there.
7: I wish the listeners could have seen that.
2: To the Waterfall Half Marathon, a huge, huge thank you. Metro FM, you know how we do it. It's definitely where you want to be. All the Metro FM family members that even ran, well done to you and yours. Everyone who ran the marathon, well done to you and yours. It's been an absolutely amazing morning. It's electric and it's still going on. Come through to Mall of Africa and come and join in the hype if you are around. It's still happening. People are still running and aiming to finish their races. Otherwise, from us, it's hashtag Weekend Breakfast. Sounds good.

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1: In your news at 9 o'clock, efforts to improve tourism in Gauteng and Grammy-winning rapper acquitted in murder for hire trial. Good morning. Gauteng is positioning itself as a year-round tourism destination. The province says it wants major sporting, cultural and lifestyle events to lead to increased visitor spending that can create greater economic opportunities for communities. Gauteng Tourism Authority spokesperson Barbara Gauganediwe.
2: Gauteng is using Tourism Heritage Month and Spring into Transport Month to showcase the province as a connected destination. The campaign is aimed to attract more visitors, increase tourism spending, and highlight the Golden Province's diverse experiences, from heritage sites and township tourism to major sporting and lifestyle events.
1: Moving to your election news this morning. The EFF Plus says it's ready to outline its practical solutions to fixing dysfunctional municipalities when it launches its manifesto for the local government elections in Pretoria this morning. The party's leader, Corneille Mulder, is expected to address members and supporters when he unveils the manifesto. Mulder says they have timeframes for delivering on their promises.
3: We have a turnaround plan for municipalities, for local government, which is currently, undisputedly so, the biggest failure in South Africa. And residents are suffering, and we need to have real change and improvement after this election. We offer practical solutions to the problems, and we offer a new policy directive.
1: Security is tight at the Emashobeni Royal Palace in Opongolo in KZN, where thousands of girls and young women have arrived to take part in the annual reed dance ceremony. They've traveled from across the province as well as from neighboring countries such as Malawi and Eswatini. The Zulu Royal Household spokesperson Mbiyake Buthelezi.
4: I want those who take photos without the approval of the family that they would be dead with accordingly. Police will be deployed all over, including on the bridge, to make sure that the movement of maintenance is not affected. I want to emphasize that drugs are not allowed, and we expect people to behave. Nothing else.
1: And further afield, Grammy-winning rap artist Lil Durk has been acquitted of all charges in a federal murder-for-hire case, accusing him of orchestrating the revenge killing of a man shot dead in a daytime ambush in LA 4 years ago. Two co-defendants tried with the artist, whose real name is Durk Banks, were acquitted of murder-for-hire-related charges. They were, however, found guilty on charges of conspiracy to commit, stalking, as well as stalking with a dangerous weapon, and stalking resulting in death. Recapping your top stories this morning, Gauteng is positioning itself as a year-round tourism destination. For Metro FM News, I'm Kiora Pedze Hlophe. This brings us to the end of Weekend Breakfast Sounds Good, which was coming to you live from the Waterfall City Half Marathon in Midrand. It is now 4 minutes past 9 o'clock. 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
6: How do you feel, babe?
7: I'm crying.
6: Oh, my sweetie. How exciting. Is it not the coolest thing in the world?
7: What?
0: Because radio isn't powerful because of the microphone. It's powerful because someone somewhere is listening.
8: And it made me feel so proud because you guys are literally the best.
0: And for 40 years, South Africa has listened. You've laughed with us. You've celebrated with us. You've discovered with us. You've grown with us.
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0: Today, so here's to the past, here's to the present, and here's to whatever sound comes next. 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
10: Ladies and gentlemen, welcome on board flight top 30. This is your captain speaking, Dino Ranaga. I'll be flying you to destination number one this morning. As you're settling in on board the flight, I'd like to let you know that we are not alone together on the flight. I am with my cabin crew, Malcolm. It is 5 minutes after 9 o'clock, and before we take off, just a few things to be mindful of. Our children, absolutely. Be mindful of our children, be mindful of our gadgets as well. Ensure that they're well, fully charged. I'll give you a rundown on the weather forecast for the flight this morning. Kicking off from Gauteng, departing from Gauteng. Taking off at a high of 28 degrees today. Fine and cool. Turning cold in the south and the Western Cape. Morning fog, light rain along the south coast. KwaZulu-Natal, cool and cloudy with coastal evening rain. Eastern Cape, cold to cool, partly cloudy. The Free State, generally fine. We're about to prepare to take off. Limpopo is cool to warm with cloudy skies and isolated. This flight does promise to be quite entertaining, so please do buckle up. Cabin crew, let's get ready for takeoff.

very big good morning to you. 7 minutes after nine. Welcome to it. It's a Saturday morning. Thank you very much to Week in Breakfast, Sam.

0: Saturday. It is our turn now. You and I, we've got 3 hours to do something magical. Let's make it count. It's exactly 7 after 9, and we are counting down all the way from 30 to number one. Quite exciting. Who takes the number one spot today? Are there any songs dropping out the chart? Who would be dropping off the chart? And if we have any songs entering the chart, we'll find out. That's determined by who drops off the chart. But I think we do have songs dropping off the chart 8 minutes after 9.
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0: All right, then that's clear. That's out the way. We know that two songs are dropping off the chart. Questa, Tato Hati have said goodbye. Who's entering the chart? We're yet to find out. Let's get things started.
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0: It's too early, Chris Brown, to kiss things there. No. Thank you very much. That's why ungekho uphuma kuchat, because ekseni ufuna ukunqabuza izinto ezistoke. I'm trying to keep it going every day. I'm just a man on a mission, baby. It's 11 minutes after 9. You're listening to the Metro FM Top 30 Man on a Mission, Chris Brown and Wizkid at number 30. Chances are he's not going to be on the chart next week, but you never know. This chart will surprise you. This is Metro FM. It's where you want to be.
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0: Well, here's a message for you. Rugby's greatest rivalry is back. This Sunday morning, the Springboks take on the All Blacks in another massive chapter of one of the world's sports fiercest rivalries. It is South Africa against New Zealand. 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Something's
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0: for our Dolphin DX. I thank you for the music. Thank you so much. They are sitting at number 28 on the Metro FM Top 30. It's 20 minutes after 9. It's about to get thick into things right now. We're about to pump up the accelerator in the first hour of the show. Do me a favor. Do yourself a favor. You want to hear yourself on radio? I think you do. Drop a voice note, 060-552-7303. It's time to mark the register. Keep me company as I keep you company. It's the way it should be. See what I mean?
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0: We do music on Metro FM and we do it correctly. We do it the way it should be done. Your music, right? I mean, you're not just like any ordinary listener. You know that, right? I mean, extraordinary can see extraordinary. And therefore, we create extraordinary for the extraordinary. 9:41, this is Sasezola, number 24 this week. And take it nice and easy, but still push it up a little bit. Push it up a bit. Oh, setting the pace for what the rest of the show is going to be like. Thank you so much for choosing us as your entertainment portal of choice.
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2: 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Strawberry.
3: Hola, hola, Dineo. I'm listening to you here all the way until 12. It's Jeff. I'm with Don Bath.
1: Alrighty, thank you so much for tuning in, and thank you for those voice notes. There's still more coming. I saw you guys sent a bunch of them, so I'm just going through them, and I'm going to put them on air so you guys can hear that. Listen, when I ask you for a voice note, really, truly, I mean, I really want to put it on air. I do so badly. So I just played you Makadzi, Sana Marena. Ahead of that, I played you Sasezola, sitting at number 24. Your recaps are going to come up top of the hour. Right now, though, take a bit of a break. We'll continue with the music after these.
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5: 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Number 22.
1: It remains a hot song. Hotela K.O. Dania Dave Scott's Mapuma. Hey, I dig it. Oh, by the way, there's a clip that I saw online of KO giving advice. 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

0: This is Sobia Mabanga from KZN Eshowe. Shapa, Osmutada Shapa. I'm with you until 12 o'clock. Thank you.
1: Ausio Mutuna. Kiabuto Munyani. I mean, I'm from night shift. Yeah, but then I'll be busy with some of the home shows, Nyana. Maybe Nzolala Lapa around 12. We are born. So I'm going back again tonight. Yeah. So, but then I'll be with you. I'll be with you. I'm enjoying your show. Great music as always. It's Sam Thokozisi Benis from KwaNdebele. Siyabuswa Mpumalanga.
2: Thank you for the voice notes. I appreciate it. Thank you so much to the Abuti Baba Dona and the Abuti Baba Nyanis and all my girlies. Yes, we're doing it. We're doing it and we're doing it right. So this is the first hour. This is literally the first hour wrapped. Can you believe how fast time flies? So here's your recaps. For the hour that was.
3: The last hour's numbers from 30 to 21. Number 30.
2: At number 30, we had Chris Brown and Wizkid. If they're sitting at number 30, possibly not here next week.
3: Number 29. Number 29.
2: At number 29 this week, last week's number 27, Drake Shebang.
3: Number 28. Number 28.
2: La Pisa at number 28, with this is by Rush Hour, last week's number 25, so dropping down the chart.
3: Number 27, number 27.
2: It's a brand new entry at number 27. Tato Hatsi dropped off the chart, but she's back on the charts. This is Makanj Tato Mahatsi. It's called Pakriwe.
3: Number 26.
2: At number 26 is Sean Music, last week's number 21, also dropping down the chart. Yakela.
3: Number 25, number 25.
2: It's a brand new entry at number 25, T-Man Express, Mellow and Sleazy. It's called Remember.
3: Number 24, number 24.
2: Okay, now Vex at number 24. We see you last week's number 16. Also dropping down the charts, Sasazola.
3: Number 23.
2: At number 23, Makhadzi with Sana Marena. Last week's number 23. She's holding on, Sana Marena.
3: Number 22, number 22.
2: It's K.O. Danya Dev Scott Mapuma, this week's number 22, dropping down from number 12.
3: Number 21.
2: Eesh. Ay, ay, ay, ay, ay, eh. Ay, ay, ay, ay, ay, eh. Number 21. Mishali the guy. Wolo.
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2: And it's a good song at number 20, man. I'm a buffalo, I'm a elephant. 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What's an elephant? 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Dinare liditlo. 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That's the title of this song. 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I'll tell you me. Ke ananare. Baba rana gaba ananare. So we are the buffaloes. Love this. Limit Nala on Metro FM. It's in that Zulu gene, man. It's in that bloodline. Legacy.

0: 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I'm Zola Z11, and I'm inviting you to join me and the Metro FM family on an unforgettable celebration to Thailand. 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
1: 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I Know Who I Be, Davido, Jazz World's GLCJ. They're coming up in a bit right here on the Metro FM Top 30. It's 10 after 10 right now. 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
3: Ish, I love my hometown, but for too long now, I look around and think we deserve better than this. The water goes off for days, the streets are falling apart, and things never get fixed. Look, I'm not asking for anything fancy. I just want basics to work. And I know they can work because I've seen it where the Democratic Alliance is in charge. I want our town to work for all. So in this election, I'm voting DA.
4: This political party advertisement was paid for by the political party concerned. The views expressed in this advertisement are those of the political party and not those of the SABC.
5: We don't live in one place anymore.
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9: 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It's me, Samantha Mzolisa from Cape Town. Please play Remember by Melo and Sleazy.
1: Oh, honey. Oh.
10: The only province with the surname. Hi, Asmodona. This is China loving the show. Taco!
1: Thank you. Actually, it does have a surname. That's wild. KZN. KwaZulu Natal. I love it. Let's get in there. We're revving it high now. We're definitely revving it a little bit higher. 14 minutes after 10. This is...
11: Number 19. Number 19.
1: I Know Who I Be, Davido, Jazz World, GLCJ. This hour is Battle of Production Hour. The songs in this hour... Listen, I love that, you know, you would enjoy them. What is going on? Yes, enjoy them. The songs, however, listen to how they're produced. Listen to how they're produced. It makes me so happy.

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0: Mom daddy. This is how you kickstart their weekend. Tineo! My sister, you know I've been following since the days of your YFM. Trust me, I wanna fit more microphone room, radio station. Come on now! This is your boy, Vavum Namaj. Atanko!
1: 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Thank you.

0: Can we talk about this collaboration, this combo, Zulu Queens? My God, what an intelligent, wise collaboration. So it's a musical duo formed by South African vocalists Mahu Tandeka, Nontobeko Ngema, and Lwa Dlunkulu, Lwandile Mtshali. They joined forces to explore and celebrate traditional maskandi. Anmen ngancane. Whoa, whoa, whoa, whoa, whoa, whoa, whoa, whoa, whoa, whoa, whoa. Niyabezwa kodwa. Like, they just decided we are going to Mahotela Queens this thing. The zoo. Come on. Justice. Ay. And they're both exceptionally, like, their talent is superior. Women. Ay. So they're not only focused on traditional maskandi, but also isicathamiya, as well as mbaqanga music. Do you understand? Do you understand? Do you? Okay. Well, you heard it. You heard it. I just think it's absolutely incredible. It's beautiful.
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1: 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Ah, man. 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

0: I know, Mhajaka, we can definitely make it work, you know? We can. 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Mara re bontsana ka dilo tse sharp, seng metlae ya strateng, man. Man. We can make this work. It's Nkosazana daughter Shandesh and Mvizel Mohajaga. 10:41 Metro FM is what you're listening to. 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
0: I have a voice note. I want to play it. Please listen to this. Oh.
3: Oh. It's me, Samantha, again. Mm-hmm. I was very happy when you guys saw my name on the radio, and it was also my first time. Thank you so much, Mutro.
0: Oh, honey, Samantha. Auntie Dini's going to say your name on air for you to hear it. And she's going to give you a message, okay? Samantha, my darling. You are so cute. You are so precious. You are so special. You are loved. And you are going to grow up and do amazing things, okay? Okay? Don't ever let anyone tell you you can't do anything. Whatever you wish to achieve, for as long as it doesn't bring harm to anyone, you go ahead, Samantha. You chase it, Samantha, okay? You do all things that bring you goodness and peace inside, for as long as they bring goodness and peace to the people outside of you. You are precious and you are most welcome here at Metro FM. We are thankful that you took the brave decision to send a voice note for the very first time on Metro FM. So welcome. We love you, Samantha. We love you. On to business as usual. The music keeps climbing. It's a man in first class in jazz world. 10:44.

The flight's about to take off, and you know what that means. On the top 30 with the captain, the pilot, Osomo Twain, Dineo Ranaga, Sister Dinisto. Let's go. Let's go. Let's take off. Let's take off. What do you mean? Tell me about it.

0: Oh, wait. 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That voice. 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The lyric when it comes in. The voice, the tone, the delivery. 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
2: Number 13.
0: Just the lyric. 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Drop it quick. 060-552-7303. 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

0: Hi, Sisi. 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Bo, ko paglalagad ka for no man, no man. O ba't ako rin ka di Zem, Marit ay charata from the savings account to raise ako main account by force. By fire, by force. 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
1: Hi, also mo to na. It screams Zanzibar in those bikinis, sipping some cocktails and the sunny skin. It's like, wow, glowing. I love it. It gives you that vibe that you want to be around people who understand the lyrics, how it comes out. Love you, lads. It's your girl, KG, here.
2: 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It's Uwa here from Cape Town. I did hear the voice, right? But nah. The song is good, super good, but the voice on its own, nah. Thank you.
3: 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Thank you for the voice notes.
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13: 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So I'll tell you a little bit of a backstory. So my partner's from Munceville. 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So it got me in Munceville, staying around there for a bit, and I got to know the people and all the way in the West Rand. So Munceville, shout out!
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0: Ay, bo, así es que es simple. 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She's sitting at number
1: 11.
0: It's incredible.

0: Thank you for the music, DJ Zinhle. Thank you very much. Ahead of this was Ibandla. You're listening to the Metro FM Top 30. Listen, today, just like last week when we took you down memory lane and it was very nostalgic, I decided that today, listen, I'm not going to complicate the show, right? I'm not going to complicate the show with headlines and stories of this and stories of that. And I don't even want to talk about the sports. Today, we just need music. Music to do what music does. Remind us that we are alive and well. With that said, ladies and gents, your recaps.
1: Rewind!
2: Let's recap the last hour's numbers from 20 to 11. Number 20.
0: It's Limit Nala at number 20. Last week's number 20. I'm a Buffalo, and I'm a Elephant.
2: Number 19
0: from last week's number 15 is Davido with Jazz World and GLCJ. I Know Who I Be.
2: Number 18
0: is Deep Sen and Mahu. Deep Sen, lovely. Mahu, all over the chart.
2: Number 17.
0: Last week's number 22, rising to number 17, Anela Zondo, Nay the Bay and Blue Puppy, Bamba.
2: Number 16.
0: It's a beautiful song. My gosh, it makes me emotional, actually. Number 16 from last week's number 19, Climbing Sapta, Ginger Stone, Fola.
2: Number 15.
0: It's the Zulu Queens. What an incredible collaboration. And Feza on this one, it's called Distance. Climbing from 26 to 15 this
2: number
0: week.
2: Number 14.
0: All righty, at number 14 last week was number 14 this week. And Nkosazana Daughter, Shandesh, and Vizzo Mukhajaga.
2: Number 13.
0: First Class, Jazz World. Number 13 last week, number 13 this week, Zamane.
2: Number 12.
0: And number 12, last week's number 6, dropping down 6 places, Rough MT's Java, Saudi, Ibandla.
2: Number 11.
0: At number 11 last week, still at number 11 this week, DJ Zinhle, DJ Lace, Navy, Womkulom, Sindolisto.
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2: 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So here's to the big 40. Here's to you. Here's to us. And here's to the next chapter. 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The town of us. It's where you want to be.
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0: It's LKG, man. It's LKG, man, with Mahu and Zetu, Sammy K, MSA, Lakole, RSA, Tandoyini. I love this for her, and I love this song for us. Ah, when did we get here, LKG? I was telling her yesterday, we had a shoot here at the station, actually. And I'm like, girl, when I first back announced your song on the chart, I wasn't even aware that I'm back announcing you. Ooh, back announcing. Dine was a what? English data bundles, guys. Hey, zipelil. So I wasn't aware that I'm back announcing you. And I told her the minute I became aware, because I was vibing with the song so much. And then I'm like, hang on a second. Did I just say LKG? Wow, LKG. You're in the mainstream, honey. You're in the mainstream, honey. You found your formula. You are there.
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3: Did you do competency assessment, and did you pass it or you didn't pass it?
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3: Okay.
0: Number five.

ati sale bala lukulu, badi keke ba pata mabutulu, are ye, tamau.

0: driving in your car, and you realize that this whole time you've been talking to yourself, having a full conversation, deliberating, discussing, debating, disagreeing.
1: Oh yes, I excel in this, and my kids also do it. And for them, I've seen that it helps them to process things and problem solve.
2: I normally talk to myself. It's normal. Like for me, it's really normal. It's nothing to write home about. It's something that I do to calm myself down, sometimes to hype myself up because I don't have a hype girl or hype man.
0: Do you ever find that the opposing or the different sides of voices have different, you know, persona, accents, sometimes even different languages at all? For some reason, I go to my default settings.
1: Okay.
0: Then that Kimberly comes out.
1: Oh.
0: Do you know what I mean?
1: Yeah.
0: So the part of me will be like,
1: okay.
3: But consider the various, you know, aspects and the views
0: that are coming through. Surely one shouldn't. And then, and then I'm like, okay.
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0: And that's how it ends. That's how Tiki Tiki 2.0 by Oskido, Salima, Argento, that's how it ends. It ends like it never started. Argento dust, like it's literally dust in the air by the time it's gone, and we love it, we enjoy it. It's 11:39, you are listening to Metro FM. 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
1: 40 years of putting South Africa's biggest sounds on your speakers. 40 years of discovering what's next. 40 years of celebrating what's now. 40 years of remembering where we've come from.
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0: break. When we return, with Tyler. She did it again. Oh, she's doing it.
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3: Touch! How you doing, baby?
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3: Pick a mask that is iconic so that it's easy for people to love you just from the walkout. 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
2: What is that role that Tumisha Masha still think he's yet to play and no producer or director has said, Masha, come and sit down for this role?
3: 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They did such a good job with Shaka Zulu. They did a great job with Queen Mujaji and a few other shows, but I think we still have to push historical stuff. The reason it tells us where we are coming from and that we should honor the people that came before us and honor ourselves.
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0: Deep down you want me. I know you do. A promise I make is a promise I keep. I did say I'll be back with Tyler. She's doing it again. She's got Zara Larson on this one. It's titled

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1: A senior official in the National Department of Transport, Isetu Asane, has gone public with allegations of questionable procurement involving approximately 15 million rand in communications, live streaming, as well as related services. Isetu, have there been any threats on your life?
2: Well, there has been threats on my life. Someone texted me saying he's from the Hawks. I must give him evidence. He is not from the Hawks. I know which officials are designated to me from the Hawks. So I don't know this guy. When someone is being investigated, this is an inference. The process can be inverted against you. My first grievance was used to investigate me. My own grievance. When I asked the DG, why did you do this? Good, well, the department can investigate without letting you know. We have all the rights to. I can't be told by you what to do. You can't be a labor specialist at the same time. I'm not exaggerating. I'm quoting him verbatim.
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0: na chikwebe zile mudite li bad bad Ya jele na kwa na magala Mbongo bongo kwa alenga manga we Kimi kwa kote lu ya balabal Tu jiki tu kushai kwa rwar Strip vibe Tu vibe Opa Is that you try to be fun Dele mfuli mani Imo the change mani Big boys
1: Apo Ubo unde Bichiko watari chef Ndo amandari Ani buwana lwa ya

0: She's sitting at number two. Her name is Uncle Waffles. She's alongside Royal Music, Shoesmeister, Wade. It's called Too Cool. We love it. It is too cool. 10:51. No, actually 11:51. That's how we are about to wrap things up. Who's taking the number one spot on the Metro FM Top 30 chart this week? We'll find out after these.
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2: Let's recap the last hour's numbers from 10 till 2. Number 10.
0: It's Maglera Doughboy at number 10 alongside Flame. It's called Yahoo Boys. Make a plan.
2: My life will move, yeah, that. Number 9. Number 9.
0: It's called Victony. Well, it's by Victony at number 9. Last week's number 18. Slick.
2: Number 8. Number 8.
0: Hey, LKG, baby. LKG, number 8. I love the song. Oh, Tando Yin, what a jam.
2: Number 7.
0: Donk, donk, donk. Beyonce, Morning Dew. This week's number 7. Last number week's number 7.
2: Number 6.
0: And number 6 is DJ Mama, Manny Worldstar. Last week's number 9. Cosign.
2: Number 5. Number 5.
0: Vocalistic at number 5, last week's number 8. It's called Tu Spin Jigeleza

0: Tyra, Tyler, and Zara. At number three.
1: Number two.
0: Uncle Waffles, number two this week. Last week's number two, she's holding on. It's called Too Cool. Who's taking the number one spot?
1: We're counting down 30 of the biggest songs in South Africa.
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1: 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It's where you want to be.
0: And I guess this is where we say goodbye. This is where we part ways. 11:54. Who's taking the number one spot on the Metro FM Top 30? Do you have a guess? I'm not going to tell you, but what I am going to tell you is it is an absolute pleasure keeping you entertained this morning. Oso mutona dino ranaga, sister dinisto. Over and out, over and out. I hand you over to Mpumi Mlambo and the rest of my colleagues on the lineup today. Enjoy us. Please do enjoy us. We are here for you, so enjoy us. We are literally your servants. So we bring you entertainment around the clock, 24/7. I want you to live light, laugh long, love the ones you're with, and serve the ones you love. Don't forget, love is the answer. Love is the root. Love is the value. Love is the principle. Love is the saving grace. Love is the mercy. And love is all of it, a companion to respect. As within, so without. Enjoy the rest of your day. Let me go study. Dibuka dia imela. Bye. Your number one is a Tato Hatsi, Java, Sean Music. I'm a him him. Enjoy it and enjoy your Saturday. Bye.
1: Number one. Number one. On Metro FM. Number one.

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1: 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Far too kind. Can I get an encore? Do you want more? Cook and roll with the Brooklyn Boys. So for one last time, I need y'all to roar. Now what the hell are you waiting for? After me, there should be no more. So for one last time, but it makes some noise.
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6: 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Unique, alien superstar. Whip, whip.
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0: This song was worth all the drama. It was worth all the drama. People going, ay, ay, ay, fagano something so wet, on him kipele, nimfageni, nimfageni. He's one, je. Hey! Atini, atini! Good afternoon, it's Mass Music, Lord Weezy, Star Quality, DJ Maparisa, and the country's favorite, Ilas Bonye Country, Something Soweto, Amalanga Wafani on Metro FM. 11 minutes after 12 o'clock, Metro FM is where you want to be. 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
0: It's exactly 14 minutes after 12 o'clock. Thirst Quenching Mix coming up in just a bit. But also great music coming up. I'm also giving away a phone. Yo! What's up, Namonade? Okay? Okay, let me calm down. But you know what else is going to happen on the show today? We've got Claire, the one and only Claire. She's going to be co-hosting with me in the last hour. I've got a thirst quenching mix. It's a good day to listen to the encore, my skaro. Good day to listen to the encore. I want to know what your Saturday is looking like. 060-552-7303. 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

0: 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It really is the guitar. I mean, the voice is nice and everything else, but the guitar gets me all the time. 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Before that, Mass Music, Lord Wizzy with Amalanga Awafani. 18 minutes after 12 o'clock. I'll take your voice notes in just a bit. 060-552-7303. 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
0: Rugby's greatest rivalry is back. 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
1: The only place where you guaranteed good music from the beginning of the show till the end. The encore. Askechi. Askech. Askech. Askech. Gite Askechi. Okay? It's DJ Sony, Pila Sande, and Nimkuzeni on the Mighty Metro. Before that, DJ Clark Beatenberg with Pluto 27 after 12 o'clock. Metro FM is where you want to be. Chegan Joyelo, your voice notes are coming through on 060-552-7303. You know what makes the experience? I don't think that's the English, but tizame foot. You know what makes the experience better? There we go, Mamlambo. You know what makes the experience better is when you actually take the radio down. When you take the radio down, then I can hear you. I know you always kind of want to have like the vibe in the background, unless if you're singing along to the song, then I get that. But if you're just speaking and the radio's loud, I can't hear you. And I want to hear you. So let's try this. Let's go.
2: Good afternoon. Yo, Batong. I've been waiting for this show. It's been throughout the week. Like, even when I knock off at work yesterday, I was like, yeah, the encore is coming on Saturday.
1: Yes.
2: So, boom, keep it up, eh? Loving
1: Thank
2: the music.
1: You.
2: My mom is dancing. My 67-year-old mom is dancing. Because, vele, oratama biano, mama. So,
1: okay,
2: yeah, keep it up. Thank you so much for the beautiful show. Can't wait for the mix as well.
1: Oh, thank you, Skado.
3: Good afternoon, boom, boom.
1: Good afternoon.
3: And Saturday, Kunjing, the weather, Yan, up in Cape Town. Yeah, and for the happy birthday, man. Good Tobela, up everyone, Titin, Mkataza. Tobela, Mkataza.
1: Happy birthday. Hi, Skado.
4: Mpumelelo. How are you, my sister?
1: I'm fantastic.
4: Been
1: how are
4: some
1: you?
4: Time. Haven't listening to your show. I'm back. I'm enjoying your show. We are with you, Msaka Zwit.
1: Thank you so much. Thank you.
4: This is Kefas and Delmas. Thanks for the show.
1: Thank you.
4: We're chilling with you.
1: I appreciate it. Thank you so much. It is such a nice day to be outside. But if you're not outside and you're indoors, it's a good day to listen to Metro FM because the music that's about to come up in just a bit is incredible. We've got Is Quencher Quencher Mix, as you refer to it, but I'd like to call it the Thirst Quenching Mix, but it sounds better when you say Is Quencher Quencher. It's coming up in just a bit. We've got Rocotonic on the ones and twos.
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1: 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Metro FM is where you want to be. We've got Rocco Tonic on Metro FM. He's about to serve us his Quencha Quencha mix. I was telling him that you love really good vibes, that you want to jam, you want to sing along. I was giving him a brief. Music isn't Ozako Skado, so he's going to do exactly that. Can you tell us where people can connect with you while they're jamming to your mix? What's happening?
18: They can connect with me on Instagram.
1: Mm-hmm.
18: Yeah, I'll be there, like, checking everything.
1: Okay, but what is your handle? Of course, you gotta give me a
18: Rotonic SA.
1: Yeah?
18: Yeah.
1: Rotonic SA. And where else? Where else? Are you on TikTok as well?
18: Yeah, I'm on TikTok.
1: Are you gonna stream this now? Tell your boys to stream the live so that people can see it. Are you gonna stream it on TikTok?
18: Yeah.
1: Okay. They'll make a plan?
18: Do IG.
1: Okay, cool. IG. Okay, yeah. Cool. That's fine.
18: That's
1: okay.
18: The one I have.
1: That's the one you've got. Okay, let's go. Let's get it. It's Rock Tonic on Metro FM. Rock Tonic, rather, on Metro FM, serving you the thirst-quenching mix.

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0: Quenching Mix coming to you live from Metro FM is Quencher Quencher. It's music from Rockotonic, who are serving it nice and easy for us. Thank you so much. We appreciate it. We'll take your voice notes on 060-552-7303 here. What you have to say about what you just heard right now in just a bit, and then we'll hear from him. Metro FM is where you want to be. My goodness, that last song. Mr. Shane is incredible. Incredible, incredible, incredible set. Sing-alongs had me dancing from beginning to end. Let's hear it, Maskado.
1: Booming, booming, booming, booming, booming, booming, booming. Butabuti.
0: Butabuti.
1: The DJ is on fire. No. That mix is on fire. It's on another level. Ezore muthana hano kara madilanya na utunya yo. Yo.
2: Umpumi. It's your boy Robin Yo from George Girl. Wow, I'm loving the mix, man. Rocktonic. Wow, it's the first time that I heard of this guy, man. He is so chilled, but he plays some good deep house, man. Keep the music coming, man. My own scuttle in the building. It's Robin here from George.
0: Thank you, Robin from George.
3: Good afternoon.
0: Thank you so much. It's the first time we've had Rocktonic on the show. First time I'm meeting him. You've got this very calm energy, but it's dangerous. Like, you're like so chilled, but what you did there on the decks is incredible. And I love that your friends were right behind you, just cheering you on, going, show them, show them, show them. How did you feel? Wait, let me switch on your mic. My goodness. There we go. Yeah. How did you feel?
4: I felt like I was playing at a festival.
0: Right? Well, you are at a festival because we have over 4 million listeners as Metro FM.
4: Yo. Yeah.
0: yeah. So it's major. It's major. Anything major that's happening the spring, the summer for you? Are you dropping music? Tell us a bit about yourself.
4: I'm Rocktonic, all the way from Limpopo.
0: Makes sense. That's why I would love so.
4: Yeah. So we have dropped a song.
0: Okay.
4: With my friends here.
0: Tyron, with Tyron? Yeah. Starseed.
4: Domizika, Sips.
0: Nice.
4: Taribo, New Wave. Just dropped. Just doing the numbers.
0: Yeah.
4: And
0: that's where you're a rapper. I promise you, that's where you're a rapper. That's just the way you chat, the way you are. You've got this like hip hop energy, but you're a house guy. How does that work out?
4: Yo, yeah, I get that a lot.
0: You get that a lot, right?
4: Yo,
0: what's happening? Drop some bars. So, what's the name of the song? Is it just a song that you dropped as a collab?
4: Move on? Yeah.
0: Cool, fantastic. The second song you played. Yeah. Okay, cool. We've had Tyron and we've had Starseed, so they're quite familiar with the show. I'm glad to see them back again. Maybe they'll come through and mix. It's been fantastic having you around. Where do people follow you? Are you playing anywhere this festive season? Anything?
4: I'm playing at Descendants.
0: Okay.
4: On the 11th
0: of October. Okay.
4: Also have my own show, but it's back at home.
0: Nice. Go guy. This is a national radio station. Yeah. Tell us.
4: Limpopo, Sikukune.
0: Okay.
4: Ramayil.
0: Okay. Which team do you support?
4: Mm?
0: Which soccer team do you support?
4: Kaizer Chiefs.
0: Okay. No being to support is Kukune being it says Kukuna. Once again, where do people follow you before we get back into the music? It's Rocktonic on Metro FM.
4: You guys can follow me on Instagram at RocktonicSA, Facebook, same thing, TikTok, same thing.
0: Fantastic. Yeah. Thank you so much. I still think you're with the wrong team, though. My goodness, you guys. You guys are battling, hey? You are. You're battling. You want to hear how much you're battling? You want to hear?
4: Yeah.
0: Listen here.
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7: Hi, Skado. 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Baga Juju. 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
0: Oh, God.
1: Hi, na. Ujardin abo sapota Chiefs. Na, I have to be a Sundowns fan.
0: Okay.
1: Ngaba swivi Chiefs ibabut.
0: And I want to help you.
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1: 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My sister.
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6: Not now, man. 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

0: Metro FM is where you want to be. It's Lady Zamar and Prince KB Charlotte. Oh, I love this song. Oh my God. Woo! Before that, DJ Zinhle Thabile with Umlilo. And we had Focalistic Optimistic Music coming through with Goomba Fire, taking us to 33 minutes after 1 o'clock. There's something that I need to correct. I need to fix this. I need to take accountability. You know why? Because I'm the girl who's going to take accountability. So when I sent Hle her poster, when I sent her her poster, I had mistakenly kept the time to 1300 because I was editing off a poster that already existed and I forgot to remove 1300, okay? So yes, it's my fault. No, Hle's not late. The people on TikTok who are saying, Hle's always late, please, please, please don't do that, my sister, my brother, don't. It's my fault. Hle's meant to come on at just before 2, just before 2, okay? But she's going to come in 5 minutes and just a bit, just for us to debrief and all of that. So we're quite excited. She's co-hosting with me today. So it's exciting for me. I'm excited to have her. My sisters are excited. Everybody's excited. And I want to get to know why you're so excited, mostly. Okay, Metro FM is where you want to be. We're also giving away something. So stick around for that. I'm making an announcement in just a bit.
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0: It's Shoma Josie with Hoku. Before that, Prince KB, Lady Zamar with Charlotte at 38 minutes after 1 o'clock. I'm out of breath because that's the nature of the show. My goodness, it's bangers after bangers after bangers after bangers. Zee bangers, sana. So Metro FM is turning 40, as you would know. Well, we turned 40 already. My goodness, why am I forgetting? Our birthday was like last week Saturday. Yes. Metro FM turned 40. And the celebration continues with our 40 days of giveaways. So keep listening for the giveaway sound. This is the giveaway sound. Let me play it again. Because I don't want you to miss out, okay? So be the lucky caller. You're going to be calling us on 086000-2160. 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

0: A very good afternoon, 58 minutes after one. Metro FM is where you want to be. I've never ever been pressured to start the happy hour like I've ever been pressured today. I mean, the happy hour is supposed to start at 2. I made a mistake. I said it's going to be 1 on Claire's poster. But every single second, every single moment, guys, on the show, are you not here for me? Like, guys, are you not here for me? Everybody's here for you, Claire.
1: Everyone's here for you. Have you seen yourself? You look gorgeous. Hi, mama.
0: Oh, my gosh. The accent. Oh, you have the accent.
1: You look gorgeous, we
0: mama. Have the accent.
1: I'm American.
0: I'm American. You're an accent. You look gorgeous, mama.
1: I'm American.
0: How are you?
1: Yeah, mama, how are you doing?
0: I'm fantastic. You are so breathtaking.
1: You look gorgeous. Like, you look like you're going on a date. Bazalwane. If we corner let daughter, oh, because I'm still even in Mali. What I'm looking at is gorgeous.
0: Thank you. I appreciate it. I really do. I really do. So let's talk. You're 30?
1: Jan 30.
0: How old are you?
1: I am 35.
0: 35. You're 35.
1: Yes. 35.
0: At 35, there has to be a nighttime routine.
1: Yes, definitely.
0: You can't just...
1: It started at age 20. If you don't have it by now...
0: No. At 35, you really have to have a nighttime routine. Yep. Because you're not going to wake up the same.
1: No.
0: You can't just dip into bed.
1: You can't just trust that everything is going to be okay.
0: So let's hear it. What's part of your nighttime routine? What's the first one that is always
1: there? The thing about nighttime routine is not just about the outside. It's also what you eat.
0: Okay.
1: It's also what you do.
2: I just want to hear you properly.
1: You don't hear me? Mic test, 1, 2,
0: fantastic,
1: 1, 2.
0: Fantastic.
1: Yeah, but it's not about just what your face only and your skin. It's also about what you eat. It's also about what you do.
0: 100%.
1: Because our mood now needs to be reset before we sleep.
0: That's true. And it's dependent on the food and
1: exactly,
0: what you drink.
1: So even what we do, even if there's music, what we listen to,
0: 100%.
1: That matters.
0: 100%.
1: Because thank you, Mdala, it is definitely always there.
0: Oh, not No, I have to give you a round of applause.
1: Thank you so much.
0: You know what? This is a good start to the show. Yes. My kind of girl.
1: Definitely.
0: My kind of girl. Oh. Okay, now let's talk.
1: What's
0: what kind of
1: tea? What's your tea?
0: I'm classic.
1: Yes.
0: Classic rooibos.
1: Yes.
0: Classic rooibos. But because Ginezi, I'm saying Mdala, and then I don't do the milk. If I do, I'll do lactose free.
1: Yes.
0: But tea, 100% every single night without a shadow of a doubt.
1: If I don't, I feel like something's missing.
0: Right?
1: It has to be tea.
0: Okay, we're going to hold it there, and we're going to ask you, what is your nighttime routine? What does it entail?
1: Team tea.
0: On 060-552-7303. I'm with Claire. She's co-hosting with me for a whole full hour. It's exciting. Let's go.

0: South Africa changed, and so did we. The sound got louder, the beats got bolder, the artists got bigger, the culture got richer, and through it all, Metro FM kept its finger on the pulse.
1: I am not done.
0: Because being South Africa's number one urban radio station isn't just about being heard. It's about knowing what's next.
2: What's up, man? How you doing?
0: Hey. Knowing the sound.
2: What's up, man?
0: Yeah. Before it becomes the sound. Knowing the artist. Before everybody knows the name. Knowing the moment before it becomes history. For 40 years, we've been moving with you and moving the culture forward. 40 years of Metro FM. 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

0: 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Tyler, Sean Paul, Push to Start. Hey. I'm not alone today. I'm with my girl, Slay. Yeah, but she's comfortable much. Yes. Where do you connect with us on that WhatsApp line?
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0: It's exactly 9 minutes after 2 o'clock. You're in the middle of the happy hour. I haven't had a guest in a while, and I'm excited to have Claire. We're speaking about your nighttime routine. She's hit 35. I've hit 34. You can't just go to bed. You just cannot
1: go to bed. It's not the same.
0: You cannot. So we've established that we both have tea before we go to bed.
1: Yeah,
0: but I didn't get the kind of tea that you have.
1: See, I like, sometimes I do Earl Grey.
0: Okay.
1: And sometimes.
0: Oh, that's very classy.
1: I have a whole
0: stash.
1: Cupboard. Okay. If you come to my house, you'll find less coffee than
0: a
1: tea.
0: A stash.
1: Whole lot. So sometimes Earl Grey, sometimes English breakfast.
0: Okay.
1: But at night, depending on what the tummy is saying.
0: Yes, yes, yes.
1: Because we have to respect the tummy.
0: That's true.
1: Sometimes it's rooibos, sometimes it's the green tea, sometimes it's the mint green tea, sometimes it's the chai. Hi,
0: Tago Fence, Sana.
1: Umnandi, we need to...
0: Go soft, kakhulu. Go soft, kakhulu.
1: But because Madala, sometimes we don't sleep because we're always thinking of stuff.
0: True.
1: Always think about what I need to do, what I haven't done,
0: true.
1: What I still need to do, where I need, what heist I need to,
0: I agree.
1: You know, so there's always a lot happening, so you need to help your brain to sleep.
0: So when Zanjan
1: concoction,
0: So
1: my favorite drink, I'd have coconut milk or sometimes coconut water.
0: Okay.
1: And inside I put in magnesium citrate. There's also this like powder that's like magnesium glycinate.
0: I've seen it on TikTok.
1: Yeah, so it works well with a cocktail. So
0: it helps you sleep?
1: Helps you sleep. Orange juice.
0: Coconut water, oh my gosh.
1: Magnesium, what? Sleep.
0: Oh my gosh. So I do I think they're called calmites.
1: Yes.
0: Oh, which are not no, don't.
1: Why?
0: Please. Because these are pills, right?
1: Yeah.
0: And they have to be suggested to you.
1: Yes.
0: I don't like telling people to just jump on pills.
1: It's just
0: the last option.
1: I'll do
0: calmites, but that's because I do struggle with anxiety now and then.
1: You.
0: So my psychologist said, no, you can actually jump onto calmites. So
1: got
0: that's how,
1: you.
0: That's my other nighttime routine. But depending on how stressed out I am.
1: Got you.
0: So if I'm really stressed out, then I'm doing calmites.
1: What I'm hearing is, Bazalwane, go and see your doctor if you're feeling like at night.
0: Correct.
1: You're not
0: Yes.
1: Consult. Maybe it's just a thing of one supplement and you may have the best sleep of your
0: 100%, life. 100%. Yes.
1: I definitely highly recommend magnesium citrate.
0: Okay.
1: Magnesium, all of the magnesium.
0: Something acid.
1: All of the magnesiums.
0: Something acid. Okay, so we've added on to our nighttime routine some tea,
1: cocktail.
0: Some pills.
1: Yep.
0: Sakupuka, just a bit. It's Beyonce with Love on Top.

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0: It's the Being My Way on Metro. 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Say's not a serious person. Guys, can I just tell you? 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
0: We're discussing nighttime routines. We've established with Hle ukuthi a tea nokudidiyela.
1: Yes.
0: Ama make
1: supplements.
0: Supplements. Yes. Ama supplements. Okay, ama supplements.
1: Yes.
0: Ama supplements. Yes, ama supplements. Okay, yep. Not anything else. I would deal anything
1: no,
0: else.
1: No, bazalwane, nothing else must go up and down your esophagus.
0: Yes.
1: Supplements.
0: Yes.
1: And healthy things. Hallelujah.
0: Hallelujah. Amen.
1: But also, amen, yes. A good shower.
0: Yes. A good shower.
1: Oh.
0: Ngicela ubatshele ngendaba ye shower.
1: Bazalwane. I go bas complain. It's not because we're complaining, good people. We're just saying.
0: What's a kezan?
1: Love water. You know, have a relationship with intanze.
0: Oh. Hallelujah.
1: Not out of complaining, just for the sake of your linen.
0: And you just what? Exactly.
1: Just
0: okay.
1: Just clean yourself.
0: Please,
1: for the sake of your linen.
0: Please.
1: Yes, your
0: I beg.
1: Linen, thank you very
0: I beg.
1: Much.
0: And you sleep. You sleep well.
1: What kind of baths do you like?
0: Oh, I love the shower, but yes. I spend way too much time. So I'll be there for a good 5, 10 minutes, 15. And then the water gets cold to a point where the water is cold. I'm like, is somebody else in the other shower? Why is the water cold?
1: You're
0: but yeah.
1: Too much.
0: Yes, I am. But I love showers and yeah. I love putting. Ooh, I have to put you onto this.
1: What?
0: Eucalyptus oil inside the shower. The drop of eucalyptus oil.
1: At night?
0: Yes. Oh, see.
1: Eh-heh.
0: Was perfumula.
1: Yes.
0: You know what I mean? Yes. Exactly. We're going to take your voice notes on 060-552-7303. Let's hear what you have to say.
5: Good afternoon, Skado. Yeah, I don't have a nighttime routine, I want. But I so wish that it didn't give me a Zakanyana, man. I want to give me some expensive whiskey, 25 year old, I want. So that every time you go to Robal, So, yeah. That's just my wish or dream. I don't know what to call it.
0: Thank oh, God. I see. Like I in said. The movies. Okay.
1: On the rocks.
0: I see. I've seen those scenes.
1: In front of the fireplace.
0: I've seen those scenes where you look, the mother in me.
1: Yes.
0: And the soon-to-be psychologist in me says no.
1: You go, girl.
0: Don't do it.
1: Don't do it.
0: don't do it because it actually builds up tolerance for alcohol. And then you end up being dependent on it every single night. Think about it. Anything you do every single day builds up the tolerance. It will move from one glass to
1: two, three. Four.
0: Now, should you be drinking alcohol every day? I don't think so. Take it from me, a Dr. Phil wannabe.
1: The doctor
0: has spoken. Please. It's Nalingi with Manu Walster on Metro FM. Your nighttime routines, let us know.

0: serving you music that you like every single Saturday from 12 all the way till 3. Kit Funk, as well as John Miller and Kenzie. The song is called Chinela, the FKA Mash Re-Glitch. Right before that, Major Lazer with Particular. Before we started the show, I asked Claire, I said, which artist do you like? Who can we play? And she said, Simple Dan. I said, does she have like an upbeat song? Because the vibe on the show today is... It's douche, douche, douche, douche, douche. I was like, it's douche, douche today, please. You can hear doom, doom, doom. Yeah, exactly, exactly. We're talking about your nighttime routine. I started it out. Actually, you started it out, and then you said tea, and then you came on and you said some supplements. I said I'm taking Calmites. And where are we at now? You said shower.
1: Yes.
0: You said a shower. Yes, important. And that's cheap. It does not need money. You just dip in. That's it. Exactly.
1: Please.
0: Exactly. Where are we going next?
1: Oh, also I've heard of everything showers.
0: Everything showers?
1: You don't know about everything showers?
0: No.
1: Oh.
0: But come I tell you.
1: Come I tell you about the everything showers.
0: What is it?
1: Everything shower means you are washing everything.
0: Oh yes, I thought we were all doing that.
1: But the thing, that's because we're black and we grew up in this South Africa, so the world is catching up to what we grew up in. You take Leli Saga, Leli Anyanis, everything that you have. Until you are red, you've not done the job right.
0: 100%.
1: Should you get out of the bath with a black thing going around?
0: I'm on the everything shower.
1: But then with us, because it's Madala, it also goes with some coconut oils.
0: And some powders,
1: body powders. I agree. That's part of the
0: Let's hear what you have to say. 060-552-7303.
2: Hi guys, hi. Good afternoon, ladies. Great show. My name is Tam Sang from Sky City, but I'm originally from KZN in Ladysmith. And actually, Sisle is my home girl. We went to church together.
0: Nice.
2: We even took a picture together. When she blew up, I was telling everybody that, hey, yo, that's my homegirl. I'll be showing them the picture that I took with her on Facebook. So, yo, shout out to you, Sisle Siyabonga. And you ladies are talking about night routine.
0: Yes.
2: Well, my night routine is straightforward. I get home, I take a shower, get on my PJJs. Then I call my woman. I call my wifey.
0: Okay.
2: I love you, baby. I know you're listening. I call my wifey. And then I sleep. I pray.
0: Oh,
2: I sleep.
0: Pray,
2: these days
0: yes.
2: I try to read a book.
1: Yes.
2: Yeah, but yeah. That's my night routine.
0: Oh,
2: simple
0: nice.
2: And straightforward.
0: Yes.
2: All right. Love you guys. Great show.
0: Thank you so much.
3: I dance in my room. Shower. Then chamomile tea.
4: Hi. You know. That's my routine every night.
0: Yeah.
4: I take a bath.
0: Good.
4: Then I brush my teeth.
0: Good.
4: The very important thing that I will never forget before I sleep, I pray every night. Every night. I don't sleep without praying.
0: Yes.
4: After
0: that,
4: in bed, no phones.
0: Good.
4: Only me and him.
0: That's some discipline. That
4: Thank you.
0: That is beautiful. Okay. We can't beat that.
1: Halala. Halala. Mama.
0: Honestly, I can't beat this nighttime routine. So many things, so many takeaways.
1: Yes.
0: I like that you're centered.
1: Yes.
0: You go into your spirituality.
1: Yes.
0: I like that you leave the phone. Because, right, once you're centered, you're in your spirituality. What are you doing inviting TikTok?
1: It comes with problems.
0: You know what I mean?
1: Because you never know what you're going to scroll into.
0: Exactly.
1: I love that.
0: I need to take care of that. No, that is it. I think the phone, that's my issue.
1: And scrolling at night.
0: It's bad business.
1: Time goes by the time you're stopping.
0: It's 12.
1: Quarter past 10 in the morning.
0: And oh my, well, not quarter past 10.
1: Keep sending
0: Can somebody take Claire's phone? I thought she was going to say 12 midnight. She said quarter past 10.
1: Quarter past 10 at night.
0: We're continuing with your voice notes. 060-552-7303. 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

0: 100% the only show that dishes out the music just the way you like it. Psyche with Cairo. The song is called Chemtrail.
1: So
0: sounds so good, right?
1: So much.
0: Oh, Osiam, Sasa Sabu Sega.
1: Viva, Viva, Viva.
0: Back in 1970.
1: Youth of 1970.
0: Also, I'm telling him, okay, what's with Viva?
1: Viva, Psyche, Viva. Amanda, Psyche. I'm terrible. Yes, Veza.
0: How am I?
1: But I'm a mezi.
0: I know. No. Okay, so we've been celebrating our 40th birthday.
1: 40 years.
0: It's a big deal, ne?

0: Happy birthday.
1: Xancela ucule ngempela. Ucule ngempela.
0: Happy birthday.
1: Ah,
0: happy birthday. Happy birthday.
1: Say you're not a, guys, say it's not a serious person. Happy. Let me get into work.
0: 40 years that you guys have been doing this.
1: Yes.
0: Okay, and you guys have been taking out 40 gifts.
1: 100%. That's what
0: crazy
1: we're doing.
0: Crazy stuff. And today,
1: nothing just piss why.
0: Phone ya puma.
1: Yeah, puma phone namhlanje.
0: Right.
1: No, not a gas there.
0: Phone ya puma.
1: Not a phone gas there, but an Honor 600 light.
0: Yep.
1: Plus an Honor Watch 2i. Okay, ooh. 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And you could be a lucky listener to answer the magic phrase 40 years, the sounds of us. 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Who do we have on the line? Hello?
2: It's the sound of us.
1: Oh, there. Okay, yeah, okay, girl. Okay. But I don't think I heard you properly. Hello?
2: 40 years, the sound of us.
1: Now, Zog, yeah. Let's go. How are you? Who am I speaking to?
2: Good afternoon, Pumi. I'm fine, thanks. And how are you? And good afternoon to me.
0: Hi, Mama.
2: How are you? Mama.
0: How's your Saturday? It seems like your Saturday is great.
2: It is. I can't complain. You're speaking to Precious Van Royen.
0: Hi, Precious.
1: Precious from where?
2: From Bedford View.
1: From Bedford View. Oh, okay. You're from the east,
0: the
1: huh?
0: East side.
2: Yes,
1: all right. So pick a letter from the word Metro FM. Pick anything, Mabeveza.
2: I think I'll go with the letter M.
1: You know
0: yes,
1: what?
0: Girl.
1: Yeah, Tana, because M is for Pumi, M is for Metro, and it's not for Shay.
0: Friends.
1: You know what? Yaksana, it's not for Clay, it's from Pumi, right?
0: And there's not one H.
1: Yes. Oh, no. Do you have an M somewhere in
0: no,
1: your name?
0: Zero.
1: Oh, Sana, you're missing out. You're missing out. So a huge congratulations because
0: yes,
1: you
0: girl.
1: Walk away with the Honor 600 light as well as the Honor Watch 2i.
2: Thank you so much.
1: Congratulations.
0: Yes,
1: so,
2: thank you.
1: So are you going to be calling me with this phone or?
2: Definitely.
1: Yes. Yes. And Claire has an upcoming show as well, so yes. You'd be getting those tickets yes. Using that phone. Congratulations. This is such an incredible way to celebrate our 40th birthday. Any incredible milestones with Metro FM that you just want to share? A show you love, a presenter you love, just a moment that you really, really love?
2: I think the entire Metro FM team from this morning, Breakaway, Touchdown, Southwest Break.
1: Oh, I watch your own gamma show. Yeah,
0: no problem. You've got 2 tickets to the show.
1: Oh, yes, okay. You've got 2 tickets to Shay's show.
0: What
1: oh,
0: can
1: my
0: I
1: God.
0: Say?
2: Thank you, Mama.
1: Oh, my God, that's exciting. Oh, we love that. We love that. We love that. We love that. We love that. Congratulations, Precious. We

0: Oh my God, it's the mogul with Weeba Sakai on Metro FM. Clay has a question.
1: What is this that we are matching?
0: That's why I'm not taking you to groove.
1: I'm not taking you to groove.
0: I'm not taking you to groove. Okay, you know what I'll do? I'll just play Gospel House.
1: Thank
0: is that
1: you
0: fine?
1: Very much. Yes.
0: Okay, yes. I'll play Gospel House. I'll play Gospel House. We're taking one last voice note before we say our goodbyes. Can you believe the show is
1: And I had one more really good nighttime routine that you'll judge me for.
0: Okay, tell me before we
1: turn down service.
0: Turn down service?
1: So while I watch TV downstairs and I'm minding my business, I'll go upstairs before I go to bed. I close everything. It mustn't be too bright.
0: Oh, I see.
1: I take off the cushions. I make sure, and then I open it up. Make sure it may get and get a sing it.
0: How? I wish people could see the drama.
1: Yeah.
0: I wish people could see the drama. My one.
1: Yeah.
0: I don't know why nobody mentioned this. My one is, we can hear you. my one is taking off my wig.
1: That is the most on the way important. Home.
0: Oh damn, yes. This is hilarious. This is funny. This is funny. What is your nighttime routine? Just one thing.
2: Definitely taking off the bra.
0: Yes. Bra. No, that happens in the car. Yes,
2: no.
0: that's in the car.
2: Effective.
0: That's in the car.
1: Effective.
2: The bra.
0: Right?
1: Immediately.
0: I want the person who introduced bras to the world to go to jail.
1: No, they do not like women.
0: They
1: I don't
0: have
1: what
0: to
1: they
0: go
1: say.
0: To jail. Honestly, it's not okay.
1: They don't like alcohol.
0: Women. Right? Mm-hmm, never. Guys. We need to be freed.
1: Just
0: let's
1: let
0: take
1: it
0: you.
1: Hang.
0: Yes, let these things be free.
1: Point.
0: Please. Now you can say Viva.
1: Viva.
0: Now it's the time to say Viva.
1: Oh, man.
0: Let's take your voice notes and then say goodbye.
3: My routine, I eat, take a shower, and then Pera is say so.
0: Oh.
3: Then we are singing a la like you have done yet.
0: You know what Ferai says? So
1: oh,
0: yes. That's a good nighttime routine.
1: That does sound like it'll make
0: honestly,
1: you sleep
0: that is
1: well.
0: A good, that is the best
1: it'll
0: out
1: mean.
0: Of everybody on the show. You're taking it.
1: Oh, come on!
0: Amatiye! Uptitiela! Who cares? Abeko siras. Abeko siras. Abeko siras. Mina ngithanda le.
1: Look me in the eyes.
0: Ngiyithanda mina mzalwane le.
1: What do you like about this routine?
0: Ngiyithanda because ivele ikushaye down.
1: Down.
0: Ushaye down. Let's hear about the show. Okay, let's get into serious things.
1: Oh my gosh, I've had so much fun. Guys, I'd like to see you again on the 30th of Jan.
0: Yes. Can you give me the American accent?
1: On the 30th of Jan.
0: Yeah.
1: We're starting the year off.
0: Yeah.
1: Real good.
0: Uh-huh.
1: God bless our year. Amen.
0: How was I much?
1: So the ghetto comes out. We're at Heartfelt Arena at... on the 30th of Jan, we're just coming there. It's my first show in 6 years. And man, when I tell you that we took out the tickets, what, a month ago?
0: And they're gone? They're
1: 40% off. They're 40% gone.
0: Don't say off. You're going to, hey, management, Jaco.
1: Isngisi is not my strong suit. Ngumzulu.
0: Even if your jack is a type
1: of. So yeah, I'd really like to see everyone there.
0: Fantastic.
1: We just want to worship. We just want to cry. We got a whole lot of surprises on that day that I really feel like our people deserve. Like they really deserve it because they've been so loving, man.
0: Yes.
1: They've been such a good family to me. And so I really want to thank them and thank them good. Holding in these surprises is hard, but it's going to be worth it.
0: Yes, and the biggest surprise is me. I'm coming.
1: So she's
0: I'm coming to the
1: song
0: show.
1: With me.
0: I'm coming to the show.
1: We got a song together.
0: Yes. We're going to be doing something together.
1: Yes. How you listen to it is up to you.
0: It's up to you.
1: Closed
0: yes,
1: or open,
0: yes, but
1: up to you.
0: Okay, she can go. Yes, it's soon. Bye, guys.
1: Love you. Bye.
4: 060-552-7303, the best way to experience the club. Let's hear it.
5: Hi, Mpumi.
4: Hello.
5: I just knocked off, ne? An interesting conversation.
4: Yeah.
5: My grooving bundles have been depleted.
4: Why?
5: Like, I do not have grooving bundles left in me. 8 o'clock, 9 o'clock, I'm finished. I'm out. I'm done. I can't.
3: I've got that experience. Come, loco. The old one in Jan Shoba. We bought few drinks. Ah, that lady, she disappeared there. That was my bad experience. But then the place is very nice. Yeah.
0: Oh, no. That's terrible. Isan.
6: Oh, that man was really. But my daughter was a little bit happy.
7: 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It's the Encore with Mpumi Mlambo on Metro FM. 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
2: Let's get into the news this afternoon. Top stories this hour. Denny Jordan re-elected as a SAFA president, and Bosa takes election campaign to Limpopo. Good afternoon. We begin with this. Incumbent Denny Jordan has been re-elected as the South African Football Association president for a fourth successive term at the SAFA Elective Congress in Midrand. Jordan won by a landslide, beating opponent Sandile Zungu by 157 votes to 82. The 75-year-old has been SAFA president since September 2013 and will hold that position until the next elections in 2031. In other news, Springbok captain Siya Kolisi says his team has prepared for all eventualities ahead of tonight's must-win finale to the greatest rivalry series against the All Blacks in Baltimore in the United States. He was responding to a question from SABC News about the potential of a knockout psychological blow delivered to the All Blacks team after a brushing encounter in Soweto last weekend.
8: We know what's coming. The All Blacks are great side. It's been a tough three games so far. It's been really hard, but we definitely want to win the series. So we've worked really hard. As you said, now it's a new team that they have. So that's also good for us. Yeah, we would definitely love to win the series. We don't want to draw the series, we want to win the series. So that's our mindset coming this week.
2: To this now, Build One South Africa is launching its election campaign at Botlokwa outside Polokwane in Limpopo. Party leader Musi Maimane will also introduce 9 candidates that will contest 9 municipalities within the province. Maimane says the party has shown steady growth in Limpopo.
9: We're here to demonstrate the fact that we are growing here in Limpopo. And in many ways, we are launching candidates in municipalities, Mopane, Greater Letaba. We are showing South Africans the fact that under Bosa, Bosa can grow across all communities in South Africa. From 2024, Bosa has been growing in Limpopo. Now we want to have representation in councils so that we can bring change.
2: The Freedom Front Plus unveiled its election manifesto in Pretoria earlier today, outlining its 10-point recovery plan that it says will turn ailing municipalities around. Among the party's plans were job creation, economic development, as well as fair rates and taxes. The party's president, Corne Mulder, says the failures to deliver basic services to communities by municipalities should no longer be accepted as normal.
10: This is not just another election. This is not just another manifesto launch. This is the moment when every one of us, every person struggling with water shortages, every household who receives inadequate basic services, every ratepayer who are confronted with unaffordable rates and taxes, and every small business owner struggling to obtain necessary permits because of incompetent municipal officials has to decide.
2: Recapping the top story this hour, incumbent Denny Jordan has been re-elected as the South African Football Association president for a fourth successive term at the SAFA Elective Congress in Midrand. For Metro FM News, I am Paulette Neo. Just gone 3:03 with that. A warm welcome to the Penthouse Sessions with your favorite tattoo lady, Lamise Hallworthy and Lula Cafe. Good afternoon.
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0: Nathan Drew Larson with Standing Still, right here on the Mighty Metro FM. My name, Lamise Hallworthy, your tattooed lady for everyone, really. And Nakir Dumelang, and of course I'm not alone. I'm with the man of the Penthouse Sessions, Lulo Cafe. How you doing, mate?
1: It's a beautiful Saturday. It's a beautiful Saturday. And it gets better in the Penthouse Sessions. Thank you, Lamise. You're looking good today.
0: Oh, thank you.
1: Where are you from?
0: So, Metro FM is celebrating 40 years.
1: Yes.
0: And outside of that, we do really amazing partnerships.
1: Yeah.
0: And there was a pop-up that they did at Mall of Africa, a whole marathon, just by the way. Did I run?
1: Did you?
0: I ran my mouth.
1: That is a key question.
0: I ran my mouth, but I did play. And I got to dance with the crowd, and it was crazy because, one, how do you run 25 kilometers and still have time to party with Lamise at 11 a.m.?
1: 25 kilometers.
0: Yeah. Guys. So that was crazy. It was super exciting. And, you know, like you said, it's a beautiful Saturday.
1: It
0: is. The weather is great. And we are here to make sure that your Saturday is greater the best way that we know how, and that is through dance music.
1: In fact, it was so hot, I almost went inside the fridge.
0: I'm going to post a video. Follow me across all social media platforms. I'm going to post it on my social media platforms. Lebone gore Lulo, at his big age, was legit standing in a fridge. If you don't know how that is possible, we will show you. What we can also teach you is how to honor the greats that played a really big role in why music is what it is in South Africa. Mm-hmm. And with that said, we are honoring not just one, but two legends.
1: Two legends, whether they were doing solo projects or doing projects together, or even when you just see them together, you are like, this is what South African music looks like. It has looked like for so many decades. Until today, it's still sounding amazing. It's still looking amazing.
0: With that said, we are focusing on the legendary Lulo.
1: Ntate Kaifa Semenya and Me Letambulu. I mean, you know, there have been remixes, great remixes that were done of some of their work. And I mean, I have to also give a shout out to DJ to Gerard, who was called One Eyed Monkey. He paved the way of those amazing remixes. I don't know how many people did good ones apart from him, but we're gonna play you too.
0: Let's get into it.
1: Iconic voice, Ntate Kaifa Semenya and Me Letambulu on the Penthouse Sessions.
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0: honoring the great, right here by Dilane.
1: Hey, I love this song.
0: I can tell. And you know, that is why we do what we do on the Penthouse Sessions. You know, the first hour is all about taking you on a trip down memory lane.
1: Yes.
0: It is also about honoring the greats that played such a big role in why not only dance music, but music in South Africa, in Africa, in the world, is celebrated the way that it is. And we found it, rather, fitting that we honor Ntate Kaifa Semenya Me Leta Mbulu. I'm the iconic voice right here.
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0: 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Oh, thank you, lady.
1: Oh, thank you. You know, mate, there is nothing that brings me more joy than doing the show.
0: Yeah.
1: Than schooling people the best way that I know how, and that is through music. And just doing this mix. 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

0: Clubland featuring Zemia Hamilton with Come Rain, Come Shine, right here on the Penthouse Sessions. And look, that is what we will do. Come rain or sunshine, Lulo and I will show up for you the best way that we know how, and that is through dance and song.
1: We took it to the 80s, just like what Instagram looks like. It's a whole 80s thing. I don't think some people are so annoyed by it.
0: Which reminds me, like, which reminds me, you yes. owe me a photo.
1: Yeah, I tried to look for those photos from, well, it wasn't the 80s, it was like early 90s. Mid 90s.
0: When I was just born.
1: Yeah, when I had the haircut.
0: When I was just a baby. So,
1: I need to find them. I think I'll probably find the matric dance one.
0: So, and for those of you guys that don't know what Lulo and I are talking about, mm-hmm. there is this trend. Like, you guys know this whole AI thing, right? Mm-hmm. Where you prompt and you ask them what you would look like in the 80s.
1: Yes.
0: And I did it and it was so spot on.
1: Yours like, are so
0: in terms of the outfit,
1: yeah.
0: that is how I dress
1: I
0: now.
1: Saw that. I
0: right?
1: saw that. Yeah.
0: And then Lulo did it, and the Lulo in the 80s had like a Chico style.
1: Oh, really? Say that again?
0: He had a Chico style.
1: Oh, wow. That's such a legacy name. Not really?
0: No, but also there's the Chico style, there's the Lamy style. Oh, no, these things are just, it's in the blood.
1: It's in the blood.
0: Yeah. I mean, it comes naturally.
1: I need to name a cheese cop after myself.
0: You should. Laslaola Patsima. Lahao is. Please. So Lulo had a Chico style, and I was like, I'm sure you had this haircut. Once upon a time.
1: Did it look natural? Like I've had it
0: before.
1: It did.
0: It looked. You looked like Fresh Prince of Bel-Air. In a suit.
1: That suit looked cool though.
0: Yeah, it did. So please show us what you look like in the early 80s or 90s. Tag the Penthouse Sessions. Hashtag the Penthouse Sessions. Add Metro FM. And it would be so cool to just see pictures of all you guys back in the 80s or the 90s. Because that is what we do, you know, in the first hour. We will take you all the way back. But we will also honor the greats. And right now, mate.
1: Right now, it's time for us to honor our pioneer of house. And 10 years ago, 2016, came a gent called Mshega. Switched up the game. In fact, you know, when you listen to the music that these guys were doing, you're just like, yo, we've been doing Afro House for some time.
0: For some time.
1: For quite some time, man. So Mshega is our pioneer of house today, and we are showcasing the project called The Contribution.
0: And man, has he contributed.
1: Mm-hmm. It's been, I almost said he's been quiet, but I remember there was a song that came out about a couple of months ago. He did drop a song. But today, The Contribution, DJ Mshega is our pioneer of house.
2: 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It's where you want to be. Pioneers of house, honoring the game changers who paved the way in house music.
3: Yo, this is your boy, DJ Mshega. What inspired the project, The Contribution, was firstly, at the time, it was my first album to put out in the industry. And what was important was, what am I bringing to the music scene? What new, something fresh, you know? And I really wanted to bring out sounds that haven't necessarily been heard before. So that was the essence of the making of the project. And we really got to make some great music, like Criminal, Get Down, Come Back, and more. But that was the whole point, and to really create music that is timeless.
2: Pioneers of house, honoring the game changers.

0: Pioneers of House Penthouse Sessions, 3 to 6 p.m. Lamise Holworthy and Ilulo Cafe. On Pioneers of House today, we showcase DJ Mshega with his 2016 album release called The Contribution. In the background, he features Lady Zama, Criminal, banger, banger indeed. And before that, DJ Mshega with Boosie N with a track called Who. It's now 4 o'clock. We're getting ready for the news. And right after that, it's the Penthouse 4. Ready with the news? It's Paulette Nero.
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2: Thanks, Lulo. Top stories this hour. Denny Jonan re-elected as SAFA president, and BRICS countries agree on joint declaration to condemn unilateral war. Good afternoon. Incumbent Denny Jonan has been re-elected as the South African Football Association president for a fourth successive term at the SAFA Elective Congress in Midrand. Jonan won by a landslide, beating his opponent, Sandile Zungu, by 157 votes to 82. The 75-year-old has been SAFA president since September 2013 and will hold that position until the next elections in 2031. EFF leader Julius Malema has called on party supporters in Mangaung in the Free State to lead by example in obtaining economic freedom by voting for the EFF on the 4th of November. Malema, who was speaking at the party's provincial manifesto launch at the Mangaung Outdoor Sports Centre in Bloemfontein, said it was time for the party to take over the Mangaung Metro, which he described as one of the most poorly run metros in the country.
3: We need economic freedom after we obtained our political freedom in 1994. And that economic freedom is going to come from here in Mangaung and spread all over South Africa, where people will say we are following in the footsteps of the children of Mangaung. Don't be cowards. Stand up on the 4th of November.
2: A private security officer has allegedly gunned down a 13-year-old boy in Aitsach on the Cape Flats. The incident happened yesterday. Here's police spokesperson Ndake Gwala.
4: According to reports, three boys were playing in the premises when a private security officer fired shots, fatally wounding one of them. The 13-year-old boy sustained a gunshot wound on his back and succumbed to the injuries on the scene. A 58-year-old male suspect was arrested and will appear in court on Monday, 14 September.
2: BRICS leaders have agreed on a joint declaration calling for dialogue and diplomacy to resolve conflicts and ease global tensions. They warn that rising military spending is diverting resources from development, while growing nuclear risks threaten global security. Blaine Herman reports.
5: The declaration calls for an immediate and lasting ceasefire in Gaza, unhindered humanitarian aid, and a two-state solution with a sovereign Palestinian state. On Sudan, BRICS is calling for an immediate permanent ceasefire, dialogue, and a coordinated Africa-led response to the humanitarian crisis. The bloc also urges stronger international cooperation to prevent conflict and promote peace.
2: Recapping the top story this hour, incumbent Denny Jonan has been re-elected as the South African Football Association president for a fourth successive term at the SAFA Congress in Midrand. For Metro FM News, I am Paulette Nell. Let's get into the Penthouse 4.
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0: 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In the background is Soul Heaven for Slow, Ubuntu, and that is the Ladi Adio Soul remix. Before that, we gave you Griffith Mello and Ezra. Love the song, love the artwork, Rain in the Summertime. And we also gave you We Soul, Grateful for Life, and Kickstarter of our Penthouse 4 with Lesko Soul and Kate Jazzy. We jam together.
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0: It was done so well.
1: When you hear the Dustinho effect, you hear the Dustinho effect.
0: He never gets it wrong. He never misses.
1: Wow,
0: what a song.
1: Man, ending off the Sunset Groove is Dustinho and Freak SA. We Go Deep, the healthy mix. And I think you used to call him Mohenyana, house music. I arrete, where is it now? Before that, I'm just saying, yo, you never know. Before that, Rodney SA featuring Nico Tenda, Flight. We also played you Deep Sand, King Toxin, and Adhesive Twins with a track called Kimbili. And we kickstarted the Sunset Groove with Yogi Loco, Mafia Natives, Duke's Ancestral, Manando with Hard to Get.
0: Mate, we want to say thank you on behalf of South Africa as a whole.
1: It's a pleasure.
0: We appreciate you. Mm. And a sibongo mkulu. I said it right, ne?
1: Yeah, you said it right.
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2: In the news at 5 o'clock, President Ramaphosa calls for strengthened multilateralism among BRICS nations, and ANC requests report on Majorina swearing incident. Good afternoon. President Cyril Ramaphosa says it's up to BRICS countries to defend and strengthen the multilateral order. He addressed the 18th BRICS summit session on inclusive global governance and strengthening multilateralism in the Indian capital, New Delhi. Kailihle Khumalo reports.
3: President Ramaphosa says South Africa advocates for a predictable global system based on international law with the United Nations Charter at its center. He also says the international law cannot be applied selectively. The same principles must apply to all states. The president has reiterated the call for comprehensive UN Security Council reform for the global body to be more representative, accountable, and effective.
2: ANC Secretary General Fikile Mbalula has requested the Minister of Water and Sanitation, Phemi Majorina, to write a report on an alleged swearing incident she was involved in. Majorina, who is also an ANC NEC member, allegedly verbally insulted a resident during a community engagement in the Kuha municipality in the Eastern Cape earlier this week. Mbalula spoke to our news desk on the sidelines of the Maihlome Volunteers Assembly in Kimberley in the Northern Cape earlier today.
4: I've asked for a report from Phemi, and then I'm sure by the time I get back to Joburg this afternoon, I will have received the report. I've seen what is in circulation and what it is alleged, but we need to get the report from the minister herself in terms of the events on that particular day.
2: Incumbent Denis Jordan has been re-elected as the South African Football Association president for a fourth successive term at the SAFA Elective Congress in Midrand. Jordan won by a landslide, beating his opponent, Sandile Zungu, by 157 votes to 82. The 75-year-old has been SAFA president since September 2013 and will hold that position until the next elections in 2031. In other news, a second suspect in the 2020 murder of a City of Cape Town traffic officer, Walter van Rooyen, has been arrested following extensive tracing efforts by the police. Van Rooyen was shot and killed 6 years ago after arresting a taxi driver for a traffic violation. The city's mayoral committee member for safety and security, J.P. Smith.
5: We welcome the second arrest and we hope that the trial will proceed swiftly. Officer Van Rooyen's family deserve justice and closure. They've already waited more than 6 years with the trial still to come. I also want to applaud the city officers and their SAPS counterparts who worked countless hours to secure the arrest of the suspects.
2: Recapping the top story this hour, President Cyril Ramaphosa says it's up to BRICS countries to defend and strengthen the multilateral order. For Metro FM News, I am Paulette Neo.
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0: Metro FM is where you want to be. It's a Saturday and it just got better because you're in the penthouse sessions with Lulo Cafe. Lamise Hallworthy, 3 till 6 p.m. This is what we do, man. All flavors in dance music. Just played you Onika Bells featuring Gold Mags and Zingumalo Inkomishi. And before that, an exclusive. Thank you, Ezra. Ezra featuring Kronos, also with Azana on the vocals and Just Peggy. The beautiful tune, I think it's coming out this coming Friday. It's called Finding Love.
1: Now, speaking of finding love, we have found ours right here on the Mighty Metro FM. And his name is Dark Horse.
0: Ah.
1: I will tell you this, he is our guest of honor on the Penthouse Sessions today. Mm-hmm. And not only will we be chatting to him, he'll be giving us 20 minutes of uninterrupted hits. Awuti, how are you doing?
0: Wait. Grant.
2: Yeah.
1: I'm not.
0: Awesome.
1: Tell our listeners, how are you feeling?
2: I'm super excited to be here. You know, when Bra Bobster contacted me, you were like, give us a mix. I was like, no, I'm coming.
1: I love that. You know, I think let's take a break. And then when we come back, we're going to speak to you. We're going to give you time to not only let us know what's happening, but also give us that live mix right here on the Penthouse Sessions.
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3: Ladies and gentlemen, please welcome our guest of honor on the Penthouse Sessions.
0: Yes, our guest of honor is here, and as you heard from Lamiz, his name is Dark Horse. Bro has been in the game. How long? How long though? And I think, and to be fair, there are a lot of people who are discovering you now from the Somnyama project.
2: Yeah. But it's been long. It's been decades now.
0: For real?
1: Decades? How many decades?
2: Two and a half.
0: When was your first project?
2: So I started producing with my pastor. We were doing gospel music. And then I was co-producing for, with some deep house producers like who's this guy? This guy who did an album and it was dope in 2010. S-Jam.
0: 2010?
1: S-Jam with S-Jam. From
2: S-Jam. Yeah, I worked with S-Jam back then around that time. And yeah, man. 2011, 12, 13, I was in Pretoria, the hub of deep house.
1: But I love that you recognize.
2: I was a resident DJ at House 22, so you can imagine the guys I've worked with. I've worked with Soultronics from Artwork Sounds, you know, with Eno Soul back then, in the days of House Africa. So I was just underground.
1: You know, just last year, right?
2: Yeah.
1: I think it was before your project dropped.
2: Yeah.
1: You were about to release, and Lulo made it very clear that it needed to be on the Penthouse Sessions before you went to any other radio station.
2: Yeah.
1: And I think it is really important that we mention this, that, you know, when Dark Horse started finally getting the recognition that he deserves, that it started on the Penthouse Sessions.
2: Yeah, I
1: think that is all in a day's work. It is only fair, but you know, it is in one, I believe in God's timing more than anything else.
2: Yeah.
1: But it is in how you say you've been doing this for so long and you started out as a gospel producer.
2: Yeah.
1: And here you are killing it on the dance floor. And I want to know, what is the one thing that has remained consistent, you know, in crossing over all these genres from gospel to dance music? What's the one thing that has remained consistent?
2: I think discipline. In everything that I do, discipline is one thing that I prioritize. I put it first.
0: Yeah.
2: And yeah, everything else comes after, as long as it doesn't take me out of the way, you know, of how I was raised, how I was introduced to this music thing, to producing and everything, you know. I know a lot of dope producers, but they lack discipline.
0: That's hard.
2: Yeah.
0: Bro, your latest project, Flora Ntlemo, it's named after your mother?
2: Grandmother.
0: What, I mean, after the success of Somnyama, when you walked into like, okay, I need to start this Flora Ntlemo project, what was going through? What was Dark Horse going through?
2: Flora Ntlemo, that's too spiritual, man. Because the plan was to drop two EPs.
0: Yes.
2: But every time I'm in studio, I would have this feeling that I need to honor my grandmother, you know, with everything that she taught us, faith and everything. You know? Every time I get to studio, I would just think of her, and I was like, this is the time I honor her through this beautiful project. If you can listen to that album, it's a bit different to Somnyama, but it has its own lane. You know,
1: what's the difference?
2: I think there's too much soul in that album. Emotions and
0: the new one.
2: The new one.
0: And you connected with other people's soul. Because you listen to songs like, I think, Vinny's Meditation.
2: Yeah.
0: And I'm like, okay, where's that going?
2: Yeah. So that's the difference with Somnyama. Somnyama was a December album.
0: Yeah.
2: It was something that will last forever in the deep house scene. It was for everyone, for people who listen to any genre could relate in that album.
0: True.
2: with this one is specific.
0: Yeah.
2: It's for house
1: and it's
2: people.
1: Spiritual.
0: Yeah. Guys, we are here for one thing. We are here for one thing, please.
1: Let's not waste any more time. If you've just joined in, it is 1724 right here on the Penthouse Sessions. And our guest of honor, oh, what an honor it is to just give him his moment to shine on Metro FM is none other than Dark Horse.
3: 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Ooh, yeah. Metro FM, it's where you want to be. Ladies and gentlemen, please welcome our guest of honor on the Penthouse Sessions.

0: I want to cry because anyone that knows me knows that love, peace, and happiness is one of my most favorite songs.
1: Such a well done song. And it deserves, like, it's a song now, it's like, and please, when we say commercial, we're not saying a song is not deep.
2: It's
1: received commercial.
0: It's for the people.
1: Yeah, it's for the people. If anywhere you play it, anywhere, it just, anytime, it just works. And it deserves it because it was such a well done song.
0: Oh, that song makes me so emotional. Having you in studio makes me very emotional because, you know, it is one thing to see you smile and share so much of yourself with us as Metro, with us as listeners, with us as your fans, other DJs. But I know that you recently went through a very deep loss. And it is in how you smile, it is in how you explain, you know, your latest project and how you were honoring your grandmother. But, you know, a lot of people don't know that you recently just lost your mom. How do you do it? How do you still have such a big smile? How do you still create such beautiful music and, you know, continue to touch us and teach us spiritually and musically, even after such a big loss?
2: It's God's grace, man.
1: No?
2: God's grace, you know.
1: Powerful.
2: Losing my mom, it's you. Yeah, no, that pain, I don't think there are words good enough to describe that pain, you know. But what keeps me moving is how she raised me and how she was happy. You know, my mom was not sick, you know. I spoke to her on a Sunday afternoon. I was driving to Mokopane to a gig. She was happy with chatting, and she was talking about the album launch that died. I just saw your pictures. You guys were beautiful and stuff. Then 5 o'clock in the morning, they called me. They're like, you must come home. You know? But what keeps me moving is how she was supporting my music career. You know, every
0: and
2: time my
0: she
2: song.
0: She lived long enough.
2: Yeah, to see
0: your success.
2: Yeah, every time my music plays on radio, she would call. Listen.
1: Ah, man, such
2: so
1: a blessing.
2: Thinking of those moments, it keeps me moving. It makes me want to do more.
0: Dark Horse, thank you. Thank you for sharing so much of yourself with the world. Rona, as Penthouse Sessions, as Lumise Holworthy, as Lulo Cafe, you know, as Bob Star, as DJs, as Metro FM, we will continue to support you. We will continue to play your music. 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
2: I appreciate
0: Thank
2: it.
0: You.
1: All the best. Dark Horse, we are out of here. Spumante is ready with the private school, Yanos.
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1: Top stories this evening. Mbalula speaks on Andile Lunga's court action, and President Ramaphosa calls for strengthened multilateralism amongst the BRICS nations. Good evening. ANC Secretary General Fikile Mbalula says Andile Lunga's legal challenge over his removal from the ANC's candidate list is a matter that will now be handled in the courts. Lungisa alleges that Mbalula ordered the removal of his name from the Nelson Mandela Bay mayoral candidate list, despite the party's National Executive Committee giving him the green light. Mbalula says Lungisa could have used internal ANC mechanisms to raise the issue, but instead he decided to take the matter to court.
2: It's a matter that I will settle in court, and I have to respect that process, because whatever I'm going to say on behalf of the ANC about what he has written will be used against me in a court of law, either to the point of saying we misinterpret the guidelines or anything of that sort. So I don't get involved with that. But as a leader politically of his caliber and an ANC member, he must know how to raise issues of that nature.
1: George Gough Hostel residents in Johannesburg have mixed views about voter education ahead of the upcoming local government elections. With less than 2 months to go before voters head to the polls, some residents say they understand the voting process and what the elections are about, while others believe more voter education is still needed. Here's what one resident had to say.
3: I understand the process of voting very well. I know that we are voting for local government elections. We are voting for mayors and councillors, people that are within the municipalities. There are others who might not understand, but personally, I understand very well.
1: President Cyril Ramaphosa says it's up to BRICS countries to defend and strengthen the multilateral order. He addressed the 18th BRICS Summit session on inclusive global governance and strengthening multilateralism in the Indian capital, New Delhi. Kailihle Khumalo reports.
4: President Ramaphosa says South Africa advocates for a predictable global system based on international law with the United Nations Charter at its center. He also says the international law cannot be applied selectively. The same principles must apply to all states. The president has reiterated the call for comprehensive UN Security Council reform for the global body to be more representative, accountable and effective.
1: And finally, a second employee of the AI firm Anthropic has quit over concerns that humanity may not survive the race to develop machines that are smarter than humans. It comes days after another researcher at the company also resigned. The BBC's Sleaza Sala reports.
5: Joe Benton, formerly a member of Anthropic's safety team, has taken to social media to condemn what he sees as too little investment by AI companies in safety. He warned that AI systems may develop capabilities and desires that humans can't foresee and control. Humanity, he suggested, may not even survive the transition to superintelligent AI.
1: A quick look at the top story this hour. ANC Secretary General Fikile Mbalula says Andile Lungisa's legal challenge over his removal from the ANC's candidate list is a matter that will now be handled in the courts. For Metro FM News, I am Paulette Noel. If you're watching the time on the clock, just gone 4 minutes past six with that, it's a wrap from Master Penthouse Sessions team. We now make way for Knots Like Us with Musli and Scoop. Good evening.
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6: A man that I love dearly. I would die for this man. I would live for this man. He teaches me so much. Always with positive words. The dude gave me buku cash. Hey, what's up, brother?
7: Inda, what do you mean?
6: Ah, you already gave it away for those that know.
7: And I've always wanted to say this. Good evening to you and your listeners.
6: Mac G, you are one positive light in my life. You really, really carried me psychologically, emotionally, bank balance wise. So I wanted to say thank you, dude.
7: No, thank you so much, man. I appreciate you too. And I think, you know, know energies were aligned. You know, it's not like I was looking for flowers. I didn't know you'd be at Metro one day and be calling me. It just felt right, you know. And I think people just need to lead with that, with the heart, whether you're going to get flowers or not. But at the end of the day, we're just out here doing what we love at the best of our ability.
6: I don't know if that's a hot take. We'll call that the couch.
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8: They not like us.

Yeah. I run New York. I get it. I get it.

0: Yes, sir. Metro FM runs Joburg, people. It's I Get Money by 50 Cent. You don't hear much of his tunes coming up on the airwaves recently. Needs to put out some music. It's almost 10 past 6. Start of the show on a Saturday evening. This is Not Like Us right here on the mothership that is Metro FM. Now, I'm so used to pressing two mics because Moosley's usually here. But if you weren't around yesterday and you're wondering where she is on her way to New York. Probably, I wouldn't say she's in transit right now. She's probably on the plane, snoring on her way to New York. She'll be back to regular scheduled programming next week. But either way, Smiley, wherever your breakfast is less a muesli, Edokbalekileyo is you still going to get a full scoop of the nutritious entertainment and cultural show right here on Not Like Us. Please stick around. Whatever you guys are doing, chilling at home, had a great weekend, having a bride, chilling with your girl, chilling with your kids, got some great music for you. And obviously, we've got the regulars. We still want those birthday shout-outs. We've got the drop with new music. We're going to go Jingle Bells and our lyrical breakdown, of course. 10 past 6, you know what time it is. Pay them bills.
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8: LKG. Let's take it from the top. Proverb.
9: Yeah.
8: And Melbala.
10: Do you ever find yourself driving in your car and you realize that this whole time you've been talking to yourself, having a full conversation, deliberating, discussing, debating, disagreeing?
11: Oh, yes, I excel in this. And my kids also do it. And yeah, for them, I've seen that it helps them to process things and problem solve.
12: I normally talk to myself. It's normal. Like, for me, it's really normal. It's nothing to write home about. It's something that I do to calm myself down, sometimes to hype myself up because I don't have a hype girl or hype man.
10: Do you ever find that the opposing or the different sides of voices have different, you know, persona, accents, sometimes even different languages at all? For some reason, I go to my default settings.
11: Okay.
10: Then that Kimberly comes out.
11: Oh.
10: Do you know what I mean? Yeah. So the part of me will be like,
11: okay.
8: But consider the various, you know, aspects and the views.
11: Yes.
10: That are coming through. Surely one shouldn't. And then. You understand? And then I'm like, okay.
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0: That is hilarious. I'm also an avid speaker of self, but shout outs to these times I get to speak to you guys. Yo, voice notes 060-552-7303. We want those birthday shout outs to anybody. Someone is actually celebrating a birthday, izolo. So brother, if you call again, we would definitely honor you in Namhlanje. But if you didn't get the number, let me remind you. Shout outs to Lulo and Lamise. So good to have her back because she had that operation with the ovarian cyst. So good to see you in real life, Siswamu. Safe driving home, guys. And if you are driving home, let me take you there safely. Let me take you there nicely. Wolo, Michali the Guy, Donkey Boy, and Cairo. This track is tearing up playlists and is tearing up radio airwaves alike. But if you didn't get that number for the birthdays, here's a recap.
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I did forward announce it, but just in case you just tuned into your station right now, yes, keep it right there. It's Metro FM. You know where you are. You know where you want to be. You know where you gotta be. It's Not Like Us. That's the name of the show. You've just heard my voice today because it's a moosley-less Not Like Us. Scoop is rolling solo, but we're still firing on all cylinders, baby. Trust me on that. Then after we started that double play with Bongo Muffin, the trio of Stone, the actually it was a quartet. It's Stone, it's Speedy, it is Appleseed, and of course Thandiswa Mazwai, who's receiving her flowers in forest terms at this moment in time. Also, another people that people really, really sleep on is Speedy. The dude has photographs with Michael Jackson, with Tata Nelson Mandela in the same frame. The dude is traveling all over the world. I don't really know what he's doing, whether he's performing, whether he's making music, but he's always jet-setting in first class, you know? I think we take Speedy for granted. I think he should come back and just fill us in on what he's doing and how he's been able to just stretch his career from what it is right now. Then, after that, Lemons to Lemonade, a.k.a. and Nasty C. Nasty C said he's channeled OK Maloom Cool Cat to write that verse. And speaking of AKA, yesterday we were just talking with some friends of mine, and we were saying that, you know, we miss the days where artists were not afraid to be disagreeable. They were not afraid to say something that was gonna maybe rub people the wrong way. And Mega did that so perfectly. Yes, everybody right now is thinking about brands, walking on eggshells. People are not really themselves because they're thinking like, how is this going to position me with the brand? How is this going to position me with the cancel culture and the audience? And I just miss this dude because whether right or wrong, you just had to respect the fact that he stood 10 toes down on what he was talking about and how he felt. And I miss that kind of artist that just doesn't want to be applauded all the time, but also can like poke you and rub you the wrong way sometimes. But you still gotta have respect for him. Birthday shout outs I need. Birthday shout outs I need. And I'm gonna tell you, last night I went to one of my friend's birthday. Shout out to Siyah, man. The boy's 26 years old. So matured. He's achieved so much in his short span of time, and there's so much more to come. We went out to Zoom, and then I did not get home until 6 a.m. And I'm going to tell you how stupid and how simple and how frivolous I can be sometimes. So my friends are like, yo, dude, let's go home. Like, it's not even late. It's morning already. And these shows, we're chilling out there in Santa. And I'm like, yo, guys, I'm struggling to go home. They're like, what's up? I'm like, you know, when you get dressed so well, you get dressed so well, you don't want to take the fit off. You don't want to take the fit off. And I told him, I'm like, Imfana, I'm feeling the fit right now. I just can't go home and take it off. So as long as I can't stay in these streets for these clothes to stay on me, so be it. That's also the reason why I go out sometimes. Like, I don't like going out, but I be buying all these clothes. They be sitting in the shelves. They be sitting in the hanger in the closets. And sometimes I can hear them call at me. Like, Scoop, you bought me. Just hang me on the closet. Dog, let people see me. Let people see me, please. And that's the reason why I go out, is to flash fashions. I know, very childish, I know. But I do plan on getting older, and I do plan on getting wiser. But still, I'm a fight for my inner child like a custody.

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GP, are you with me? EC, are you with me? WC, are you with me? NC, are you with me? Kimberly, where you at? Free State, that's how born at Apple. Swaziland, Botswana, Namibia, wherever you are in the galaxy. The Metroversity is where you want to be. It's almost 10 to 7 right here, Not Like Us. Rolling solo, but firing on all cylinders, of course. This has been an amazing triple play. Took it back to the dust with this one. It's Jinga Stone, D-Rose, DJ Feek, Mahu, Deep Sen, and the track is called Mileage. Before that, an amazing song. Amazing beats, instrumental transitions, and vocal gymnastics and messaging, mind you, but still catchy at the same time. It was Mellow and Sleazy with T-Man Express, and that one was called Remember.

0: And before that, The Dust was sugared up by Ma-E with his new one alongside Focalistic and DJ Mr. X and Boss Piani. Ladies and gentlemen, where the love at? I'm still waiting to hear from you guys about you guys wishing the people's happy birthday. Show me some love, Galogo. Even though I'm rolling solo today, give me some company. You know what I mean? Make me feel like it's worth it out here. So please do send those voice notes. This is the number. After this, we're going to go to an ad break and come right back. I do want to tell you that we do have an interview in Namhlanje. I locked down an interview with an amazing artist that I feel like you guys should know more about. Some of you might know her, some of you probably don't. Her name is Zulu Mecca. She will be here for an interview, just a like quick orientation session as to who she is and what she's up to now. I really, really, really respect this woman's mind and her creativity. And of course, we got Jingle Bells. Of course, we got The Drop. Only two songs today. Of course, we got a lyrical breakdown. And today's lyrical breakdown is coming from Mega. I hardly lyrically break down South African songs because most of the times it's really that straightforward, but I do love this Mega one. And you know, I was talking about him earlier, so it's only right, it's only right that we go to the Mega C for the lyrical breakdown. B,
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0: South African and international classics. That's what you'll get here on Metro FM. It's not like us. We're almost striking up on the clock of 7 o'clock right here on Not Like Us. If you just joined us, I mean, I've said it in the first hour. I think I'm going to repeat it again in this hour. Kwabandaba, Switch IE Radio on right now. And they're like, where's the other voice? The lady is stamping the passport. She's jet-lagging all the way to New York, riding solo today. But I will be with you all the way up till 9 o'clock. Got an incredible last segment of the show. Instead of a mixed DJ, I got a live performer for you guys. His name is Khalipa. Yabon yazamu supplementa. Yazamu supplementa and do something for you. Because it's where I want you to be. We got some voice notes that we're going to play for you guys right now. Thank you so much for sending them through just to lock down this first hour. And before that, let me back announce the song. It's Cascade. It's You, It's Me. Released in 2003. That's a while ago. And this song has been running through South African earphones, speakers for a minute, even adverts. It's by an American DJ, by the way. His name is Ryan. What is his surname again? Let me just peep it here. I didn't know that it was an American DJ. I thought it was just the lady that was singing. His name is Ryan Radon. And before that, we gave you John Legend, some dude we have not heard from in a while. And I used to be such a heavy John Legend fan, especially the first two albums. But most importantly, that first album. It was really, really dope. And this is also to say, like, when a musician leaves their producer, the producer is the person that builds the sound, the beats for the artist. It becomes very hard for that artist to duplicate that kind of feeling, that kind of sound. And I say that because John Legend has not been the same artist ever since he left Kanye West and Good Music. Really sad for you, my dude. I hope you guys find your way because we need good music coming back from you. Right now, we're going to go to our voice notes. Bobito, please let him play.
1: Metro, you are speaking to some girl from our Pani Slovo. I would like to wish a happy birthday. My birthday was on the 8th of September. So I was on leave, so I wasn't listening to Metro because I usually listen to it when I'm going to work. So I was still on leave, so I please you to wish me a happy birthday too. Thank you. Have a lovely evening, Metro.
2: Hello, hello, hello, hello, Metro. Happy birthday, happy birthday, man. And I can say happy, yeah, for the 40th birthday. Rabona nje uma ngidlale uma SKG Jerusalem. Happy birthday, happy birthday. Tango.
0: Bonga thina sibali, kubonga thina. Look, I don't know if Master KG is on the playlist right now, but we will try and make a plan for you. Shout outs to you two dudes for wishing Metro FM a 40th happy birthday. And we've been doing some incredible things right here on Metro FM. We've been giving away 40 different prizes for 40 different days. We had our chance to give Utekeledi a phone from Honor and some earphones Izolo. The excitement and just to see the phone lines buzzing and someone winning. All you have to do to be a part of this competition is obviously listen to Metro FM. And when you do dial in, there is a tagline that you have to say. And that tagline is very important. If you do not say it, then we skip to the next call. You know what I'm saying? 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And also, if you do have some money in your pockets, if you've been saving and putting aside, if you've been hitting the stock fell and borrowing, please buy your tickets, because Metro FM is also celebrating their 40th birthday over there in Thailand. And it's coming really, really soon. That means you got to get the packing ready. You got to get the everything ready, all right? Visas, you name it. Round up the troops, get the money ready, and go enjoy yourself with Metro FM over there in Thailand.
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0: 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This is KG from here in Benoni. I just want to say happy birthday to Metro FM. Hey, Ilegana Lynn, it's 40 years of age. Enjoy, guys.
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0: You might think that all traditional Zulu music is the same, and you're wrong. I was so surprised when I heard that it's got four different categories. But everybody probably calls it Maskandi, but it's not. Obviously, there is Maskandi. There's Mbakanga. There's Isicathamiya. And there is Ikostinyo. I don't know which one that was, but it was a very beautiful song by one of the most hardest working ladies in the game. Her name is Mahu. And on that one, she is rolling with Umthandeni. The song is called Gucci, and it's got nothing to do with Gucci at all. Utando or something. I don't know what's going on with it. I never heard Gucci being mentioned once in that song. And then after that, or before that, we played you Lady Zama. Ish. Ish. Yabona mfethinda baka Lady Zama. Petsu. Iningi mfethinda baka Lady Zama. The track is called Castles. And this lady was so talented. And if you can hear her voice now, it still rings of so much blessings and so much potential. But obviously that debacle she had with Sjava, it was crazy, man. It tore the country apart, literally and figuratively. And then to see what time did for the career of Sjava without hitting interviews and talking too much, and to see her now almost like being shy to even show herself to the public because of what happened. It's a very, very tricky situation. But I think South Africa is forgiving enough. I think she owned up to her faults, and I think we're ready to hear some new music from her, because she was an amazing talent with belting vocals. Right now we're going to pay some bills, and when we come back we're going to give you the drop. We've got two tracks, maybe might give you three. One is from Cape Town and the other one is from Cape Town. Let's go pay some bills and we'll be right back. You're locked on to Metro FM. It's almost 7:20. The show is called Not Like Us, and I hope I'm keeping you company wherever you are. This is where you want to be.
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2: And as normal, like, if you've anything 2 years, you for one didn't believe, because I swear to God, guys, like, I swear to God, yes. 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

0: Ladies and gentlemen, we just gave you the drop. 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Time is 7:30. The first song we gave you was from a dude who's a part of the Broke Boy Collective in Cape Town. His name is Insert Coins. Fage Malu Zobona, that's what I call him. The track is called Sukala. It features Steezy HD, Anele Machoba, and AZ Keys. Funny enough, the track is busy saying Sukala, but the dude singing on the chorus is kriseling the whole time. After that, we gave you Upabli Yeza. Really love that one. I think it's quite a short song. It could be more. It's like 1:33, but she said so much. I love her cadence, I love her poise, and obviously the use of native language. And then the last song we played you right now, Hope It Gives You Hell, the clean version, so you can expect some swearing in the one on the album. It's Zulumeka, and she's rolling with, I can hear his voice already, that's the Prince of Poch, Ginger Trail. Am I right?
1: Yeah.
0: Am I right?
1: Yeah.
0: And she's came in right in the nick of time as we're playing the song. She strolled into studio. I did say we're going to be chopping it up with her. I think it's a lady that you really got to get familiar with. Soma, please greet the people and let them know, who are you? Where are you from?
1: Hey, what's going on? It's Zulumeka, your favorite rapper's favorite rapper.
0: Issue.
1: All the way from Durban, 031 in the building. Yeah.
0: The lady is half Xhosa, half Zulu, something like myself. Mm. Very accomplished in the arts field. She's not just a creative that just took her talents and just rolled with it. She did study. So please tell us a brief history about your education and what it entailed.
1: Okay, so I have basically been on stage since I was very, very young, right? Since before the age of 10 years old. My mother keeps all my certificates, as these parents do, and I saw my certificate from like when I was 8-9 years old, when it was still called speech and drama, you know? So I've been on stage since then, and it's just been something that I've just gotten better and better and better at. So I do theater as well professionally, because I studied drama and performance, and then I do the film and television, and then I do the music as well.
0: So obviously you did say that the acting came first.
1: Yes.
0: Is your mom into the arts as well?
1: No.
0: So
1: no, my mom was a nurse.
0: And your dad?
1: My dad wasn't around. So no, he was definitely not in the arts though.
0: Where do you think you get it from?
1: God and the ancestors, man. It's just like any other gift. I think it's passed down for sure.
0: And then, obviously, you started off with the acting. When did the music come into play?
1: The only reason I think I started off with the acting is because it's an easier investment to make, right?
0: That is very true.
1: Yeah, with music, you need a whole lot up front. You know, apart from buzz and motion and talent, you actually need to...
0: Some finances as well.
1: Exactly, if you want your stuff to sound the way it should. With acting, I was lucky enough to enter an acting competition that was on SABC1. I auditioned when I was still in school, you know, and I was lucky that took off. So it seemed like the easier thing to do at the time. But I've always had both.
0: Yesterday when we were talking at Zoo, you said something very interesting in how you view yourself and your career and your role and your purpose.
1: Yeah.
0: Do you remember?
1: Are you talking about the in-between?
0: Yes.
1: Comment? Yeah.
0: Please let them know.
1: In a nutshell, I think the thing that sets me apart is my ability to be in that sweet spot of the in-between,
0: mm-hmm.
1: right? So, you know, in between wholesome and toxic, in between masculine and feminine, you know, in between spirituality and
0: insanity.
1: Insanity, right? Yeah, no, 100%. So I think if you find, as a creative, if you find that sweet spot, I think you win. And I think sometimes it's okay to not surrender fully to either side, because then where's the excitement in that? I think life was made for us to explore every part of who we are, you know.
0: What are you busy with right now? I know you have a project that is out.
1: Yes, so my album is out. The Limit Does Not Exist. It came out end of July, and that song "Hope It Gives You Hell" with Trilly, that's from the album. I'm already in studio working on the next thing. So, you know, I don't sleep. I also have a listening session, a track-by-track listening session coming up this coming week on Tuesday. I'm also doing the circus, the luxurious marble circus.
0: Again?
1: Yeah, I'm the ringmaster.
0: I was telling her, Izolo Ebusuku, that I was so jealous to see her being the ringmaster at the marble circus. I'm like, damn, that's a great job to have. Have you always had this commanding voice? Did you have to train it?
1: Definitely training comes into play, but having it, being on stage and knowing how to project since a young age definitely helped.
0: You're just a confident ma. You're just a confident ma. Have you always had the confidence?
1: The money's on the other side of confidence.
0: Tell us now.
1: So I have.
0: Tell us now.
1: Can't be a shy thing in this industry. Never.
0: I hear you.
1: You can try and be mysterious, but I think even I'm getting to a point where I can see that
0: it's not working.
1: Doesn't pay the bills.
0: Dude, I saw Culo the song at the party yesterday. He's like, yo, bro, I have to come out. I know back in the day, he said 13 years he wasn't doing no interviews. And shout outs, the music was doing its thing. Mm. But he's like, right now, it's not working being that guy. Yeah. I have to step out and talk to the people.
1: 100%.
0: And we got to talk to you the only way we know how right here on Metro FM, and that's playing music. I did give you one of her singles from the album. It was I Hope It Gives You Hell. This Drake Make Them Cry, is that a song that you use the Drake? It's just a beat. Mm. Oh, you're going to rap on that? Ooh. Okay, cool. Let's play Work Clean just for you guys to orientate yourself with the sound, the voice, and the vibe and lyrics of Zulu Mecca. Let me drag that quickly. And let's do best. There we go. Enjoy, guys. Keep it locked right here on Metro FM. We're also going to be heading out to our... not... DJ Minutes. It's going to be a live performance by Kaliba. It's on his way. I really hope you guys would enjoy this. But right now, let's get back to that Zulu Mecca. All systems go, sir. In 5, 4, 3, 2, 1, we have liftoff.

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The heartbeat of the nation. Metro FM. It's where you want to be.

0: It's the first lady of Not Like Us. Even though she's not here in studio, you can still hear her through your airwaves. It's Smoothly with Kid X. That one's a blast from the past. It's called Fadel. Before that, another blast from the past. Major League DJs, Ricky Rick, Casper Nyovest, and Danger from Big Nas. Oh, do we love some Zulu girls? We actually got one in studio, by the way. What up, Zulu?
1: 031 in the building.
0: Yes, ma'am. Yes, ma'am. Yes, ma'am. So, I was asking you off air, is there, since you have such a kaleidoscope of talents that you've dipped into already, especially in the expression scene, is there something, I asked you, would you do radio first of all?
1: Yeah, absolutely. Absolutely. I love radio. I love the art form, you know?
0: Why haven't you tried?
1: It's not even a matter of trying. I think it's aligning, right? I think the right show will find me, the right producer will find me, the right environment will find me. But I'm definitely open, and I will surrender to it when it happens, for sure.
0: And then I asked you, is there anything that you wouldn't do for paper, for money?
1: There's not much. There's not much I wouldn't do for money, guys.
0: Would you strip?
1: If it makes sense. And I said
0: I don't
1: you,
0: see you like that, but come but, with
1: but,
0: it.
1: But hear me out. If there's if there's a market and I know it can sell, I'll do it, right? Because with acting, I'm selling my body. I'm doing it. I've done love scenes. People have seen body parts of mine on screen, but because the check made sense. So it's the same thing, you know? It's the same thing for me.
0: Is making music a difficult thing for you? And do you find it hard to navigate what you want to talk about and what the fans are so accustomed to listen to? I always find that would be difficult for me as a musician, and it would be hard to just make music that sells, because you make the type of music that is not really mainstream. Do you battle with yourself sometimes on some, man, let me just make some easy stuff, or how does that navigation of your talent and your form of expression go?
1: Yeah, I mean, look, every single time I sit down to write something, that's a thought in my head, right? Because I never want to compromise who I am, but I also have to know that I'm making music for people. I'm not making music for this sort of very niche audience of people who listen to what I listen to and read the books I read. No, I'm making music to reach as many people as possible, to move as many people as possible. So that's why I think With the Limit Does Not Exist, that's my album, that's the statement I was making. It's just like, I can do anything, you know what I mean? I've chosen this one thing that I'm really good at, that I really love, but I actually can do anything. That's why I have a song like Seven Colors with Pretty Ugly and Rotten Over Pounds. You know, like
0: I saw the clip of that. It goes hard.
1: If you'd have told me I was working with Pounds, bro, I would have gone on what? But now that I have sort of gotten out of my own way, I can meet him where he is in the culture.

0: Amazing. Yeah. We've only got like a minute plus.
1: Yeah.
0: But I also want to talk about what I saw you in America, in Atlanta.
1: Yeah.
0: What were you doing over there?
1: I was rapping.
0: You lie.
1: Who would have thought that hip hop would take it
0: this far? And how did you get that invite?
1: Bro, look, man, there's a Mzansi Atlanta coalition that happens every year where, you know, there's
0: an exchange?
1: An exchange.
0: Yeah.
1: A cultural exchange.
0: Yeah.
1: That's the word I'm looking for. There's a cultural exchange. So the Minister of, you know, Arts and Culture and Sports was up there as well. And
0: nice.
1: It was just a beautiful thing. And, you know, I went there and I performed hip hop in front of the founders, I guess, of hip hop, in terms of, like, you know, in the hometown of hip hop. You know, we went to I forgot the name of the studio, but everybody's recorded there.
0: Patchwork Studios. I've been there.
1: That's the one.
0: Yeah.
1: So we went there and we got the whole tour, man. But yeah, it was hip hop that took me there.
0: Hip hop is still gonna be in the building. She's gonna kick us a little rhyme right after the ad break.
1: Yeah.
2: 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Yeah. 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
5: For the love of the game.
0: All right, Mecca. Now, usually we don't do this on the show, but to have a talent like you, it would be amiss if we don't do this on the show. So, without further ado, let's do on the show. The instrumental is from Drake, Make Them Cry.
1: Yeah.
0: Is that the one you want?
1: Yeah.
0: That's the one I should play?
1: Let's do that one.
0: I can't wait to hear what you're going to be coming up with. Here you go, mama.
1: Yeah, I mean, shout out to Drizzy, man, Iceman.
0: I did his thing.
1: Did his thing,
0: you
1: man.
0: Did it. Now it's time for you to do yours.
1: All right, and shout out to Zulu Mecca also. Yeah, up the beat a little bit for me.
0: Showcase.
1: Yeah, question, how many?

0: I can save you from a cave with lions if you say my name when you pray at night. Mm. If you can pay the tithe, you can stay enlightened. I'll rename the Bible if it's my book. I'll rewrite it as I like, as I see fit. Mm. Pen a prequel and put me in. Penny for your hopes, trade devotion for some healing. Free my people. A bended knee for me secures your freedom. So how many fans to maneuver this plan to completion? This thing we in is bigger than religion. If you let me impress you, then I can get you to do anything. Mm. Nothing more dangerous than the poet's tongue. Many are called after atonement. I'm the chosen one. A loaded gun in the hands of a nun. What would Mecca do? Pray tell. As far as talent, man, we all speak the language, but I create spells. They chant along even when they know I'm lying. Cause rappers are not gods, but we die trying.
1: Hey-ya! We let the beat ride out, Trizzy. Let that beat ride out. Mecca. Yeah, Sister Soulja. Yeah, Sister Soulja. How's it now? Who do you consider your favorite artist in the landscape of the music you make? Or even not even in the landscape of the music you make, but like who do you consider someone that you feel is dope in the artistic realm?
0: Hov is the best rapper alive.
1: Stop it.
0: Hov is my favorite rapper. Hov is who, like if I had to choose, who do you want to be?
1: Mm.
0: Do you want to be at the top of your game? Do you want to be making this kind of money? Do you want to be married to this kind of woman? Like, that's who every rapper, in my opinion, should aspire to be.
1: Hence, his album was called The Blueprint. That's he said song. No lies.
0: Yeah.
1: And in the country?
0: Zulu Mecca.
1: I love that. I love that. The album is out, and what is it called?
0: The Limit Does Not Exist.
1: Not at all, lady. Not at all, especially not for us right here on Metro FM and not on a show like Not Like Us. I just want to say thank you so much. Where can we get the album? All streaming platforms?
0: Yeah, definitely. The Limit Does Not Exist is out now. All streaming platforms. We're rolling out visuals as we speak. We've got some visualizers and some music videos coming out.
1: How do you feel about the aspect of shooting videos in these days and times? Are they still effective for you, you'd say?
0: I think it helps. I think it elevates whatever you're trying to do. People want to connect with you and look you in the eye. Mm-hmm. You know what I mean? So I'll never lose that part of me. I'm also, you know, as a film person, as a filmmaker,
1: right,
0: that visual aspect is everything.
1: Right.
0: You know, it just puts the whole picture together.
1: And also, it's about building worlds, right?
0: Yeah.
1: That music is one aspect of it, but when you build a world, you then get people to want to come into it. And most of the artists that do well live shows, longevity wise merchandise, is because they've built a really dope world.
0: Exactly.
1: So shout outs for that.
0: Thank you so
1: now
0: much.
1: How can people get you on social media? Let them know.
0: At Zulu Mecca, absolutely everywhere.
1: Spell that for us.
0: Zulu Mecca.
1: Dango Siswam, thank you so much. What are your plans for the evening?
0: You know what I'm saying? I'm going to go home and sleep.
1: Yeah, I
0: know. You know where we was at.
1: We were partying so hard. Thank you so much for coming through. I really appreciate
0: Thank you. Scoot.
1: And I'll definitely check out the album.
0: Appreciate you.
1: There is a story that I would like you to tell on air, but I don't think it will fall well for the artist that it involves.
0: Let's not drop names.
1: Hey, let's not do that.
0: Names are expensive.
1: Hey, let's not do that. And even so, if we didn't drop the name, imagine someone that knows this dude hears that and then, you know, tells him.
0: Yeah.
1: But I'm so glad you told me that, and I'm glad that the advice could help in any way that it did.
0: 100%. You were very important to me.
1: Dagnanya Siswam, you are very important to me too.
0: Thank
1: and
0: you,
1: let's grow this friendship. It's been a while now.
0: Sure, yeah.
1: Danko.
0: It has.
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5 past 8 right here on the Metro Versity. You're chilling with Usiyabonga Wegazi, formerly known as Scoop Makatini. I call myself the only Scoop Makatini. But I haven't found anybody that resembles me. Dim there to smile and find a fingerprint yam. I'm out here flying solo today. Mosley is out in New York. We just gave you Blacks Junior Beast RSA. Gagam Shunisi with Pugu Pugu. And I said this before and I'll say it again. For the level of love that Gagam Shunisi has, I am very surprised that brands do not tap this man to do whatever sort of work. He performs to thousands of crowds. He has got an appeal across the nation, and he's been consistent for such a long time, and he performs to a certain LSM, but you do not find him in any brand work at all, and that's pretty weird to me, for real. Before that, of course, we gave you Young John and WizKid with a track called Cash Flow. Ukalipa is right here in studio. They busy organizing the instruments because we are planning to have a live set for you guys. They're busy organizing the instruments, but let's do what we normally do around this time. And what we haven't done in the features for today is what? You guessed it. It's Jingle Bells. Line up and then we'll give you the jingle bell that probably will take you back.

And here's the jingle. Hope it ring a bell.

0: Do you hear it? Do you feel me now? Are you with me now? So that, of course, is none other than one of South Africa's heralded, loved sitcoms. It is called Usidi Sesla, critically acclaimed South African television sitcom that originally aired on SABC 1 from November 2nd, 2005 to January 7th, 2011, spanning 4 seasons and 91 episodes. Created by Luke Roos and Marin Reddy, and alongside Umandla N, that also gave the birth of Mandla N's production company, which later went to do amazing things. His production company is called Black Brain Productions and was run under Indemol as well. Let me give you the cast members. We had Umandla N, of course, as Themba Khumalo. We had Ubusi Nothuli Thabethe as Phumzile Cele. And we had Utumi Masamola as Letitia. We had Marin Reddy as Gary Moodley. We had Luke Roos as David Roberts. Unkuli Sibeko was Dana Roberts. And Owen Swanson, who was actually also my agent when I landed in Johannesburg. We used to get a lot of money together. Shout out to Owen. I don't know what he's doing now, but he was an actor on Usidi Sesla. Take you back to sometimes. Do we even do sitcoms these days, people? We had the Going Ups, we had the Vela Peas, we had the Madam and Eve. I don't think we even tackle the genre of sitcoms or comedy anymore in South African television. Bring back the glory days. If you do want to get in touch with the glory days, you just got to go to our streaming platform on SABC Plus and check out all our archival shows that you can watch on the streaming platforms. There's a gang for you to choose from, so please do use it wisely. And shout outs to you people, we are ranking in the top 10 of streaming platforms in South Africa, and it couldn't happen without you. Keep it locked right here on Metro. We do have our band Kaliba performing for our DJ mix. We have that live performance, and of course, if we have time, we have a local breakdown. But right now, what we do have time for is some ads.
1: I look at the man you've become and remember the day you were born. 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

0: Chesa. Sinibambe ngencoko, sinibambe ngomculo. It's Convoy and Great Music. It's 25 past 8 on a Saturday evening right here on Not Like Us. You've been locked onto Metro FM. Some of you since the morning. Some of you the whole week. Some of you have been here for the whole 40 years of the station. And shout outs to you. A lot of people on this song, and I will just say it's Aye Beats, Babete, Dolly, Ditebucho, Dil Briz, Easy Maestro, To Break For Something. The track is called Commander. Before that, a classic, Professor with Imoto. And before that, two of the most hardest working musicians in the country, Tato Hatsi and Sjaba with Sean Music with Amahemhem. Ladies and gentlemen, we have now come to that time where we are going to give you a live performance and not a DJ mix. We're going to give you a live performance by Kaliba and his band. Everything is set up. Can you guys hear me on that side?
1: Oh, yeah.
0: Ah, coming out loud and clear, Smiley. Coming out loud and clear. Let me do one thing before I let you go on air. Oh, I'm going to play the advert, and then I will signal you, and then you guys can take it away. Copy that, my brother. Just give me up until this.
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0: Now, Not Like Us is officially operated by Metro FM. And of course, on the desk right now is your boy. I've never actually said that because I'm like, yo, people don't know you, dude. You're not the boy for the people. Siyabonga ngwekazi out here. Scoop Makatini. Kalipa, are you ready?
1: I'm ready, Maki.
0: Are you ready?
1: Oh, yeah.
0: Hey, man, are you ready?
1: Are you ready for me? I'm ready, Baba.
0: Then give it to us, my pa. Take it away.
1: Let's go. Come, let's go, guys. Hey, beautiful people. Hello to the world. Ow, Inda. This is your boy, Kaliba Music. We live on Metro. I'm gonna be giving you a live show. It's the songs that we did with Kaluchi. Kaluchi is my producer. He produces Kenaliba Fatu, Kenali Peter on the bass. I've got Le Paralaga on the keys. Alright. This one we call Ngoma Rungundu, ne? It's your friend.

Ndiyavenda henda, ndiyavenda ngomalungundu. It's a drum which was made out of human skin. The Venda people in the olden days, when they used to go to war, they used to use the drum for power. Let's go to the next song. 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There comes a time in your life whereby uno kokota minyaka kaofela, waiting for somebody to open the door. When I did this song, I was knocking and knocking and knocking on each and every door, asking for somebody to answer me, hey?

I'm knocking on the door. Someone please open up for me. Kokota. we're doing next. I'll be there. I'll be there. It's just the time when you write a letter to your loved one, promising them that you'll be there, emlanjeni, or by the corner that you guys meet. You know where you meet. I'll be there.

I'm dancing but praising the Lord. We call this one Sedilaka. It's our version of Sedilaka, where we just cry to the Lord, telling him everything that's in our hearts and our souls. Let's go.

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0: Yo, Ben, just keep the beats going so we can have a backing track while we're talking.
1: Okay.
0: Just keep the beats going for the band so we can have a backing track. Khalid Basmali, I can hear you from the town of Tshivenda.
1: Yes, I'm Venda.
0: Yes, sir. So tell us, what are your social media handles? Where can people find you?
1: On Facebook, it's Patrick Kaliba. TikTok, it's Kaliba Music 012. Instagram, it's Kaliba Music. Everywhere else, it's Kaliba Music.
0: Spell Kaliba, that Kaliba, smile.
1: Kaliba, C-A-L-I-B-A.
0: And you talked about, obviously, performing. So where can people catch you for the performance?
1: We're a bit busy now. We're doing a show in Atteridgeville. It's not confirmed yet. Sometime next month. Also, session Black Laboon. It's in Pretoria. State Theatre. Also do shows in Bramfontein. Your Life Jazzy. I'm more of Your Life Jazzy, Afro Pop, Afro House. So I'm just everywhere. Just check the handles. We're just trying to push and make everything happen. Hey, I'm with Kaluchi. We're going to be working also on another album again. But yeah, we're here.
0: Do you have an album out right now?
1: Pardon?
0: Do you have an album out right now?
1: Yes, the album that we know, not now. It's just been a while. But we have this, the one that we're performing now. We call it the Lost Art EP.
0: Mm.
1: It's out on iTunes, Spotify, everywhere else. It's a 7-track album. It's got it's 6-track plus a bonus track.
0: Awesome.
1: The Lost Art EP. It's myself and Kaluchi.
0: My brother, I just want to thank you and thank you to your band. You lifted the frequency onto another level. Who says you can't praise the Lord on a Saturday? Do you understand? Keep that golden voice and hopefully you guys reach better and better heights. Siyabulela kakhulu bafethu. We thank you so much.
1: I thank you, Scooper. Thank you so much. You are doing the most. And I just want to say thank you for putting on Amachita Mfethu. You're doing the most there.
0: Dango.
1: Zanzi Siyabonga from Kalib and the band. Dango.
0: Dango, dango. Siyabulela nathi outiam. Yeah, we're taking a trip off the beaten path. You know, we're veering off the road that is most traveled. And we're giving you some artists that you might not heard of with subject matter that is not quite celebrated and sung about because everybody has different tastes. And Metro FM choose to cater to all of them through this show called Not Like Us, by the way. It's 53 minutes past 8. No more ad breaks to play, but we are reaching the end of the show. But before we do that, here's a quick lyrical breakdown of a lyric that has many people in shambles. They do not know what this lady was saying here. And I'm going to break it down for you.
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0: It's Erykah Badu. It's on the second verse. And this particular part of the song, especially the beginning of it, yeah, it has people just lost. So I was having a conversation with someone yesterday and they were like, what is this lady saying here? So I broke it down to them and then obviously the light bulb in my head went, ding. So let me break it down to the nation.

Sure. All right, cool. Let's get to it. We only got 5 minutes before rocks, paper, scissors heads on out here. And then, of course, we've got your boy, Ricardo, who's going to be crossing the midnight with you, taking you to Sunday. She says, I was born underwater with $3 and 6 dimes. Being born underwater is a reference to her zodiac sign. Erykah Badu is a Pisces. The imagery for the Pisces, or the emblem for the Pisces, are the two fish in water. So that's what she's saying there. She's basically talking about her astrological sign or signature, the being born underwater. When she says with $3 and 6 dimes, when you write that out, it's 3.60. That is a reference to the esoteric spiritual term that talks about 360 degrees of knowledge. That is why in old scriptures, especially like in Egypt and other places like Sumeria, they really revered the owl because it turns its head in all directions. So that is a reference of the fact of 360 degrees of knowledge. And those pillars of that 360 degrees of knowledge is knowledge, wisdom, and understanding. And that's what she's talking about there. And then she goes, yeah, you might laugh because you did not do your math. So she knows people are going to get caught up not knowing what she's talking about in these two lines. And she's ridiculing them in that fact. And then, I mean, very simple, like 1, 2, 3, that's a mic check. The world keeps turning, very simple lines. But what also kills me is when she says, the man that knows something knows that he knows nothing at all. When you know a lot, you get to realize how little you actually know. That's what that's talking about over there. And she says, it seems colder in your summertime and hotter in your fall. You guys have messed up the world with your knowledge, and now it's affecting the earth through global warming. Even the seasons are not the same. Yet you claim to be intelligent, but your intelligence can't help you keep things in rhythm the way they were supposed to be. And then she says, if we were made in his image, then call us by our names. And Maclera also has a line where he goes, made in God's image. So that does that mean I'm him? And so she's talking to the intellects, you know, if we were made in the God's image, why then not refer to us in that regard? Why not hold us high in that regard? Most intellects do not believe in God, but they fear us just the same. These smart people that have answers for everything and are so scientific and less spiritual, they don't believe in God. How the hell do you think that they will hold you up in high esteem, even though you are made in his image? That is Erykah Badu, ladies and gentlemen. It's on and on. And one thing that will go on and on is Metro FM. Please keep it locked. I leave you in the capable musical sounds of KO and Maclera Doughboy. Yes, sir. Let him cook. Metro.

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0: 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And now, the hottest late night dance show in South Africa. This is the Urban Beat with Ryan the DJ.
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0: 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It's where you want to be. Just gone 9 minutes past 9 o'clock right here on the Urban Beat.
1: Direction. In life.
0: Very big shout out to Not Like Us with Scoop Makatini and Moosley. They back on your speakers next week, Friday. I believe it is 7 till 10.
1: That's what it is.
0: And of course, Saturday is 6 till 9. And of course, come 9 on a Saturday night.
1: Do the thing that makes you
0: it's
1: happy.
0: Time for the Urban Beats with myself, Rox, Paper, Scissors, and Ryan, the DJ. In the background, we have Tiani and Academic Deep with Flawless. And we kicked off the show with Daft Punk one more time, the D-General Bootleg. And of course, you know, Saturday nights, we get deep. It's all about deep house, new releases, expensive selections, ladies love house, all that and more. And of course, we're opening up the show with music. And if you know anything about music, there is absolutely nothing that you can Shazam. So don't even try it. Just enjoy it. But yes, music is going to get into the mix for the next 20 minutes with some exclusive tunes, because, you know, we are the home of exclusive house right here on the Urban Beat. So without further ado, let's pay some bills.
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Metro FM. It's where you want to be. Just gone 30 minutes past 9 o'clock right here on the Urban Beats with myself, Rox, Paper Scissors, and Ryan the DJ. In the background, music has been holding it down for the past 20 minutes. If you want to follow him on the socials, it's at Byron Ashley Music. Music spelt with a K. He is a resident right here on the Urban Beats every second Saturday of the month. And of course, he got the memo, only exclusive house, which brings us perfectly into the Urban Beat 5, where we give you 5 brand new releases of the week. We have Dawson, Mezcla, Gusto Jazz, Gabbana, Hyperphonic,

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0: the sounds of Mezcla and Destino. It's called Good Vibes Only, right here on the mighty Metro FM. Ahead of that, we had a new one by Dawson. It's called I Got You. We still have lots more music on the way for the Urban Beat 5, where we give you 5 brand new releases of the week. They are that fresh. We have Gusto Jazz, Luke Matthews with No Mercy coming up next. Also, hit my line. Tell me where you tuned in from. Is it your birthday? Did you get a promotion? Did you get dumped? Ish, how it is. But hit me up on 060-552-7303. I want to hear from you. And of course, you can hear I'm riding solo tonight, so keep me company. Kangani, you know what I'm saying? But like I said, the Urban Beat 5 continues after this.
1: 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The cheers after 80 minutes of battle. That's extra smooth. Castle double malt. Title partner of rugby's greatest rivalry. Not for persons under the age of 18. Enjoy responsibly.
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0: Hey, Roxy. Now today we are alone. But it's still the Rolls Royce. You are alone. Roxy speaker is in the house, legend of the listeners. Inja you came. Thank you. I had a good day today. I was watching soccer. Roxy, and then I'm just checking my tickets, my betting tickets. Now I'm listening to you now. Listening to you as always, you know. The finisher has to be moved. It's my birthday tonight at 12 a.m. I'm almost at my sixth decade living on this earth. Sixth decade. Many people don't reach that stage, but I'm there. Happy birthday to me. For only hours to go. Danko. Thank you, Roxy. Speaker in the house, legend of the listener. Shout out to everyone. Danko.
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0: I felt like my message didn't do me any justice, right? So I had to personally send myself and give you the proper props that you deserve. Yes, you guys are doing a wonderful job. Clipper, Scare, and Papira, Rocks, Paper, Scissors. Yeah, man, keep it up, guys. Yo, you have no idea how much this show means to me. Yeah, music is another thing. When it hits you, you feel no pain. Otherwise, DJ Fatse, Khun Sefela Jalo, Moretz, Kena Musimana, Rustenberg, Raterans, TDAK, Mr. Malabahalik, and from Rustenberg, Flo Park, stand up. Okay.
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baby. Yay! We're loving your beads. 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And Monday is my birthday. I started today celebrating it because of you. Love you, babe. 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Shout out.

0: just gone 10 o'clock right here on the Urban Beats with myself, Rox Paper Scissors, and Ryan the DJ. Very big shout out to everybody sending me all the loves. I have a message from Gaborone. Rox Paper Scissors, Cargo, I hope I'm pronouncing that properly. You know how I enjoy spending my Saturday nights at home, thanks to the Urban Beats. And of course, you have just been listening to the Urban Beat 5, where we give you 5 brand new releases of the week. In the background, we got Lord Is Good by Hyperphonic and Sambo SQ. Ahead of that, we also had Gabbana with Don't Look, Gusto Jazz, and Luke Matthews with No Mercy, Mezcla and Dustino with Good Vibes Only, and Dawson with I Got You, just like I got you this Saturday night. Thank you for keeping me company, because you know I'm riding solo tonight, but I do have you. Up next, we have one of my favorite segments, Ladies Love House, where we invite women from around the world and in Mzansi to come do their thing right here on the Urban Beat. And tonight, we are taking it all the way to Limpopo with Tsetse, the village girl. But ahead of that, we have some Tabo Tonic, and it's called Listen to the Kids after this.
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1: 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The Urban Beat with Ryan the DJ and Rox Paper Scissors.

0: It's called Listen to the Kids. Right here on the mighty Metro FM. It's just gone 7 minutes past 10 o'clock on the Urban Beats with myself, Rox Paper Scissors, and Ryan the DJ. And we have come to one of my favorite parts of a Saturday night where we invite women who DJ to come do their thing on the show. And it is called Ladies Love House. And tonight we are taking it all the way to Limpopo with Tete, the village girl. Her sets are dominated by pure deep house groove and commercial house. And yeah, I love it when we go to the outskirts of the real north. If you saw, you know, if you live in Joburg, you know when people brag about the north. But the real north is actually in Limpopo. So without further ado, let's get into some Ladies Love House.
1: 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So let the good times roll. Turn it up.
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0: Hi, Red Force. Hey, Ekemse Mphahla from Mona. I'm listening to you guys with my wine in my house. Chalk. Nand. Sorry about Nand. The song.
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Aerox. Double R on the amplified version. Keep on pushing, enjoying the bass. It's a Vince from Stenger. Nice music, keep it up.

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We go deep, we go deep, we go deep, we go deeper. So from Newcastle, nice music, traveling from Devon to Newcastle. Tango, thank you.

0: Metro FM, it's where you want to be. It almost feels criminal to have to stop this song right here. And this is Tete the Village Girl. If you like her and what she's about, please go follow her at Tete the Village Girl. She was holding down Ladies Love House for this Saturday and did an excellent job. Also, I just want to say, please, guys, we're getting to, like, you know, the last hour of the show, so I'm going to need those voice notes to be about 20 seconds long, you know what I'm saying? I'm trying to get through everyone's voice notes, but hey, when they go to like 45 seconds, it's tricky. Up next, though, one of my favorite DJs and my favorite co-host, my only co-host, Ryan the DJ, is going to be in the mix after this. But before we get into that, we have Graham Deep. And it's called Silent Shadows after this.
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3: 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Ugh, guys, it was crazy. 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
2: 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I just
1: 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It's where you want to be. The Urban Beat with Ryan the DJ and Rocks, Paper, Scissors. 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

my Indian tech team, in the mix. 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I'm busy using my Shazam. 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

This song, yeah, I am so lonely. You play me, the dead lady, yeah, Maraba Tomodi, you guys are very, very, very angry. Like a coward, I can't even hear love. Every time I like that, I watch internet, man. I watch too much.

0: Metro FM, it's where you want to be. Again, very big shout out to absolutely everybody sending me voice notes, messages. Please, like I said, please try and keep it under like 20 seconds. Otherwise, I won't be able to play it out loud on air. You won't be able to hear your voice. In the background, we have Silent Shadows by Graham Deep. And it's just gone 21 minutes to 11 o'clock right here on the Urban Beats with myself, Rox Paper Scissors, and Ryan the DJ. And speaking of Ryan the DJ, he's actually up in the mix, so he didn't leave us empty-handed tonight. But if you are in Durban, you can catch him. I don't know if he's at a private party. It seems like it. There's a lot of fancy cars and, you know, it's very elaborate. But if you get to catch him out in Durban, please do so. But for now, you can hear him right here on Metro FM in the mix, because he's coming up after this.
1: 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And their reward? Carling Black Label. Official beer of the FIFA World Cup 2026. Made for champions. South Africa, be sharp. Not for persons under the age of 18.
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6: Ah, who else besides my rocks? Ah, rocks. Rocks. You know, you can love someone through the radio and it sounds like it ends there. But I know I'm going to meet you one day. Huh? You must always remember, it's Mlu who always said you've got a contagious smile. I love whenever you laugh. Rox Paper Scissors and the Ryan the DJ. Let's go!
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is an absolute honor and a privilege to actually work with this man. I'm talking about none other than Ryan the DJ. Dare I say, ish, yeah, let me not start controversy, actually. If you just tuned in, Vavas J, you actually just missed the best mix ever. Just gone 4 minutes past 11 o'clock right here on the Urban Beats with myself, Rocks, Paper, Scissors, and Ryan the DJ. And of course, Ryan the DJ just shut it down. Some of the songs you heard tonight is Boot Deep Intact with Latin Vox

0: We also had some Beats by Hand, Keep Thinking. I love it when Beats by Hand does his deep house. It's very, very clean. This one, Aish, Simunye, We Are One. We definitely featured it on last week's Urban Beat 5. And of course, if you want to follow Ryan the DJ, it's at Ryan the DJ. I think it's underscore SA.
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0: Oksalayo, there's only one Ryan the DJ, so you won't miss it. And up next, we have Expensive Selections, where we give you luxurious house music. Something grown and sexy. But before we get into that, we have Boot Quality with Platonic after this.
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0: Metro FM, it's where you want to be. Just gone 10 minutes past 11 o'clock right here on the Urban Beats with myself, Rox Paper Scissors, and Ryan the DJ. In the background, Boot Quality, it's called Platonic. And what a beautiful way to get us into expensive selections where we give you luxurious house music. Some of the producers you can expect tonight: Zulu Mafia, an absolute fave. Radic the Myth, Turbo Jazz, and the Ra Band. All that and more coming up after this.
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0: music. This is the Expensive Selections right here on the Urban Beat with myself, Rocks, Paper, Scissors, and Ryan the DJ. Just gone 31 minutes past 11 o'clock. That means we're fast approaching the end of the show, which makes me so sad. Because that's a whole nother week until the Urban Beat. In the background, we got Messages from the Stars, the At Jazz remix of The Ra Band. We also had Turbo Jazz, Monica Blair. It's called Don't Look Down, the vocal mix edit. We also had Zulu Mafia, MX Dope with Goodbye. And we kicked off Expensive Selections with Radic the Myth, and it's called Indaba. Up next, before we get into the 12-inch mix, where we end off with a classic vinyl mix by Iggy the Groove, I have a song by Cognac and Lapi. It's called Rise of the Phoenix, the solo Tato mix, coming up after this.
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0: Metro FM, it's where you want to be. It's just gone 35 minutes past 11 o'clock right here on the Urban Beats with myself, Rocks, Paper, Scissors, and Ryan the DJ. In the background, we got Rise of the Phoenix, the solo title remix by Cognac and Lapi. And as I said, we are fast approaching the end of the show, which makes me so sad because there's a whole nother week until we have to wait for the Urban Beat. But I do leave you in the capable hands of Ricardo.
1: I have been known to have soft hands.
0: Oh, yeah? And what do you do with those soft hands?
1: Listen, incredible things. I make you come to your senses, of course, with the music I play for you. The vibes I curate on the show. Yeah, that is pretty much me.
0: This is definitely Metro After Dark.
1: It's always Metro. It's always Metro. Let's get into the soft touch I have for you Genesis in about 24 minutes, as per usual. It's Bigger's birthday in about 24 minutes. So he's been hyping up his birthday for the last 2 weeks.
0: The guy that like...
1: Yeah, Bigger, legend of the listeners. It's his birthday. And you know what? He's such a loyal Metro FM listener. Why not make the whole show about him? He's been listening to the station since the inception year of the station, 40 years as a listener. So we're going to be celebrating Spikiri as much as we can while keeping tradition with important stuff of our chapter Genesis, touching base with where they are in the country and the world. Second hour, who's working while they're listening to the show. Third hour, 6 songs all released in the same year. And I challenge you to try and figure out what year and what memories come to mind as I play you all those songs. All that and so much more coming up on Chapter Genesis. Dango!
0: Your soft hands. Dango! And that is Ricardo Genesis with Chapter Genesis from midnight all the way till 3 a.m. But we have reached the end of the show. It makes me very sad, but we do leave you in the capable hands of Iggy the Groove with the 12-inch mix. And apparently it is a birthday mix. So happy birthday to Iggy the Groove. Happy birthday to Spigiri. Happy birthday to Thuli on Monday. Happy belated to my mom. It is Virgo season. And you know what? I dedicate this mix to everybody celebrating their birthday with Iggy the Groove. And of course, if you love your classics and your songs from the 90s and the early 2000s, this one is especially for you. And as for myself, it is going to be a whole nother week until we're back on your speakers Friday 10 till midnight and Saturday 9 till midnight. But as for me, Rocks, Paper, Scissors, and Ryan the DJ all the way in Durban, we are over and out. Thank you to everybody who kept me company tonight, for all the voice notes, for all the messages. Also, shout out to MZ. We've been chatting on the WhatsApp line, but his messages are a little too long to read. But I really, really appreciate all of you out there. Please keep safe. Don't drink and drive. Don't text your ex. And it's just not worth it. Anyway, Iggy the Groove gets into the mix after this.
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4: 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Apo kwa skate na yalo brawa kwa alo mosuena. Wazena ka hiti fela so. Wazena ka bohali so. Betala. Welcome in this hour, Mr. Ricardo.

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0: DJ Dira, along with PC, Cab Masters, and General Simamane. Aungaz is the name of the song preceding that collaboration. I also played you Aganamali from Sanel Musician and Something So A. Tomkuku from K-Mad is how I first welcomed you to the most exciting 3 hours you won't find anywhere else between now and 3 a.m. 10 minutes past midnight, Metro FM. It's where you want to be. Our time together is called Chapter Genesis. My name is Ricardo Genesis. Massive love to Rocks, Paper, Scissors on the Urban Beat. Back again next week, Saturday, 060-552-7303. That's the WhatsApp line for you to tell me your name. Where in South Africa or the world are you listening to Metro FM? How was your Saturday? Jam-packed in terms of all things sports, even outside of sports. What were you up to? I'd love to hear all about it on the WhatsApp line, 060-552-7303. We are, of course, celebrating a special someone on the show. We all know who he is. I shall not name him. I shall leave the naming to you on the WhatsApp line through the messages and voice notes, 060-552-7303. Flood that WhatsApp line. Let's all make him feel as special as he is. One of the most legendary Metro FM listeners. We celebrate his birthday this morning. Let's get into all of that. Very shortly as well, I'm going to play you a song from Mihlali the Guy. Top the Genesis with Ricardo Genesis live on Metro FM. It's where you want to be. Happy birthday, Spikili!
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2: LKG. Let's take it from the top. Proverb. Yeah. And Melbala.
3: Do you ever find yourself driving in your car and you realize that this whole time you've been talking to yourself, having a full conversation, deliberating, discussing, debating, disagreeing?
4: Oh yes, I excel in this and my kids also do it. And yeah, for them, I've seen that it helps them to process things and problem solve.
5: I normally talk to myself. It's normal. Like for me, it's really normal. It's nothing to write home about. It's something that I do to calm myself down, sometimes to hype myself up because I don't have a hype girl or hype man.
3: Do you ever find that the opposing or the different sides of voices have different, you know, persona, accents, sometimes even different languages at all? For some reason, I go to my default settings.
4: Okay.
3: Then that Kimberly comes out.
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3: Do you know what I mean?
4: Yeah.
3: So the part of me will be like...
4: Okay.
2: But consider the various, you know, aspects and the views.
4: Yes.
3: That are coming through. Surely one shouldn't. And then... And then I'm like, okay, okay.
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0: Ricardo, Ricardo, Ricardo. 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Where the hell have you been elifini? Uphuma kuphi? God have sent you the first Genesis. 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

0: Phenomenon, Shishi Lisa, Sakamama is the name of the song. 20 minutes past midnight. Good morning, happy Sunday, and welcome along to Chapter Genesis. My name is Ricardo Genesis. Welcome along to a special edition of our Chapter Genesis Legend of the Listeners. Speaky Re is celebrating his birthday this Sunday morning, and we are to take a moment, or take a whole show, and celebrate the man, the myth, the legend. Honor him, celebrate him for his contribution. He's been listening to Metro FM since the inception of Metro FM 40 years ago, and he's still going strong in 2026. And how poetic is it that he celebrates his birthday in the same month Metro FM celebrates its own birthday? Truly a marriage of radio, and it's his birthday today. 0605527303. Feel free, I implore you, I encourage you to jump on the WhatsApp line and sing him a happy birthday message, wish him a happy birthday message. Outside of that, the show is still moving as normal. Anything you would like to share with me, you're more than welcome to do so on the WhatsApp line. I can imagine it was an eventful Saturday with all the sports and all the activities happening in South Africa and around the world. Let me know. 0605527303. Your voice notes and messages on the way. 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
1: Chapter the Genesis. Ricardo, my brother. How are you, my king? I'm good, my brother. How was the day today? Like, last Saturday, how was the day, my brother? Ah, my day was not okay. My team didn't play well. Kaiser Chiefs. Yeah. Ricardo, let me open the Bible, my brother. Genesis, chapter 13, verse 13. The Bible said, Abatanzaband. Abasho. Kaufela. This is Vecha from Soweto, Emden. Brother, and the best is family. Please wish me luck. In fact, not luck. Just I'm asking the prayers. On Saturday, I received a call from the doctor that I must come for my operation. Saturday, 8:30 p.m., I received a call. The doctor said I must come for my operation at the hospital, at Barakwana Hospital. So I must be there on Monday so that they can prepare the operation. The operation will be on Tuesday. So I'm asking the prayers, guys. All of you who are listening to the show, all the besties, all the family. Ricardo, I'm asking the prayers, my brother. Please, family, please pray for me. Nice show, my king. May God bless this show from now until 3 p.m. Nice show, my brother. Kaufela.
2: 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All the best, Vecha. Thank you so much for letting us know of what you are going through. Prayers to you, my good sir. We will be hearing from you, sir. I proclaim it. It is going to be a successful operation. Prayers to you on behalf of the Genesis family to you, my good sir. Thank you for checking in.
3: Hi, Ricardo. How are you, my brother? And Teddy in Boxburg, female inhaler. I'm so grateful, so much, sir, this morning, today, yesterday, day before, I met a guy on Vault. This man has been taking care of me. I don't know what to say. Basically, I just took him from point A to B, and he paid more than what the trip was. Then he took my numbers. He said, please fetch me, Sissy. He calls me Sissy. Yo, I don't know what to say. A guy with a big personality, when I took him home, he gave me double the money. Today, like, he wowed me again. He said I must take him back to the place I dropped him off yesterday. He gave me again more. And as I'm collecting him again, he just asked me, what would you like to eat? He bought me spare ribs. In my 3 years of e-hailing, no one has ever bought me spare ribs. Yes, McDonald's there and the spare ribs, dude. I'm so blessed. And he gave me money on top of that. I don't know who he comes, where he comes from. But, wow. God bless you. God bless you.
2: Ow! Ausintati, man. You deserve it. You absolutely deserve it, my sister. How many times have we had a show where you tell us about the challenges you've been going through as an e-hailing driver with the clients, the problematic clients? Now and then, when a good Samaritan of a client comes into your life, I think we should clap for that. That deserves a round of applause. That deserves a round of applause. As much as we are always outing clients who misbehave, I think we ought to give the same platform to clients who go beyond what is being required of them. This guy is paying you double. He's now taking you out for lunch. Ah! As per usual, thank you for letting us know. Thank you for letting us into your life. We love every detail.
4: Oh, Genesis! I was full up to love to love to love the Timbis and for you. Good night, Chief. I'm for you. Check out my side, Inspector. My side, I'm for you. 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
2: mtaka baba. Love hearing from you, my brother. 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I truly appreciate your soul, your consistency. You always tuning in on this show truly brings a smile to my face.
5: Hola, hola, hola, hola, Abuti. How's you, brother Caro? Hope you're good, hope you're good, hope you're good, my Buddha. Hey, bro, speak it, Joe. Hi, man. Oh, la Buddha, come on. Happy, happy, man. Hi, man. Oh, la, when I grew up. Kinyokolekana lwena, bro, speak it, Joe. Enjoy. Enjoy, Abuti. Amen.
6: Happy Sunday, a very good morning, Ricardo. Genesis, I'm sure you and my brother say song, Segunjalo. I'm chilling with you, the one and only that's Bangladesh Metropolitan, also at Metro FM is where you want to be. I would like to say happy, happy, happy birthday to my friends, Peter Samaswai Swai. Celebrating a birthday today, Mfisa Lugutla Gordon, Tisha Akula, Akula, my friends, song, God bless you. Thank you so much, Ricardo Genesis. Thank you.
7: Tango, tango, Ricardo, tango, Ricardo. I spong Ricardo, I sign a register, and I'm sure it's going on for it. Tidexin, so Bamba Tidexin, and for it. So, what I'm going to do is on the Sunday. Tango,
8: Ricardo, Ricardo, Ricardo, Macato. Come in, come in. Good morning. The national champion, as usual. You know, I'm doing my healing around Centurion Midrand. Yeah, I was thinking, hey, Ricardo, where are you? You're taking time. Yo, I've been waiting for you patiently. Yo, I'm happy. My happiness in these 3 hours. Yo. Shy number. Happy birthday. Speakery, happy birthday. How old are you now? Dango!
1: 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The legend of the listeners. I'll speak Yiki. I was speaking to someone twice. As you don't deserve a guinea only. I speak to you. Happy birthday, my brother. Happy birthday, Spikiri.
2: 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More for your messages and voice notes on 0605527303. You can wish happy birthday to Spikiri. You can tell me your name, where in South Africa or the world are you listening to Metro FM? How was your Saturday? Did your sports teams win? Let me know. Were you indoors? Were you outdoors? I'd love to hear as much as I can about you. Remember, on this radio show, you are more than a listener. You are my co-host. Therefore, I want you to take your power. Skaba shy. Don't be like, oh, what if Ricardo won't like my voice note? What if Ricardo won't read my messages? This is your show. There's no such thing as a boring message, as a boring voice note. No such at all. Not on this show, at least. Therefore, I look forward to what you have to share with me while I continue serving you the best of local and international music, such as this song here from Mbumi and Professor alongside DJ Active. It is 28 minutes to 1 a.m. I am Ricardo Genesis, live on Chapter Genesis Metro FM. It is where you want to be. What a pleasure it is to be in your company. Name of this song is Dali, a place for you right here on Chapter Genesis. Good morning, happy Sunday, happy birthday, Spikiri!

0: Shabuzet. 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

0: a collaboration that continues to serve. They've given us so many hits and they're still giving us plenty hits. Kabza the Small, young star na Unonkosi, place for you right here on Metro FM. It's where you want to be. Good morning, happy Sunday. Welcome along to Chapter Genesis. My name is Ricardo Genesis. What a pleasure it is to be in your company. 20 minutes to 1 a.m. Got a message here from P.O. from Kukombo City. Happy Sunday, Ricardo. I'm listening. Great show as always. And happy birthday to Spikiri. May he have a blessed day and more blessings in his life. Ah, Spikiri. Birthday boy. Sugamato. 0605527303. More for your messages and voice notes on the way. Stay right there.
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6: Good morning, good morning, good morning. Tangi chapter mayauti. Yeah, it's Karabo Mohano here in Rustenburg, your certified security officer. I'm just checking in, mayauti. Yeah, we waited. Finally, you are here, Mr. Chapter.
0: And you are also here, my brother. Love hearing from you as always, Karabo.
7: Morning, morning, morning, morning, Genesis family. I listen to your show every day, man. Every morning. Every time you're on the radio. But I normally don't send voice notes. This is Sipo from Randback. I just wanted to say happy birthday to Speaker Sama Swai Swai, legend of the listeners. And the listener that said he's going to an operation. May the Genesis blessings, you know, God of the Genesis be with him in his hospital bed, and hopefully he shall overcome what is going through. Thank you. Dalapina, dalapina, dalantweo.
0: Wangi, ziki dalapina. Thank you so much, my brother, for that kind and thoughtful voice note. One, of course, acknowledging Spikiri's birthday. Two, Vecha, one of the regulars right here on our Chapter Genesis. He sent us a voice note early on informing us that he is due for an operation this coming Monday at Chris Baragwanath Hospital, and he asked for our prayers as the Genesis family. Let's send our strongest and our most heartfelt prayers to his way so that he undergoes a successful operation, and we hope to have him back 100% in health and in spirit, physically as well.
7: 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I listen to
8: 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Happy birthday to Metro FM. Happy birthday to you. How old are you now? How old are you now? How old are you now? How old are you now? Happy birthday, Spiggy-ricky-ricky-ricky. Happy birthday to Spiggy-ricky-ricky-ricky. Happy birthday to my friend to Spiggy-ricky-ricky. How old are you now? The one and only star is Magale. I would like to say happy birthday to Metro FM turning 40 years this month. And happy birthday to my friend Spiggy-ricky-ricky-ricky summer.
9: Ricardo, Mr. Manusse from Pretoria, making the register, my man. And I just want to say happy birthday to the legend of the listeners, Speaker Samaswai Swai. May you continue to listen to Metro FM, my man. May the good Lord richly bless you with all that you want and many, many, many, many, many years, my man. We love you, maniga. We love you. God bless. Skelikeke spikiri. Ipikuku spikiri.
10: 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Good morning, welcome along, 14 minutes to 1 a.m. I look forward to hearing what you have to share with me on the WhatsApp line. Are you celebrating speaking? Are you sending out prayers of a successful operation to Vecha? Are you just telling me all about your Saturday? Either way, all is welcome. We don't judge. We listen right here on Chapter Genesis. While you keep sending me those messages and voice notes, the songs continue playing for you right here on Chapter Genesis. This song is an early contender for Song of the Year. This song is an early contender for Song of the Year. Mellow and Sleazy, Team and Express, remember.

0: 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Good morning, welcome along to Chapter Genesis. My name is Ricardo Genesis. What a pleasure it always is for me to be on your radio. 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I am dearly grateful. More voice notes on the way. 0605527303. 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
5: 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Thank you.
2: 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Anya Boya Futin Futuras, the Spider and the Castava Quest, man. 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

0: Speaky Joe. 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
1: young. Big up, Ricardo. It's Stephanie here in office. We are on it, night shift. Big up to my team as we are busy with our night shift. Sisonke until it's seen. Thank you.
2: 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Got a message as well here on WhatsApp. Good morning, Ricardo. Kima Sol, come on. Pyramid, Mopi Rara, Juju Nation made my Saturday super cool and happy birthday to Spikiri. Morning, Ricardo. This is for Spikiri. Happy birthday. May you please see many more years to come. September baby from Evelyn Sadira Mare Diko Alexandra.
3: 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I would like to wish Speaker a blessed, a very pleasant and blessed birthday, and wishing him all the best in life. 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
4: 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Thank you, Genesis. In the beginning, there was Speaker Ricky, and then Z, and then Metro FM.
5: 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May God continue to bless you, continue to love you. We love you as listeners, the Metro FM. I was your contribution, which it means a lot to some of us. Tingai mush. Who buy the case of the bottle? Dango, Speaker Wiki, on the weekend. Ooh, wee!
2: 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Are you feeling the love? You are worthy of it, my good sir. And it's only fitting.

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2: No, you probably heard me.

0: dedicating this song to the Springboks, who've just beaten New Zealand by a score of 43 points to 28 points, clinching the greatest rivalry series by an aggregate score of 3-1. Springboks won 3 games, while New Zealand won the one game that was the opening game. Yeah, massive shout out to the Box, aka congratulate playing for you right here on Chapter Genesis. Good morning. It is 10 minutes past 1 a.m. Oh man, it is quite it feels like the World Cup all over again, watching sports at this time of the morning, but this time just rugby. Second hour of the show, Night Shift Champions. This is where the show belongs to those of you who are currently working while you are listening to Metro FM. What work are you doing, my friend? Let me know so that we as the Genesis family can appreciate, celebrate you as a Metro FM Night Shift Champion. Are you a nurse? Are you a doctor? Are you a paramedic? Are you a police officer? Are you a security guard? Are you working at a warehouse, at a factory, at a petrol station? Whatever your line of work is, let us know. Granted, it's legal, of course. Let us appreciate you as a Night Shift Champion. For you'll find that you haven't heard the words thank you, well done, throughout this whole week. You haven't heard those words. Allow us to be those words for you, where you get to hear thank you, well done. But you have to first allow us by letting us know what work you are doing as you are listening to Metro FM, so that we can celebrate you as a Night Shift Champion. If you aren't working but you would still like to get involved, you can do so by giving a shout out to anyone who you know that might be working this morning. 060-552-7303. On the way, I'm going to play you a song from Tyler. Stay right there.
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0: Sir Trill, Udoti Demeti, Snaga, Kezaga, Bon King, Distaram ZA. Wow, that is a jam-packed song filled with collaborations. Malyami is the name of the song. Leading into it, we jammed along to Tyler, Back to You. Good morning, happy Sunday. Welcome along to Chapter Genesis. My name is Ricardo Genesis. Thank you so much for having me on your radio, specifically Metro FM, as you go about whatever it is that is keeping you up and awake at this time. If it happens to be your job, I'd love to know what job you are doing as you're listening to Metro FM so that I can appreciate you as a night shift champion. Let me be that person who will tell you, you know what? You've been working hard throughout this whole week. You have been giving it your all. You have been earning your cents, your money, your bread. You've been earning it all. And I just want to say thank you. Even more so because I happen to connect with you as you are working right now. You are a night shift champion. Jump on the WhatsApp line 0605527303. On the way, your voice notes and the birthday boy. Is on the line? Not on the line. We hear from him.
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5: No, Ricky, Genesis. Oh, Ricky is in house. Oh, you, my man. Aye, the family is in the house. Rick is in the house. My man, I feel it. I'm so humble. I'm like, I'm in tears. I didn't know what to do. I'm shaking a little bit. So I just had to like, to absorb myself a bit. I'm nothing and I'll be nothing without you. Thanks a lot. It is through all your efforts and everything that makes us. You, Metro FM, makes us as people, as listeners. I hope everyone that celebrates their birthday who are listeners, this thing can be done to every each of them. We celebrate each other. Thank you, family. I appreciate it. Speaker loves you all. God bless you. I appreciate it. Thank you so much. I don't know what to say. I'm so humble. Thank you, guys. It's my birthday. It means a lot to me. And thanks to my mama. Thanks to God to brought my mother to bring me in this world. Thank you, Ricky, thank you, family. I love you all. Tango.
0: Ah, Speaky Ray. Oh, man. What an emotional voice note. Thank you so much for sharing that with us, my good sir. Happy birthday to you. You know, I'm so glad you brought up how you feel so special, because that's what I wanted to do. That is the grace that I have with Chapter Genesis, is that I have the power to dedicate the show to any one of you who would be celebrating their birthday on any day, especially if you are a regular of the show, especially if you are always connecting and interacting with the show. I always say this show, you are a shareholder on this show, and whenever it's your special day, I want this to be a reminder that should it ever be your birthday as well, that you know that okay, this is what Ricardo did for Pizzo. This is what Ricardo did for Spikere. If he did it for them, he can also do it for me, because on this show, you are honestly more than a listener. We have worked so hard. We've had Chapter Genesis for about 6 months now, and we've worked so hard to build this show into more than a show. It really does feel like family. I do not say the word family lightly when I refer to you as the Genesis family. We will probably never meet in person, all of us as a family, but we meet through our connection, which is this radio station, which is Metro FM. That's all we need. We need a connection. I don't need to see your face. I don't need to know specifically where you live. I just need to know that you are here with me on Metro FM. Both you and I are choosing Metro FM. And that connection evolves into a bond. That bond evolves into a relationship. That relationship evolves into family, which is what I always aim to achieve with any one of you that is tuned into Chapter Genesis. And I am honored. I am truly grateful to serve you as a Metro FM listener, to make you feel appreciated as a member of the Genesis family. On this show, you will feel special. I will go out of my way to make you feel special. It's early in the morning. It's a Saturday. It's a Sunday. And traditionally, you are meant to be alone in these hours. However, this radio show refuses to make you feel like you are alone in these hours. This show is your company. This show is your friend. This show is your family. This show is where you belong. When you feel like, okay, I'm working alone, no one is with me, I need company, I need music. That's what this radio show is all about. That's the culture, the family we have been able to build in the 6 months of Chapter Genesis. These 6 months can go on for the next 2 years, 5 years, 10 years, 20 years. Who knows how long I'll be at Metro FM. But for as long as I still know that I have a radio show on Metro FM, I will go out of my way to make any one of you feel absolutely worthy, appreciated, and special.
6: Good morning, good morning, good morning. 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Sibonge na kuspikiri simthi hama hitipiti. Kule lapho. Kodwa manje, man, I don't get it, man. Spikiri, how many speakers are we having in the house? Spikiri beganga pete in the last 3 weeks or 4 weeks. Or I was dreaming, I'm not sure. Or maybe we have got two speakers in the house. I don't know.
0: Well, just to clear up the confusion, today is the actual birthday. What's been happening in these last weeks is that Spikere has been announcing that his birthday will be today. And I guess the misunderstanding is that in some of those weeks, people would think that that's the actual birthday. No, he was just leading to this day, which is the actual day. After today, there'll be no more mention of a Spikere birthday until next year, 2027.
7: Ricardo, thank you so much for the great show, my brother, and I would also like to say happy birthday to Spigiri. May the good Lord bless him with many more years to come. Thank you, sir.
0: Got a message here. Good morning, Ricardo. It's Lwandile in Cape Town. Happy birthday, Spigiri. Rotman, ohole, ohole. And Ricardo, a big shout out to Metro FM for becoming 40 years. Indeed, a massive shout out.
8: Chapter, my brother. Let's celebrate the Springbok. They are leading 43-21 to New Zealand. The game is not over, but the New Zealand are losing. Yeah, we are leading them with 43-21. The Springbok are playing, my brother. Congratulations to the guys. Go Poke, go Poke.
0: Yeah, go Poke. We can now fully celebrate that they have actually won the game.
9: Good morning, the Genesis family. And to you, Ricky, Ricardo, Chapter Genesis, thank you so much, my man, for delivering the message yesterday. This is Bafana, the e-hailing driver in the heartbeat of Joburg. Thank you. My partner really, really was over the moon yesterday, Zanele, with the message that you sent. That was awesome. Today, I say happy birthday to Spikiri. And my man, we love your show. keep on keeping on. We love it.
0: Ah, Bafana, Mr. Loverman of Chapter Genesis. I might have to bring you into the show as our e-hailing love expert listener on Chapter Genesis. You were an absolute hit yesterday, loving your partner. Loud for the whole country to hear. Lovely hearing from you again, my good sir. We got a message here which reads, Excel Ricardo Genesis, I am the night shift champion security officer at Riverside Industrial. It's from Mafutso Mkhovu.
10: Ricardo, Ntati again, Boxburg. I'm actually moving now from Southend to Vosloorus. I'm still on the road, still holding it together, still grinding, my brother, making sure that bills are paid. Boo, boo, boo, boo.
0: Of course you are grinding, Ausintati. I hear they are taking you out to spare for the ribs. Hey, bao patela double, hum na to bawen. More of your voice notes, 060-552-7303. Who are you, my night shift champions? What work are you doing as you are listening to Metro FM? You know how much I love appreciating you. Allow me, let me know what work you are doing. 060-552-7303. While you keep those voice notes coming, I keep the music playing on your radio. Bit of a hip-hop, Matlera Dope Boy and Flame Yahoo Boys. And I'm gonna play you Rush Hour La Pisa next. Stay right there.
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0: igual. 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
1: Questa, Lala Vilagazi, completely gay hip hop triple play that I started with Madlera Doughboy, Yahoo Boys, also gave you Rush Hour, DJ Slick, Mash Beats, La Pisa. 20 minutes to 2 a.m. Good morning. Welcome along to Tablet Genesis. My name is Ricardo Genesis. Second hour of the show. This is where I celebrate, I appreciate those of you who are working while you are listening to Metro FM. What work are you doing? Let us know on 060-552-7303 so that we can appreciate you as a Metro FM night shift champion. 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
6: My brother, good morning, good morning. My brother, it's been a long week, long week. Right now I'm at work doing my last night, and I'm a security guard. We are just trying life, you know, like at least at the end of the day, not this even or something. Young Chola Simnand.
7: Morning, Ricardo. This is Nomsa from the Shanguve. I'm busy with job applications. Hopefully something will come up. And happy birthday to the birthday boy. And also to the brother that's going to the hospital. May the Lord be with him and may the surgery go well. Thank you, Ricardo.
8: Ricardo, Braga, by yourself. Hey, man, in future. Yeah, man. To who speak here, the happy birthday to him. I pass it. I'll be a good listener forever. Yeah, Umalele Zalo from Pumalanga. I'm here for a pin. Yeah, I'm the young driver, the truck driver. I'm the big up to our truck driver, Boka, but the way that this is cut. Abalele, Abalali, Bapumun. In a side bambi, the side bambi, I'm taking a moss. Tagging a walk. Hola.
9: Hi, Genesis. I'm checking in. I'm at work right now. This is Daniel Songwani Chimistin.
10: Good morning. Manja speaking from Orange Grove. Good morning. Speaking to Samaswa Iswai. It's a happy birthday, my friend. Happy birthday, my friend. All the night shift people was working nice. Also, my night shift is finished now. I finish 11 o'clock with me. After that, I go to watch the Springbok. Pambili, mapokopoko, pambili. Thank you very much. Maja speaking from Orange Grove. Thank you very much.
11: Ricardo, my brother. ngalala eBloemfontein mfethu, but I'm from KZN Embali ePieter Maritzburg mfethu. I just wanted to say happy birthday to Spikiri. And I just wanted to say to my kids, I miss you, so you guys so much. I'm here for you guys. Yeah. Ngizophanda. My family, I'll see you soon. Maybe surely January. Yeah. I love you guys. Thank you for music and poetry. Sure.
12: Good morning, Ricardo. Yeah, I'm a night shift champion, man. I'm an e-hailing driver. Doing night shift. I'm going to knock off at 7 and rest for a couple of hours, maybe 2 or 3, then get back to it. E-hailing, man, changed my life. I'm very happy with it. This is Anonymous from Newcastle. Dago.
13: Hi, Ricardo. This is Monica Nechichibe from Riverside. I'm a control room operator. I'm monitoring cameras. Nice music. Thank you, Ricardo. I'm on night shift.
1: And thank you to all of you for being so kind enough to invite us into your night shifts. Whatever night shift work you occupy, I acknowledge you. I see you. I appreciate you as Metro FM night shift champions right here on Chapter Genesis. Thank you so much to all of you. If you haven't heard the words, thank you. Let me be that voice that will tell you. Thank you for your efforts. Thank you for your work. And whoever you do it for, whether it's your kids, your family, or your own self, your own dreams, whatever your why is, I hope it comes to fruition. I hope that the why sees the value of what you're doing. I hope your why appreciates you. I hope it all comes together. Thank you so much for inviting us into your night shift. Right, it is 13 minutes to 2 a.m. You're listening to Chapter Genesis. I am Ricardo Genesis. 13 minutes till 2. And in the final hour of the show, we get into songs and memories. That's where I get to play you 6 songs all released in the same year, and I challenge you to try and guess which year is it those 6 songs were released. Moreover, what memories come to mind as I play you those songs. More details on the other side of 2 a.m.
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0: Hello, hello, hello, Ricardo. 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